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4: ZM Weather. 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
5: Cloudy skies and a few showers for Wellington. We've got southerly winds, 10 the overnight low. Tomorrow cloudy with a few showers and strong southerly winds for a time, 13 degrees.
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5: In this update, the Kiwi passenger caught up in the deadly Hunter virus cruise ship outbreak will take a slight detour from Spain to the Netherlands before heading to Perth for quarantine. The Spanish health minister says the stopover in the Netherlands is due to an issue with the plane.
6: All the governments we have shared that it's better the people of Australia and New Zealand plane with the Netherlands.
5: Maria Menor Kapakingi is splitting from Te Pāti Māori to run her own party in Te Tai Tukaro. She's told the Hui should be open to having people standing in general seats under her party banner.
7: It's a possibility. Yeah, I think that's something we should think about.
5: A person's died after a crash involving a car and a pedestrian on the Waikato Expressway about 7 this morning south of Te Kauwhata. And the Film Commission's highlighting the quiet work Sir Peter Jackson does for young filmmakers as he's celebrated on the world stage. He's receiving one of international cinema's highest honours at the Cannes Film Festival. Film Commission boss Annie Murray.
8: He'll be celebrated here at a fairly glamorous event, but he's a Wellington guy through and through who just really loves making film and helping others to make their film.
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Something just like this on ZM with the Chainsmokers and Coldplay. Every time I hear a Coldplay song, it just gives me like PTSD and the fact that I really did make a mistake for not getting tickets to either one of their shows in New Zealand, because everyone who went along to those shows said that that was one of the best concerts they've ever been to. So if you're like me and you're sitting there and it triggers something in you, I do apologise. However, it is a banger and we love bangers on ZM. So if there is a song that you want us to play, if you're not too sold in our playlist, make sure that you text the keyword playlist to 9696. We'll flick you a link to ZM Online. 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Now, these earbuds are the creme de la creme. I use them at the gym. I use them for running and they stay in your ears and they're so comfortable. So if you want a pair, just rate our playlist. And one song I really want to hear feedback on is this new one that's been all over social. It's by Stella Lefty and it's called Boston. ZM.

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4: Who's that artist?
0: This is where I give you three facts about an artist. You've got to figure out who the artist is and also try and pick up on the song that I'm giving a hint about. So, we're keeping it Kiwi for the Lunchtime Games. So keep that in mind when I give you these clues. It is a Kiwi artist. My name is alliterative. I'm born in Welly, and I'm known to be too romantic sometimes. My name is alliterative. I'm born in Welly, and I'm known to be too romantic at times. Who am I? 9696 on the text, and what is the song that's been added to the playlist? While you think about that, let's throw it back to Mario. Zidim!

0: What a throwback. I'm so glad this is on our ZM playlist now. It's Mario on ZM with George.
1: 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Let's play this game.
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3: Who's that artist?
0: So we're keeping this Kiwi in theme of New Zealand Music Month, but essentially this is where I give you three facts about an artist. You've got to figure out who that artist is, and within the facts there will be a clue to what the song is. So here you go. I have an alliterative name, I'm born in Welly, and I'm known to be too romantic sometimes. There's been a bunch of different suggestions on the text. Someone thought I was meaning scribe. But no, not scribe. Unfortunately, we've just got the one name. It's not alliterative. But however, Nicole, tell me, who am I and what's the song?
4: I think it's Ricky Reed over Romantic.
0: You don't think, girl. You know it. That is the correct answer. Congratulations.
4: Thank you.
0: Winner of our lunchtime game. Now let's enjoy this Kiwi track from Ricky Reed, ZM.

Ricky Reed, it's Over Romantic on ZM. You've got George Winnie with you, winner of our lunchtime game. We are keeping every lunchtime game in the theme of Aotearoa Music Month, which is

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Stargazing, Miles Smith on Zillion's Jam Packed Workday with Georgia. The app Bumble has been through quite a few different changes over the years. It started, of course, as a dating app and it's moved into the friendship space. Now we're going to go back to the dating app and we're going to change a few things. The latest update as of

0: Don't say that. It's by Rule on Zitting with Georgia. If you haven't already tried Brian Clint's Hot Honey Crispy Chicken Chips in their collaboration with Heartland, oh my God, you better sort it out, because those bad boys are not only delicious, but if you scan the QR code on them, you could win $5,000. Now that is something that we all need right now. Am I right? I want to know from you in the next 30, is there a box of your random junk at your parents' place, and what is the junk that's in that box? And also, Olivia Rodrigo, she's made a new record. Details on that next.
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Crystal, the Days Notion remix on ZM's Jam Packed Workday with George. All thanks to Neon. HBO's season 3 of Euphoria is streaming now only on Neon, and a lot has gone down. It's like one of the most hectic seasons that we've had so far, and we know there's been a few of those. Olivia Rodrigo's album is out in June, right? And the album is called You Seem Pretty Sad for a Girl So in Love. She's 23 years old and she's just broken another record with that album that's not even arrived yet. And it has the most pre-saves of any album before release on Spotify. And it's all thanks to people being excited about this song. It's Drop Dead. ZM. Oh,

It's Kendrick Lamar celebrating 2 years of Not Like Us on ZM's Jam Packed Workday Wheelie this morning. This and a bunch of other songs, including Luther and everything from his album, I think GNX, was gone. Completely gone from all streaming services. People are wondering if it's because of the anticipation for new Drake or whether they had a licensing thing. We don't know, but I guess all will be revealed at some stage. You know how in our childhood we would have had those boxes, and those boxes would have been filled with random junk and memorabilia that we kept, like the day that you got your pen license. I have mine, the day that I got my road patrol license, and it was a badge they used to wear everywhere I went so that everyone knew that I did road patrol. It was a thing, right? There are some random things in those boxes, and one day, if it hasn't happened to you already, your parents will say to you, hey, next time you're home, can you go through that box and get rid of the crap that's in there? The question I have for you, 9696 on the text, what is that crap? Is it some participation medal that you've kept for all this time and you don't need to? Maybe some short story you wrote in English, and it's there, and it was about some boy at the time, and it was your first what you thought love, but it wasn't, and it was really sappy, and you put it in for an exam and it won something. That was kind of a little bit too, speaking from experience, but you know what I'm saying. 9696 on the text, the crap that's going to be in that box that you've saved, maybe a signed CD. Here's 660 ZM.

Baby Steps. It's Olivia Dean on ZM's Jam Packed Workday with Georgia. So I came across this TikTok where this girl basically gets asked by her parents to go home and go through the junk box that she has from when she was living there growing up, right? We all have one of these, and one day, whether it's happened or not already, you'll be asked to go through that box of junk that you have that they're looking after. And you'll find things that are literally junk, and I wanted to know what they were. Mine is definitely concert tickets. It would be just like streams and streams of concert tickets, and then also not CDs, but CD singles. So like Akon's Lonely and maybe a Black Eyed Peas, Let's Get It Started, simple single CD that used to be a thing. Someone's text 9696, my entire ponytail I cut off when I was six. I wanted short hair like

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2: This song is for the people, hopefully to bring unity, more peace, more love. We've only got one life, so let's live it good. Yeah.

Sam Walker. He is part of the history for Aotearoa music. It, of course, is One Life, and that's with Naughty on ZM. You've got George with you. Now, it's very exciting. Tame Impala making his first ever song into the top 100, which is crazy because we all know the name Tame Impala, and we know him because he's done lots of collabs. Obviously, his more recent one is the remix of Dracula with Jenny, but he also had one with Dua Lipa. She joined him for one of his UK shows over the weekend.

And they're such big fans of each other. And I feel as though there might be more collabs to come. Who knows? This one right here, though, it popped off on TikTok first. And now it is part of our playlist. It's Dracula on ZM.

0: 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Your home for Jordan Davis, Lainey Wilson, Cody Johnson, and Jason Aldean. 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I Heart Country, Wellington, 1503 AM.
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It's home on ZM's Jam Packed Workday with Georgia. I'm so excited. This time next week, I'll be gearing up to MC ShowQuest in Christchurch. It is back for another year. Crazy. 9 years in a row that ZM has been a part of ShowQuest and that it's been going for. And if you are someone who took part in ShowQuest, or you've got siblings potentially that are going to do it this year, or maybe you're a family friend and you've heard one of them say that they're performing in an incredible showcase, then you need to make sure that you secure your tickets, ticketmaster.com. But how cool is this? So we might have taken part in some sort of showcase when we were at school, and this is their chance to really put it all together. Student-led, choreography, lighting, staging, the whole show, including the music, everything is done by them.

0: Midnight Sun on ZM is our last one, who's coming to the country for two shows. One is completely sold out, the other so close to selling out. And by the way, she holds that note for so long. Listen to her in a podcast talking about it.
1: And so I do take a breath. That's what I do. Okay. So I do it.

0: Boone, Sorry I'm Here for Someone Else on ZM with Georgia. A little bit like Clint, the only person he's here for on the playlist is actually Ella Langley. She's coming up after this.
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0: It's still good. 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
3: Still good. Just microwave the chicken a bit longer and it'll be right, won't it?
0: Hold on strong. In case you missed and you weren't one of the lucky ones to be at the Roast of Bree and Clint on Friday, you are not fully missing out.
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0: Now, I want to look you in the eye because I asked Bree this yesterday. 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
0: Yeah, and you've got a chance to win no matter what, because literally it's either Bank of Bryn giving you a number that you could either fall for. Not saying that he lies every time, but it could be a goodie, it could be a bad, or you could pick the case. It is up to you, and it's in your hands in just over an hour with Bree and Clint. So listen out, 4 o'clock this afternoon to play. Until then, we've got a couple more songs.

0: ZM with Gracie Abrams, who has just announced a third album is coming this July 17. It's called Daughter from Hell. Her Instagram has all of the details. You know what time it is? 1 hour exactly before you could win some cash money with Deal or Reveal. And it's also Brinklin time, which means Tradie versus Lady. Let's go.
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7: 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The Hunt, Prey vs Predator. 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
4: In this update, the government appears to believe claims relating to climate change shouldn't be resolved in court as it moves to stop companies being sued for climate damage from their emissions. It will apply to an ongoing High Court case against six emitters, including Fonterra. Zero founder Sir Rod Drury is no longer speaking at the Electrify Queenstown Business Summit. After four women have claimed historical inappropriate behaviour, Drury has denied claims from two of the women and hasn't commented on the other two. Insurer AIA says middle-aged men are still overrepresented in heart disease, with $93.5 million going into heart-related claims last year. A Kiwi caught up in the deadly shipboard Hunter virus outbreak is heading to quarantine in Perth. MemFats providing consular assistance. Property valuation firm QV says the housing market's treading water. The average national home value is up 0.3% since January to just over $910,000.
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6: Good afternoon, everybody. Welcome to the Bree and Clint Tuesday on a Taco Tuesday. Now, the Bree and Clint show on a Taco Tuesday. Whoa, that was close. I almost said on a taco show.
7: You don't want to anger.
6: You don't want an uninvited taco show.
7: The biggest listener base of this show.
6: Oh, the taco community.
7: Yep.
6: No, I don't. Not after the roast.
7: No. Not at all.
6: Yeah.
7: Speaking of the roast.
6: They are the backbone of this show.
7: Speaking of the roast, do we have an update from producer Ella at the social media desk on any word on when the YouTube full video of the roast is coming out?
8: Yep, it's coming out tomorrow, baby. To see the editors in their zone.
7: Did you crack the whip on them, did you?
8: Oh, I did. I said I need it Wednesday.
7: The people need to see Bree and Clint getting absolutely mauled by comedians.
6: You Gen Z'd them and you went and you said, hey,
8: if
6: it's okay, if you don't, maybe I could.
7: No.
6: Do you think that maybe? And they said, it'll be ready tomorrow.
8: I haven't told you this yet, Clint, but I've been channeling you. I have. I don't care anymore.
7: The roast is over.
6: Is that channeling me, is it? Not caring anymore?
8: Well, you just don't have filler words, appreciate.
7: No, it's just he's not very polite to people.
8: Ah, oh, have I been rude to people? Oh, no, I need to go back.
6: No. Don't say sorry.
8: I'm joking.
6: Never back down.
7: Okay,
6: never surrender.
7: Wednesday.
6: Yay.
7: The full roast video will be out for the world to see.
6: Okay, we've got some great prizes for you to win today on the show. Of course, Deal or Reveal is here at 4 o'clock. $300 with Fletch Ford and Haley this morning. I think we can do better than that.
7: I reckon too. I'm feeling at least $800.
6: Ooh, Bryn the Banker will be here. Let's see what he's feeling too. That's at 4 o'clock. Treasure or the Island with Celebrity Treasure Island at 5 o'clock. And before 4 o'clock, if you're a football fan, we can get you tickets to see the Chelsea FC women's team take on an Auckland FC women's invitational game. This is quite a big deal.
7: It is a huge deal. That they're coming over here to play the Auckland FC Invitational. So we've got tickets for that, which we will give to you.
6: They're like a real football team coming down to little old New Zealand.
7: Correct me if I'm wrong, Sam Kerr plays for Chelsea.
6: We can't correct you if you're wrong because we don't know.
7: Sam Kerr, this absolute superstar. Aussie captain.
6: Yeah.
7: Hold on, I've got to find this out now. Yes, she does. Oh, that's going to be a great game.
6: Well, she better come.
7: Yeah, she better.
6: She better come.
7: Yeah, she better.
6: But we'll give you an activator for that. Actually, you can text us now, soccer, if you can, 9696. We'll call a winner back before 4 o'clock.
7: Soccer is spelt with two C's.
6: Yeah, it is. And an S.
7: Yep.
6: But we're not telling you in what order.
7: No. You have to figure that out.
6: Yeah. Cocker. Tradie vs. Lady next, if you want to play.

0: 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Bree and Clint.
1: This is the main event.
2: Trady versus Lady.
3: All right, here we go. If you're keeping score like we are, well, you'd know that the tradies are on 32. The ladies picking up a win yesterday, they're on 36.
0: Our ladies in Hamilton, she's 37, and we asked her for a fact, but her son says there is nothing interesting about her. Welcome to the show, Stacey. Now, you might, there's something interesting about you.
3: You've got a little shit son.
4: Yeah, apparently so.
0: I was going to say a savage, but whatever Bree said's right too. What's his name? Is he there in the car?
4: He is. His name's Kaylin.
0: Kaylin,
3: you savage.
0: We're watching you, mate. You two are taking on our tradie from Taranaki today. He's 22 and he's got big muscles. Welcome to the show. It's Flex.
3: Stop it. Is that a nickname, Yo. Flex?
5: Yeah, I've got big muscles, that's why.
3: How much are you benching?
5: 60 kegs on a good day.
0: 60?
5: Oh, no.
0: That's not big.
5: What aren't we?
0: 60.
3: Are you benching 60?
0: Yeah.
3: Don't throw stones in glass houses, Clint.
0: Fletcher's, I am. Fletch, your buzzer's tradie, Stacey Lady. First three correct answers can have $50 cash, thanks to KFC.
3: Here we go, guys. Question number one. Fran Drescher was the famous star of which 90s sitcom?
4: Lady.
3: Yes, Stacey.
4: The Nanny.
3: Oh, Mr. Sheffield.
0: That's quite good.
3: Question number two, one to the ladies. How many bases are there in baseball?
5: Three.
3: Yes, Flex.
5: Four and three.

0: Sausage Tits. Shout out Shithead Son. It's a good day.
1: You roasted your son.
0: Tradies get a win. Brian Clint.
1: So good. I like being you.

0: ZM, Bree and Clint, it is New Zealand Music Month and that is 660. We made it.
1: Ooh, my microphone's over here. We were filming a video and now bring it back here. Live radio, eh? You gotta love it.
0: Don't ruin the magic, okay?
1: Sorry.
0: Don't ruin the magic.
1: We're back. Guys, everyone focus. I came across an interesting Reddit thread yesterday, which was people talking about rich people things that you have done before or experienced, and you immediately understand why rich people love it.
0: Right, okay.
1: But you're not rich.
0: Right.
1: But you've got to experience something.
0: Rich experiences for the poor.
1: Yeah. Mm-hmm. Yeah, exactly. Do you want to hear what some of the different things are?
0: Yeah.
1: The first one was, this is quite an interesting story. It says, I waited tables at a very high-end restaurant, and one night I opened a bottle of wine for a table that was worth over $1,000.
0: Ooh.
1: That's an expensive bottle. The guy buying it insisted that I taste it and poured me a tiny bit in a glass. I told him I thought it was incredible. At the end of the meal, he ordered another bottle and said, this one's for you. Thank you for taking such good care of us.
0: Wow. He's either generous or he was hitting on you.
1: One or the other. But this guy said that he savored every

0: what the other half live like.
1: Exactly right.
0: Then I'll just never go back. Someone said, I stayed at a hotel where someone unpacked my suitcase and arranged everything. Felt weird at first, then I immediately understood why people pay for that.
1: I didn't know you could pay for that.
0: You know,
1: so they put your clothes into the wardrobe for you.
0: My fiance Sophia used to work on super yachts, like, talking the real big ones.
1: Yep,
0: like the ones where it had like I think the one she worked on had like 60 staff.
1: Wow,
0: like it was massive, and that is something that they do. Like when they have charter guests, they will unpack their bags and take them to the rooms and unpack all their stuff. Someone else said, we're going through the Reddit thread of when people had a taste of being rich and then now they understand why rich people love this stuff so much. Someone said, lounges at airports, they feel safer, bless me, and more peaceful.
1: Yeah, I've heard they do.
0: They so do. I'm not going to lie. I've been into a lounge a few times and, God, it's nice. You should have seen this time we were at Queenstown Airport and it was me, Claudia, and a couple of the girls from the office, and we'd been there for work. And I said to the girls, I was like, oh, I've got this lounge pass, but I can only take one of you. Who wants to come? All three of them were like, nah, I'm fine. Not me, not me. And then eventually I was like, Claudia,
1: just come.
0: Just come into the lounge.
1: Yeah.
0: And I've never seen someone enjoy themselves more than Claudia.
2: The gluttony that went through me.
0: She ate everything she could. She had every soft drink on the menu.
2: One of each.
1: Have you seen that video that Terrell did where he has a Air New Zealand lounge membership?
0: Yeah.
1: And he was traveling alone and he went and found someone at the gate and said,
0: so nice.
1: I'm allowed to bring a guest in. Would you like to come with me? And he walks this, and they're like, oh, really? And they said, I've never been in there before. And he walks them in, and he doesn't film them the whole time.
0: Yeah.
1: He just walks them in, and he goes, cool, there's the food over there. You can eat whatever you want. The bar's over there if you want a drink. It's all free. And the person's like, are you kidding me?
0: What a win.
1: And then he goes, and if you want to have a shower, there's showers and towels over there.
0: What a win.
2: Incredible.
0: Yeah. What an absolute win. How good. A few more. Custom-made leather shoes.
1: You can get those?
0: Apparently.
1: Okay.
0: Apparently, how the other half live.
1: Custom-made leather shoes.
0: Custom-made leather shoes.
1: Okay.
0: Measured all over my foot and ankle. They're comfortable in a way I didn't know was possible for shoes.
1: Okay.
0: Someone else said, maybe not exactly a rich person thing, but have you ever hired a moving company? So much nicer than renting a truck or asking your friend to borrow their ute.
1: You'll never go back.
0: And you'll buy them a box of beers.
1: Yeah.
0: I mean,
1: you will never go back.
0: That is something I have splurged on. No regrets. Someone else said, heated floors in bathrooms. So rich. How good.
1: Wow. We want to hear from you. If you had a taste of how the other half lives just once or twice and you got it straight away, you were like, oh my God, this is worth it.
0: Yeah.
1: This is

0: Or for our double pass to see Chelsea FC versus the Auckland FC Women's Invitational team play, you've just got to text soccer to 9696.
1: Right now we're talking about when you had a taste of how the other half live. And the other half, I mean the rich. The very, very rich. What's happening?
0: I'm just adjusting your text machine for you.
1: Oh, okay. Because everyone has commented on a Reddit thread, different things they've experienced, which gave them a taste of what the rich people experience in their life.
0: Aaron's called through. You got a taste, Aaron?
2: Oh, yeah.
0: What'd you experience?
2: I once flew on a private jet charter.
0: Ooh.
2: It was the one and only time I'll get

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1: Yes, you can call through. We're about to do the tea first, though.
2: This is the tea.
1: Definitely meant to play that there. We're good.
3: Okay, fans of the Kardashians will know exactly who Chris Appleton is. He is her hairstylist. He travels with her everywhere she goes. He does multiple of the Kardashians' hairs at a time. And he has talked about on a podcast how much he actually charges.
1: Interesting.
3: For his services.
1: Because he'd be able to severely inflate his rate because he has the Kim Kardashian credibility.
3: He also has a big wide range of hair products that he has sold globally. They're amazing, by the way. I love them.
1: Yes.
3: But I think he came out and talked about, yeah, how much he charges for his services, which he copped backlash from. And then he appeared on a podcast to clear up that it actually wasn't that amount. It was way more than that. Take a listen.
4: Is it true that you charge $100,000 for a haircut?
5: Oh, God, I should never have said it. I was awkward answering the question because they were like, and they kept pushing. I was like, and I just said it. Do you want to know the honest truth?
4: Yeah, it's success. Let's, come on. It was more.
5: It was.
4: Yes! Let's go!
5: And I said that.
1: It's not more. He's lying. He's just trying to lean into the joke. It's not more than $100,000.
3: It's actually $200,000.
1: Nobody is paying $200,000 for a haircut. Nobody.
3: Isn't that the most outrageous thing you've ever heard?
1: Nobody, because it just grows straight back, the hair.
3: I bet there are people who would pay that.
1: Do you reckon?
3: Yeah. Imagine having so much money where that would be like $20 to you.
1: God.
3: Imagine, I wonder how much Bezos is, you know, paying for a haircut.
1: Well, he's bald, so.
3: Yeah, so, I mean, anyone could do it.
1: Hopefully nothing.
3: Oh, well, he'd have to get someone to shave his head.
1: No, he's bald.
3: Doesn't mean he doesn't grow hair. Someone would be shaving that egg head of his every however many weeks, I'm telling you.
1: Well, I know where he could get a great shaver from.
3: Imagine if Chris Appleton's charging Bezos $200,000.
1: Well, he'd probably pay it, too.
3: He would.
1: Yeah. Paid $20 million to get into the Met Gala. He'll pay for $200,000 for a Kim Kardashian haircut. That's the tea. Should we play Deal or Reveal next?
3: Yeah, let's do it.
1: All right, let's get Bryn the banker in. It's your chance to win some free money.
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8: 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And a city bound from the airport through the Malford Tunnel, moderate to heavy in patches from Evans Bay Parade. And a heavy run city bound along Redford Street and Adelaide Road. State Highway 2 northbound heavy at the Noldonga Interchange. Again, downs to Melling, a moderate to heavy. Silverstream to the Moonshine Bridge. Southbound a heavy patch between Kennedy Goote and Melling. Your back roads 2027 tour at 2026 prices with House of Travel.
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4: Cloudy skies and a few showers for Wellington. We've got southerly winds, 10 the overnight low. Tomorrow cloudy with a few showers and strong southerly winds for a time, 13 degrees.
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5: In this update, the Justice Minister says planned climate change legislation could potentially bypass Select Committee scrutiny, with no decision made around putting the bill through urgency. The amendment aims to stop legal challenges of companies' climate emissions, including one already before the High Court. The Foreign Affairs Minister says officials are doing all they can to help a New Zealander detained in a US ICE facility with no information offered. Everly Wehongi was detained re-entering the US on a green card a month ago. She's been moved from California to Arizona. Docs looking for people captured on CCTV roaming a dangerous off-limits area at the Heritage West Coast.

0: You win.
1: I'm loving this new game. Bryn the Banker's in the studio with us. Kia ora, Bryn.
2: Kia ora. Great to be here.
1: Yeah, I hear you talked someone out of their case this morning.
2: I did, because I don't want them to open the case. Or do I?
1: Whoa!
3: What?
1: No, I don't. I believe you don't. There's $5,000 in one of these cases, Bree, and I've never met a banker who wants to give you $5,000.
3: I can just picture the look on Bryn's face if the $5,000 case goes. So he's trying to steer you away from opening the case.
1: Which case is it in, Bryn?
3: Yeah, which one?
2: I don't know.
3: Good answer.
1: Steely faced. Sophia is here.
4: Hi,
1: Sophia.
4: Hi, Sophia.
3: Hello.
4: Hello.
1: Hello.
4: Oh, hello.
1: That sounds
4: sorry.
1: Like me.
3: Oh,
1: yeah.
3: There she is. Lucky. We nearly went to someone else.
1: So, Sophia, are you ready to pick a case?
4: Yes.
1: Okay.
3: Okay, you're on with Bryn the Banker. Here we go, Sophia.
2: Sophia, how's your day been?
4: Pretty good.
2: Yeah. Are you feeling confident today?
4: Sure.
2: Yeah.
1: Ooh.
2: What would you do with 5K? If you had the 5K case?
4: Probably go on a holiday.
3: Oh, good answer.
2: Yeah.
3: Have you got a good feeling about any particular number, Sophia?
4: Well, my lucky number's gone, so I have to go with a different one.
3: Okay.
1: And what number is that?
4: Yeah. I'll go with number 18, please.
1: Okay. I'm just going to get our case girl, Bree Thomasell, to retrieve case 18. We don't have to open it yet. You're still with Bryn, but we're going to bring it up here and Bree will feel the vibes of the case.
2: Yeah. What I'm going to do is I'm going to open up my spreadsheets here because as a banker, I like to use Excel. So I just have to open up. I've never used Excel before, just a disclaimer.
1: It's just good to have it open.
2: Just good to have it open.
1: Yeah.
2: So just open
3: honestly,
2: up.
3: Honestly, I hope you're not doing my mortgage anytime soon. We need to fix our mortgage again.
2: What's a formula? What does that do?
1: Do you know what a calculator is?
2: Yeah. Okay, so, Sophia, what was your case number again?
4: 18.
1: 18.
4: Is it the winning one?
1: Bree's holding it right now, Sophia.
2: I'm going to offer you $500.
3: Ooh.
4: Oh.
1: To not open the case.
2: To not open the case.
3: So Bryn the Banker is doing the numbers. He's crunching them. And he thinks this case.
4: More in the case.
1: We don't know, Sophia. That's
3: no
1: the
3: one
1: thing.
3: Knows.
1: Now, there could be $5,000 in this case. This could be the $5,000 case.
3: But there could be $50.
4: I think I'll take the $500.
3: Oh!
2: Okay.
3: First offer.
2: Yeah. Would you. Are you sure? Are you sure you want to take my offer?
4: Yes.
3: I kind of want to look in there.
1: We're going to look in there.
3: No, but I want to look in there and. Say one word either.
2: No, don't do that.
1: We can't
4: do it.
2: Okay.
3: Should I?
4: Do it.
2: No.
3: I think I'll get in trouble.
2: Sophia, I've offered you $500. Are you going to take the deal or do you want to reveal what's in that case?
4: I'll take the $500.
1: She's doing it.
3: Sophia!
1: Well, first of all, congratulations, Sophia. You are $500 richer thanks to Deal or Reveal.
3: Oh.
4: Thank you, guys.
1: Now let's crack that case and see how much you could have had.
3: Look, you're going to be happy, Sophia. Whatever the amount is in this case, right?
4: Yeah, I'm happy.
3: Okay.
1: Even if
4: it's more than I had this morning.
1: Even exactly. If it's $5,000.
3: Okay.
4: I'll be a little sad.
1: Yeah.
3: Oh no.
4: Is it five grand?
3: No. It's not five, but it's 1,000.
1: Ooh.
3: Oh, that one hurts. It's like a gut punch.
2: Bad luck.
3: Don't listen to him, Sophia. You got $500. You did really well.
2: Well done.
4: It's more than I had, so I'm happy.
3: Exactly. Good on you, Sophia.
1: Yeah, better than a kick in the dick.
3: I had a good feeling about this case.
1: It's not a train wreck. It's okay. I'm gutted for Sophia, but you know.
3: She could have doubled her money, though.
1: We're back.
3: And look at Bryn the Banker. Look how happy he is.
2: I've saved some money.
3: Look, he bloody has.
1: Dealer Reveal's back at 8 a.m. tomorrow with Fletch, Bryn and Hayley. At 4 o'clock on the Bree and Clint Show. Thanks, Bryn the Banker.
3: Thanks, Bryn. For nothing.
2: Let's play some ads.

0: Oh, lucky caller for $500. It had a grand in it.
1: God, he got away scot-free there.
0: Wow, yeah. Yeah.
1: Well, not scot-free. He didn't get
0: it
1: away scot-free.
0: It still cost him
1: 500. But he saved 500 bucks.
0: The $5,000 still in play. Deal or Reveal returns tomorrow at 8 a.m. with Fletch, Vaughan and Hayley, and 4 o'clock with us. Those are the only times that you can play. I saw an article from Jesse Mulligan of The Project fame.
1: Mm-hmm.
0: He's also the New Zealand Herald's food writer, which is a dream job because I believe you get a credit card with no limit on it, and it's your job to just to go to as many restaurants as you can.
1: Oh, my God. I need to get that job.
0: He has talked to a bunch of hospitality staff to find out the thing that we do that they hate the most.
1: Ooh.
0: So us, the diners, and what we are doing that pisses the wait staff off the most. What do you think it is?
1: Something to do with being on your phone.
0: Oh, okay.
1: I reckon that would drive me nuts.
0: That's a good one. I hadn't thought of that, and it's not that. Claudia, what do you think the wait staff hate about us the most?
2: When you get to the front of the line, or like they're like, what's your order? And you're not ready, and you've been there for ages.
1: I hate that the most.
0: No. Wait staff, restaurants,
2: yeah,
0: not takeaways.
2: You're at the table, they come to you and like, what would you like? And they keep going, oh, 5 minutes,
1: yeah,
2: please.
1: Yeah, that's frustrating.
2: When you're not ready.
0: You said line.
2: Yeah. But you order at a,
1: same.
2: Like a cafe. You're at the line. You get to the front and you go, oh.
0: Claudia doesn't go to nice restaurants. it's not there. Ella, what do you think it is?
3: iPad kids.
0: Oh!
3: Why take them out?
0: Well, because you want to have a nice dinner, but your ADHD kid won't sit still for 15 minutes,
3: like,
0: so you have to put them on the iPad.
3: And I know not everyone can like babysit at the drop of a hat, but my goodness, turn the volume down at least.
0: Yeah, give them those headphones.
3: Yeah.
0: It's none of those. The thing that the wait staff hate the most about us, apparently, is when we help to stack the plates.
1: Really?
0: Yeah. They said, you're not helping. We have a technique. In an order of stacking, it becomes impossible to carry the plates once you've made a crooked stack of them. The same goes for trying to hand us things while we are clearing your table. We have our own system. Don't help.
1: Really? Mm. Okay.
0: Mm.
1: I mean, I was a waitress for a number of years at a very busy restaurant, and I didn't mind it when people stacked the plates.
0: Really?
1: Yeah, because some people are good at it. Obviously,
0: yeah.
1: There's others that are horrible at it,
0: yeah.
1: Who don't use their brain in how to stack plates and forks and things.
0: Yeah.
1: But, you know, if you stack them properly, I'm like, oh, sweet.
0: Yeah. The other things on the list of things that that hospo staff dislike about us,
1: mm-hmm.
0: It's people who make up allergies, and we've talked about them before, the people who want a gluten-free dish but are not celiac.
1: Yes, they make it so much harder for our gluten-free celiac community.
0: Yes.
1: Like the actual celiacs.
0: They said people who write online reviews without talking to the staff first.
1: Mm.
0: That's controversial, but I kind of get it. If you're going to slam a restaurant in the comments, at least give them an opportunity to defend themselves first.
1: Yeah. I feel like that's
0: but
1: quite...
0: But no one likes confrontation.
1: I was going to say that's quite confrontational.
0: And the last one's people who don't show up to their booking. You reserve a table and then you don't show
1: yeah,
0: up.
1: Yeah, I feel like that's really rude. The thing I hated the most when I was working at a restaurant was when people didn't acknowledge that you exist.
0: Oh, okay. So like, they don't look up.
1: The restaurant I worked at was quite expensive, but it was, I mean, not crazy expensive, but like it was a nice place.
0: Mm.
1: And I feel like...
0: Cobb & Co.
1: Yeah, wasn't Cobb & Co.
0: Sizzler.
1: Cobb & Co. No, it wasn't Sizzler.
0: Yeah.
1: Although I would have loved to have
0: Valentine's.
1: Love
0: oh,
1: Valentine's.
0: No one takes your order
1: well.
0: At Valentine's, do they? Mm. It's a buffet.
1: People, yeah, I feel like a lot of the time, like when I'd go over to the table and I was trying to take people's order,
0: yeah.
1: They would like look at me and then they would talk to each other and then they would laugh and I'd just be standing there for like ages and I'd be like, can you just give me the time of day where I can take your bloody order and we can all move on with our night, you know?
0: I get it. And there would be so many things specific to certain jobs that all of you doing that job hate about the people that come in to do business
1: for
0: there,
1: sure.
0: About what, your customers.
1: Here we go. What's your most hated thing about this job?
0: I know what it is, and it's the same for all radio announcers.
1: Yeah.
0: It's when we get you on the radio and you haven't turned your radio down.
1: It just happened before.
0: Or or you're on speakerphone. It's one of those two things. Those are those only two things we need. Turn your radio down and take us off speakerphone.
1: Yeah, they are frustrating ones. And then
0: when we have to do that admin on the radio.
1: And then everyone hears us going, hey, can you turn your radio down? Because people want to hear themselves.

0: Tame Impala and Genie. There's Dracula on ZM with Brian Clint. Jesse Mulligan interviewed hospitality staff, and according to him, the thing they hate the most about us is when we stack our plates and then they can't carry them, which we're finding out is quite a controversial take, because you said when you were a waitress, you quite appreciated it.
1: Yeah, I quite liked it.
0: And someone else said, that's bullcrap. We hate crying children and the ones that run around yelling. We love when people stack plates and try and help in any way at all.
1: So that person loves it as well.
0: Maybe it depends on the restaurant.
1: Yeah.
0: You know? We asked you, what's the job that you do and what do you hate about us, the customer? Amy's here. Evening,
2: hi.
0: Amy.
1: Hi, Amy.
2: Hello.
0: Hello. What do you hate about us, Amy, and what do you do?
2: I used to work on the checkout, and the thing that I used to hate hearing, which I heard probably multiple times a day, was if something didn't scan, it was it was free.
0: Must be free.
1: Oh, no.
0: They're the first person to ever do that joke. I actually don't think they're joking, though. I think they deep down hope that you will go, yeah, let's put this one through. Yeah, it's a freebie.
2: Yeah, sure. Yep.
1: I'm not going to lie, Amy. I am guilty. And I have never been able to go back to my favourite cafe. I went to it's my favourite cafe.
0: That's right.
1: Near my house. I love the food there, and I have not gone back since, because what an idiot at the checkout, and my card, the machine wasn't working, and then I go, must be free. And I can never go back there ever again.
0: They went, nah, it's $90 and we need you to pay it.
1: She literally,
2: we're gonna double it now.
1: I'll never forget, this woman looked at me and goes, huh.
0: Yeah.
2: Yeah. Yeah, the fake glass.
1: You can tap your card now.
0: We've all been guilty before. It's a good reminder, Amy. Thank you. Jeff's here. Hello, Jeff.
1: Hi, Jeff.
3: Hey, how are you going?
1: Good, thanks.
0: Well, I want to know what you do for a job, and then Bree and I are going to try and guess what the thing is that you hate about us.
3: Oh, okay. Well, I'm a former police officer.
1: Ooh.
0: Is it when people lie about how many drinks they've had at a roadside breath test?
3: In the same ballpark, but not quite.
0: Is it when people do a murder? Is that what you hate about us the most?
3: No.
1: Or is it when people go, turn the lights on, officer, turn the lights on?
3: You're miles away now.
0: Okay. Handcuff me, when people ask to be handcuffed.
1: Yeah.
3: No.
1: Arrest me, officer.
0: Yeah. We're out of guesses. What is it that police officers hate about us the most, Jeff?
3: Well, when you go into a pub to do a bar check and a clearly middle-aged woman comes up to you and says, oh, officer, you need to check my ID.
0: Oh, yeah. Yeah. You're like, no, but I'll breath test you.
1: I bet it was great on the first go, but probably not the 1,000th time someone did it. Right, Jeff?
3: Yeah, you say no and they go, well, you've got no sense of humour.
0: Do they also, Jeff, do you also get from that same group of middle-aged women, do you get, oh, the stripper's here?
3: Sometimes.
0: Yeah.
1: Hey, Jeff, while we got you, another cop texted through, and I want to get your take if you agree on this, because someone said, I'm a cop, and the most annoying thing is when you're out in public and somebody yells, here he is, you can arrest this guy over here. And it's very clearly not the person we are looking for.
3: Yeah, that happens. And if I can just add, I used to be on the motorcycle squad and had to wear leather trousers, and I would walk across the street and people would whistle YMCA at me.
1: You guys don't deserve to put up with this, Jeff. I apologise.
3: It's tough at the top.
1: Yeah.
0: Yeah. All right. Thank you, Jeff. We appreciate it. We asked. It's tough at the top. I mean, I don't want to victim blame, but Jeff in the leather trousers, there's an argument that he was asking for it.
1: I am just picturing Jeff in leather trousers and I can't get it out of my brain now.
0: We asked you guys, what do you do and what do you hate about the customers? Someone said, I'm a builder and I hate when I've already built part of the house and the owner comes in wanting to change it. Change it before I've built it. That's fair. That's very fair.
1: Someone said, I'm a kindy teacher. Keep your kids at home when they're sick. Otherwise, we get sick and then there is no one to watch your children.
0: Yep.
1: We aren't trying to be difficult. We just want your we want your children at kindy, but not when they're sick.
0: I'm a teacher and I hate it when I see parents at the supermarket or out shopping and they want to have a parent-teacher interview about the behaviour of their child and how they're doing at school.
1: Not the place.
0: I'm getting groceries.
1: Yeah. Leave me alone. I just want...

0: to get my stuff for my butter chicken. I'm going to cook it home.
1: What are you doing? What do you hate about customers? I'm a tradesman, and apparently every job is just a 5-minute job, and it won't take me long.
0: I bet they hear that all the time. What about this one? Don't talk to your hairdresser about your hair when we're in a social setting.
1: Interesting.
0: Yeah. It would get annoying.
1: Same with a chiropractor. Don't be like, oh, could you just give me a quick click now?
0: Yeah. Like, leave me alone.
1: I'm a criminal lawyer, and I hate clients asking me to please do my best as if I don't always do my best. Yeah, but they're desperate. You know, they're facing jail.
0: They are in that,
1: you know, life is in your hands.
0: Panicking state. Someone said, I'm an accountant, and I'm sick of people assuming that I'm good at maths. I literally know 10 accountants that failed maths at high school. There you go.
1: I'm a teacher. Parents think their children aren't guilty when really they are the little shits I say they are.
0: Someone said, I work in X-ray, and the most annoying thing about my job, there's so many things, but the absolute worst is when people say, you know the pain's on the other side, or what about one from behind? It's X-ray, so we can see right through no matter what side we take it from.
1: These are so good.
0: What about the midwife one? It says, midwife here. I hate when people don't disclose medical conditions to me when I ask them to, but they disclose everything to the doctor, and I look like a dick for not knowing that they get hypertension. Yep. That would be so frustrating, and the doctor would look at you like, oh, you haven't done your job properly. You know? You'd be like, it's not me.
1: Rachel's a barista. She said, I hate people who order a cappuccino with no foam. Bro, just get a latte. And then they want their coffee extra hot, like nuclear hot. What, so you want your milk burnt? Got it.

0: Noah Kahn's Great Divides. CDM with Bree and Clint. We're going to play Let's Get Classical next. It's your chance to win KFC. Is that what we're giving away in Let's Get Classical?
1: We sure are.
0: Yeah, free KFC chicken dollars. How good. All you have to do, Bree, what do you have to do?
1: All you have to do is text through either Ella's name to 9696 or text mine and Clint's name.
0: Sorry, I couldn't quite hear that through your mouthful of skinny dipped almonds.
1: I thought it was quite easy to hear what I was saying.
0: The mouth sounds are horrific. If you did understand that, good. Get your texts in. Because we're taking on producer Ella next in a fresh round of Let's Get Classical. First, though, Despacito on ZM with Brian Clint. Come and

0: Despacito on ZM with Brian Clint. Despacito.
1: Brian Clint.
2: Let's get classical.
0: It's you and I, Brie, as a team against the evil producer Ella in a game of who can guess the song being played on piano. That's essentially it, isn't it, Claudia?
3: Sometimes it's violin, isn't it?
4: Yeah, less more recently.
5: I like should go cello. Back to that.
4: I've got some cello in
3: I've
4: here.
3: I've got
4: please.
3: A better ear for the strings.
0: Do you? What's that Chinese violin thing? And it's
5: like a mandolin?
0: Is that what it is?
5: Maybe. They're beautiful.
0: Yeah, they are beautiful. Yeah. They're kind of haunting, aren't they?
3: It's not mandolin season. Or is it?
5: It actually is soon.
3: Yeah, no, it is. I think it's currently start of the mandolin season.
0: Is it an easy peel mandolin?
5: I like the big ones.
3: All are good.
0: All are good. All mandolins matter.
4: We could do mandolins next week.
0: Claudia, you're in charge of this game. I reckon you should get it underway.
4: Yeah, I reckon. You know the rules. Buzz in with your name and give me the artist and the name of the song. It's a weird mix of songs, but we'll see how we go. Here's the first one.
3: Brie.
4: Very quick.
3: That is Olivia Dean.
0: Yeah.
4: But which
5: no,
4: one?
5: No, Clint, do not so cheat.
3: Easy to fall in love.
4: Well done.
5: Clint, I'm watching you.
3: He didn't do anything.
0: All I was giving her was positive reinforcement going, you
5: cameras.
0: Got this, girl.
5: I can check.
3: Go check. Be my guest. I'll bet $50 on it.
4: I will. If he mailed it.
6: I can check the cameras.
0: Shut up.
5: You shut up.
4: I like Brie singing the lyrics to figure out the name of the song, but starting on the song title. I like that. That's good.
0: Yeah, it's our strategy.
3: The easiest way to do it.
4: Well, there's 1 point for Team Brie and Clint. Here's another one.
3: Oh, I know it. Oh.
0: Same. Clint.
4: Clint.
0: Yeah, do a Leaper Houdini.
4: No.
0: Oh.
4: No. No.
3: Oh, no. Oh, no, you celebrated too early.
5: Damn. That's so embarrassing.
4: Ella,
5: that was
4: you
5: also
4: get
5: on
4: a
5: the camera.
4: Guess, or we're all back in.
0: I have to get it.
4: Yeah, it was really embarrassing.
0: Nah, we're all back in.
4: Yep.
3: Yeah, it does sound like Houdini.
0: Thank you.
5: Ella.
4: Oh. Ella.
5: Aqua Barbie Girl.
3: You're shitting me.
0: Oh. No, I had it. She just got in there. Can you not hear Houdini in there? You can.
5: No,
3: I can.
5: Yeah.
3: I can.
0: I come and I go. Anyway.
3: I can't hear it now.
4: No. Okay, then we're all tied up, so this is for the win. I like this game.
5: Stay with me, Sam Smith.
4: No.
3: Oh, she's close though.
4: Brie and Clint. Brie and Auckland.
0: I didn't hear anything.
5: No.
0: Brie's having a free guess.
3: Yes.
4: You get a quick guess,
3: it's
4: though.
3: It's a Sam Smith song.
4: Three, two, one.
0: Stay with me.
3: No, that's the one she said.
0: Okay. Brie.
4: Keep it going. You're all back
3: okay.
4: in. Ella.
5: Not the only one.
3: Oh,
5: Sam Smith.
3: That's right.
4: That is right.
0: Damn it! The other Sam
3: yes.
0: Smith song.
3: Like you! It is one of them.
5: Charlotte wins a mandolin.

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3: The NZ Comedy Fest with Best Foods Mayo is on now. On the urban motorway city-bound, tail for the Terrace Tunnel back to Bowen Street. City-bound from the airport, moderate through the Mount Vic Tunnel, then slow around the basin through the Arris Tunnel. State Highway 2 northbound heavy at the Nauranga Interchange, again approaching Melling, then from Silverstream to the Moonshine Bridge. Southbound a heavy patch approaching Silverstream, then moderate from Petone. It's a live fest this May. Tickets at comedyfestival.nz. And that's traffic.
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0: Sam Fender, Olivia Dean on ZM with Brian Clint. You can play Treasure or the Island with us in 5 minutes. But first...
1: Anywhere 5 seconds of summer.
2: Brian Clint's 5 seconds of summer. Claude.
3: They are so down.
2: Or no Claude.
0: Your chance to either make our producer Claudia very happy or very angry.
4: It's totally up to you. Here's the deal. We've got a double pass to see the boys, Five Sauce, live. And every day, they start as Claudia's tickets. But we talk to you. If one person calls up and says, no, I want that double pass, then Claudia misses out.
5: And it happened yesterday.
0: It did happen yesterday.
5: It's not going to happen again because we have really nice people that could call up right now.
0: Yes.
5: And be on my side.
0: So that's what you can do. You can, if you love Claudia, call through and make sure that she does get the tickets.
4: You
0: if
4: sure
0: you're the
4: can.
0: One that gets through, you can say, no, I want Claudia to have them.
4: I think we need to hear a bit more from Claudia as to why she deserves this double pass to see Five Sauce.
5: What I'll do is I'll give you a 5 seconds of sales pitch.
0: Oh, okay. Yeah, I like this.
4: That's good. She's put effort into this.
0: I reckon 5 seconds is all I can handle. So,
5: okay,
0: yeah.
5: Okay.
0: Okay, when you're ready, Claude, tell us.
5: I'm pleading my case.
0: Why do you deserve Five Sauce tickets?
5: Okay.
0: Go.
5: I've never seen them live before, but last year I was in the top 0.04% of global listeners.
0: Not bad.
4: Pretty good 5 seconds of sales pitch, if you ask me.
5: 5 seconds is quite short.
0: I'm about to open the phone lines.
4: Not for some, Claude.
0: Don't call for Treasure or the Island. You're calling for 5 seconds of summer right now.
5: No, call for Treasure or the Island. We'll do that.
0: Call for Five Sauce.
4: If you want the Five Sauce tickets or you want to save them for producer Claudia, that's what you need to call for.
5: You get to make the choice. 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
4: 0800 dial ZM.
0: I'm just going to give the second for the iHeartRadio listeners to catch up.
5: Yep.
0: And then we're going live to the phones.
5: I think this person's going to give it to me today.
0: There's no shade from Brie and I if you take the tickets, by the way.
5: No, there's shade from me.
0: Yeah, there is shade from Claudia.
4: Claudia will be dark on you forever.
5: But apparently my opinion in this doesn't matter.
4: But we're not going to judge you. If you want the tickets, if you really want them and you're a big fan too, then we're not going to judge you or hold it against you.
5: Yeah.
0: Okay, here we go. We're going to the phones. One caller decides the whole thing. Cassie, good afternoon.
4: Hi, Cassie.
6: Hi.
4: Tell us, mate, there's a double pass to go see Five Sauce. Are you going to take the tickets for yourself or are you going to give them to producer Claudia?
6: You know, I haven't had a girls' trip in a while.
5: Neither have I, Casey. Neither have I.
4: Do you love the Five Sauce boys, Casey?
6: I do.
4: Have you ever seen them live?
6: I haven't been to a concert in a long time.
4: Oh,
0: so Casey, you got to say it out loud. What's your decision?

0: so sorry. I'm going to take them.
1: Done deal.
2: We'll
1: see you at Spark Arena this October for 5 seconds of Summer's World Tour, Casey.
2: Well done, Casey.
0: Thank you so much.
2: Well done, Casey.
1: She didn't even sound remorseful.
2: No. That's fine. It's fine. I think it's because she knew she deserved them. I didn't think she didn't think you deserved them, but she knew that she deserved them too.
3: And no, it's personal. She hates me.
2: You've still got tomorrow to get the tickets.
3: I feel it for tomorrow.
1: And you've still got tomorrow to steal them off Claudia. So we'll play Claudia or no Claudia again for 5 sauce tickets. If you want to see the boys live, 24th of October, Spark Arena, the tickets are on sale now at livenation.co.nz.
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4: 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ZM Traffic.
8: Gaisley, home of electric and hybrid vehicles in Wellington. And the urban motorway moderate northbound from Aotea Key. Then State Highway 2 heavy at the Nauronga Interchange. Again, down to Mellingen from Manor Park to the Moonshine Bridge. Southbound slow between the bridge and Silverstream. Then heavy from Petone. Eastern Hutt Road heavy northbound from Stokes Valley. And State Highway 1 just light to moderate northbound through the gorge to Johnsonville. 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
15: Oh, I was just overtaking someone, officer. Could have only been a couple of K's over. But just for a second to get round them. You know? You're not going to ping me for that, are you? Surely just a warning. I've never even had a...
16: Crash involving three injured parties. Reported speeding vehicle collided with an SUV at an intersection. Two victims, stat one. We've lost the driver. We've heard it all. We've seen it all. Slow down.
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1: In this update, the government appears to believe claims relating to climate change shouldn't be resolved in court. It's planning to change the Climate Change Response Act, aiming to stop companies being sued for climate damage from their emissions. The government's reportedly reaffirmed it'll press ahead with a liquefied natural gas terminal. Business Desk has been told Cabinet's decided to press go after a meeting late April. The police minister is deaf to union complaints about pay negotiations. Minister Mark Mitchell says he's not listening to the association's criticism while it's negotiating with police on wages. Labour's leader is adding his voice to the farewell for National's Judith Collins as she officially bows out of politics today. The senior National MP served as a parliamentarian since 2002. And a stellar first day of Department of Conservation bookings for great walks, huts and campsites. That's news.
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2: Kia ora, everybody. I don't want to reveal anything for anyone who's not up to date with Celebrity Treasure Island, but we have the most recent eliminated contestant joining us on the show after 5.30. And I will say, it was a shock.
3: Quite the shock.
2: It was a shock, this person going home.
3: Yeah. And I'm quite upset.
2: Disappointed, yeah.
3: People that this person has gone home.
2: Anyway, they join us in studio to talk about that just after 5.30. Speaking of Treasure Island, though.
0: ZM's Treasure or the Island.
2: It's a great competition. Where you could either choose the mystery amount of money, that you don't get to hear how much it is first, but it's a guarantee, whatever it is, you get it. Or you can go in the draw, the very limited draw, for a trip for two to Rarotonga, which our person yesterday opted for.
3: Yes, that's right. The odds are getting better and better every time someone takes

0: There you go, Tom.
1: That's pretty awesome.
0: Not too bad at all. Hey, mate, thanks for playing Treasure or the Island. Who are you backing in to win this season of Celebrity Treasure Island?
1: Ooh, I'm a fan of Next, but, yeah, I haven't watched the latest episode, so I don't know.
2: You're good with Next, don't worry. I can tell you that much. You're good with Next.
0: Yeah, awesome. I reckon... You're pretty safe because, I mean, she's the captain at the moment.
2: We'll have the latest evictee on the show with us after 5:30. And there's a brand new episode of Celebrity Treasure Island out tonight on your TVNZ Plus app. So get amongst, everybody.
0: Next on the show, we play the hardest game in radio. You know it as Name in a Haystack.
2: Huge prize. Huge prize up for grabs. This week it just keeps getting bigger. Almost $3,500 on the line.
0: A lot of money. We'll put it to the test, see if we can find the name in the haystack. Yeah, next.
2: Here's Ella Langley, ZM. Just when

0: $100 cash.
1: Hot damn.
0: We are on, guys, get this, attempt number 68.
1: Wow.
0: Attempt 68. Which means 67 failures.
1: I really hope we win next week.
0: Last week was painfully close, wasn't it? We were looking for John and we got Jean.
1: Right.
0: We needed John and we got Jean. And some people were angry. They were like, mm-hmm. No, you got to accept that. That's Lady John.
1: Sean from Drax Project was so annoyed that we didn't give it away that he messaged you.
0: He DM'd us, yep. Mm-hmm. But, hey.
1: That is not the game. The name, the exact name, has to answer the phone. They can't be working there in the office. They can't have a name that's similar. They can't have the female version of the male. It has to be the name answers the phone, and that's how we get a name in a haystack.
0: And every failure is just making that eventual win that much sweeter, you know?
1: It will be so sweet.
0: It's like tantric
1: and
0: radio.
1: Succulent.
2: Come on.
0: So, okay.
1: Chop, chop.
0: Ella, you chose John last week, so this week you get to choose the workplace. Where are we calling?
2: Toy World in Mount Wellington.
1: Ooh, okay.
0: Okay, fun.
2: Yeah, I just thought, again, Breeze Baby, let's go, toys.
1: Love it.
0: Claudia, who works at Toy World Mount Wellington specifically?
3: I hope Luke works there.
2: Ooh!
0: Yeah,
1: that's
0: like
1: good.
0: Yeah.
1: I think Luke
3: it
1: is a good
3: like
1: one.
3: It feels like a solid name, but I don't know about Toy World.
1: Have we not done Luke?
3: No.
1: Luke could easily work at Toy World.
0: Where the best toys come from. Okay, let's do it. I feel good about it. Claudia, when you're ready, please connect us to Toy World Mount Wellington in Auckland, where if Luke answers the phone today, he will instantly win $3,400.
1: Hello, who's that?
4: Hello, this is Toy World Mount Wellington. How can I help?
0: Hi, it's Bri and Clint calling. What was your name, sorry?
4: From Toy World Mount Wellington.
1: No, yeah. What was your name?
4: Jane.
0: How can I help? Well, we're looking for Luke. Does Luke work there?
4: No, there's no Luke working here.
0: No Luke. Okay, we must have the wrong store. That's okay. We'll let you go. Thank you.
1: Thanks, Jane.
4: Bye.
0: Okay, bye. I knew that was a fail from the start.
1: Pretty lukewarm response there.
0: I feel like this. I mean, I'm getting

0: Oh, yeah, what was your name? Is your name Brittany?
1: No, my name is Mittal.
0: Mittal, close. It's Bree and Clint calling from ZM. Mittal, how are you?
1: Good.
0: We were looking for Brittany. Get this. If Brittany answered the phone today, she would have won $3,400 cash.
1: Oh.
0: It's crazy.
1: We don't have any Brittany here.
2: No, Brittany. Do you have a Luke there?
1: No.
2: Okay.
0: At St. Luke's, that would have been good.
2: That would have been great.
0: All right, Mittal, sorry to bother you.
2: Thanks,
0: we'll leave you to it.
1: Thank you.
0: Okay, see you, bye.
2: See ya. Hey.
3: We ran
2: the bloody gauntlet today, didn't we?
3: We didn't try.
2: We tried.
4: We tried bitters, eh?
0: I'm during
2: Coin
0: Toy World.
2: Let's call another one. No, okay, let's look at it.
0: Next on the show, I have got some advice for you, Bree, around naming your baby. And this is assuming you haven't settled on a name yet, have you?
2: I'm pretty settled on Stegosaurus, if I'm honest.
0: Well, I'm not going to dissuade you from that. That's a fantastic name for a baby.
2: For a nickname.
0: Steg. Baby name advice for Bree after 6:60 for New Zealand Music Month on ZM.

0: So on our list.
1: Is Thermomix still in the...
0: Thermomix is like tippity top of the list.
1: Yeah.
0: And that's in the hope that we would get a free one if we did name our baby Thermomix.
1: Of course. Don't give that name away for free.
0: No.
1: Yeah. Are you hoping to get a colander with the name colander?
0: And that's why we're swaying more towards Thermomix.
1: Yeah. Yeah, because you can.
0: You know?
1: Vitamix, they're all in the mix.
0: Nutribullet.
1: Some advice for you.
0: First name Nutra, second name Bullet.
1: No, middle name Bullet.
0: Oh, middle name, yeah.
1: Yeah, yeah. Boulay. Some advice for you on naming the baby that I came across today. And I think it's good advice that you should heed. Here it is.
2: Some people are naming babies and not future adults. And I need parents to start thinking long term. Because sure, right now, that name on a baby, it makes sense. But that baby is going to eventually grow up to be a 47-year-old. That's going to be someone's accountant or HR rep. Like, imagine a grown man introducing himself at a business meeting as Braxton with a Y. Like, I don't want to be in a serious situation and have to have a doctor named Maverick or a lawyer named Kinsley. Let's just stop naming our kids Navy and Concrete. Sure, they sound like a cool name now, but imagine them having to email HR with a name like that.
1: Is it a consideration?
0: I think yes and no. I think... you also need to realize that when our kids are going to be going into the workforce,
1: yes,
0: it will be a different time.
1: Okay.
0: That's what I think. And do you want to give your kid a name like, I mean...
1: Jonathan.
0: Alan.
1: Yeah.
0: This is my little baby Alan.
1: You know what this tells us, producers?
3: What's that?
1: She's leaning towards the fruitier side of things.
3: She's going whimsy.
0: She no, is I
3: going
0: don't whimsy. Think so.
1: Whimsy. Yeah.
0: Not necessarily.
1: She's like, in the future, all children will be called Tulip.
3: Yes, Bree!
1: All people will be called Amethyst.
3: Definitely not. I did know someone called Peaches. Maybe you want to add that to your list.
4: That's cute.
0: I quite like the name Peaches.
3: Oh, me too.
0: Yeah,
3: me too.
0: Yeah.
1: Was Peaches their real name or their chosen name?
3: Their real name.
1: Wow.
3: Yeah.
0: Coming from you, because one of your daughters has a name that I would say is more on the creative side.
1: Which
0: you
1: name?
0: You have both.
1: Which one?
0: Tui.
1: Okay.
0: Like, not a super, like, mainstream name. And then your other daughter, more mainstream.
1: Maggie.
0: Yeah.
1: Okay.
0: I think you have one of each.
1: Yeah. Yep.
0: No?
1: Well, yeah, okay, yeah, I guess there's never been a prime minister called Tui before.
0: No.
1: No, yeah.
0: No, I've never had a lawyer named Tui.
1: I've got some names that I think go good on babies, but not on adults, and I want to see if you agree.
0: Okay.
1: Scout.
0: I love the name Scout.
1: Yeah, but would you take a surgeon named Scout seriously?
3: Yeah. Great for a golden retriever.
0: I mean,
1: Great for a golden retriever.
0: If the name Scout was in To Kill a Mockingbird, then, I mean, I feel like it's a serious name.
1: Okay, Bear.
3: Love. Great for a golden retriever.
1: Great. Great for Chow Chow.
0: I'm on the fence. Yeah. I'm on the fence.
1: Buddy. I know, I promise these are not all golden retriever names.
0: Yeah, I feel like you're literally saying all golden retriever names.
1: Riot. These are all real names of children,
3: isn't
1: by the way.
3: Isn't that Rebel Wilson's sibling?
0: Yes.
1: Oh. No.
0: It is.
1: Are they called Rebel and Riot?
3: I think so.
0: And there's and the other one's got a quite an unusual name as well.
3: Like Anarchy or something.
0: Yes.
3: What about Buttercup? I love the Powerpuff Girls.
0: Great for a cow.
1: Blue? Yeah.

0: responsibility.
1: Yeah, yeah, yeah.
0: Mm. And no matter what name you pick, there's going to be people who go, I love that name. I think that's a great name. And then there's going to be people who go, ew, no. What were you thinking?
1: Well,
0: you know, it's just you're never going to please everyone.
1: But the second ones will never say it to your face, so you're all good.
0: Let's hope not.
1: Birthday Bangers next. Do you want to know the number one song on your 16th birthday? If you do, 0800 dial ZM right now.

0: Raven Lanay on ZM with Brian Clint, the most recent eliminated contestant from Celebrity Island. Celebrity Treasure Island is on with us very shortly. First, though, birthday banger.
1: Brian Clint. All I want for my birthday is a birthday banger.
2: All right, let's do your birthday bangers. Number one songs when you turn 16. Who are we going to do first?
0: Leanne is going first. Hi, Leanne.
2: Hi, Leanne.
3: Hello, hello, hello.
2: How's your day been, Leanne?
3: Oh, it's been okay, thanks.
2: That's good to hear. All we need is your birthday, mate.
3: 8th of April, 1986.
2: All right, that means, Leanne, you were 16 in 2002, and on your 16th birthday, this had a number one hit. Alanis
0: Morissette.
2: Oh,
0: that's a very short one.
2: Very short one. Leanne, are you an Alanis fan?
3: Oh, yeah, she's okay.
0: Do you know that Alanis Morissette song?
3: I couldn't quite hear it properly.
0: Yeah, it's called it's called Hands Clean. I've only got a tiny bit of it.
3: No, I don't really know
2: Not
3: that one.
2: Not one of the big Alanis songs, eh? But it went to number one in New Zealand. There you go.
0: Oh, I feel bad for Leanne.
2: Leanne's disappointed. Wait, what, Leanne, what song did you want?
3: Well, I was thinking something like something old school R&B.
2: Oh, okay.
3: Hip hop, you know,
2: like,
3: something like that.
2: Like some salt and pepper or...
0: Yeah. Well, that's crazy, Leanne, because we've just had an
2: you
0: update to our
2: software. You were 16 in 2002 and here's your birthday banger.
0: What do you think about that, Leanne?
3: Yeah, that's better.
0: Yeah, nice.
2: There we go. Everyone's happy.
0: Not factually accurate, but at least Leanne's happy now.
2: Yep.
0: Shania's here to do a birthday banger. Hi, Shania.
2: Hi, Shania.
4: Hello.
2: What have you been up to today, Shania?
4: Just working.
2: What do you do?
4: I work in HR, actually.
2: Oh, bless you.
0: Did you get anybody fired?

0: Mackenzie, you just won Birthday Banger for your mum. Well done.
1: Yay.
0: Thanks, girls. From the Bay, from the year 2000, here's the Baha Men on ZM with Brian Clint.

0: Who Let the Dogs Out? The winner of Birthday Banger for Mackenzie's mum from the year 2000. God, some good texts coming in on that. Someone saying, Jump Jam throwbacks.
1: Hell yeah.
0: Someone said, oh God, I missed the 2000s.
1: 2000s, good time. Do you, I saw this interesting fact about the Baha Men recently. Do you know how many Baha Men there are?
0: Absolutely no idea.
1: Which, I mean, I would Google it, but Google's down.
0: Is it really?
1: Google is currently down.
0: Oh, my God.
1: From memory, okay, have a guess. How many Baha Men do you think there are?
0: I can chat GPT it.
1: Okay.
0: But I'll say 7.
1: I think there was like 14, I think.
0: How many Baha Men are there?
1: Like across the years.
0: That's crazy for a band that has one song. 14 members for one song.
1: Yeah, how are they all getting paid?
0: 9.
1: Okay, well, there you go. 9 Baha Men.
0: Oh, no, no, sorry. 9 in the current lineup.
1: Yeah.
0: That said, the number has changed a lot over the years. Some older sources cite 8, 9, or even 11 Baha Men, depending on the era.
1: That's a lot of Baha Men.
0: That's a lot of Baha Men.
1: Mm-hmm.
0: Surely someone could have kept the dog in.
1: Someone closed the bloody gate.
0: Next on the show, the eliminated contestant from last night's epitode.
1: Episode of Celebrity Treasure Island. Got you back.
0: I'm almost out of words.
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5: Ready to save on fuel? And the urban motorway northbound moderate from Aotearoa Key. It's then moderate to heavy continuing north.

0: through the gorge to Johnsonville. State Highway 2 northbound heavy at the Nauranga Interchange. Again, downs to Melling, then moderate to heavy Manor Park to the Moonshine Bridge. Southbound heavy between the bridge and Silver Stream, then again from Petone. And Eastern Hutt Road heavy northbound from High Street. See the biggest value hybrid and EV range at Brendan Foot Supersite, opens 7 days. That's traffic.
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0: crack, hey, you know? So yeah. You can't help but have a target on your back when you're an Olympian, I guess. You know, that comes with the territory. Personally, I'm quite used to it with the black jersey, but when it turns into, like, this situation, something I've never experienced where it's a team versus you and you're going to be eliminated if you're done. So it was such a different experience.
1: Obviously, you've played professional rugby, which is probably one of the hardest things a person could do in their life. But going into a show like Celebrity Treasure Island, what did you find the most challenging?
0: Well, I found the hardest part is, like, you're a team. Because, you know, I've been in a team for 15 years. Mm-hmm. You're really trying to work together, play together, do everything you can for your team. But in this situation, yes, you're a team, but you also know that there's possibilities that people are making alliances.
1: Yeah. Uh-huh.
0: Or we're a team until a certain point, and everyone wants captaincy because it's, you know, you're immune. Like, it was a different concept of a team. So I struggled with that part. I hope what people got from the time that I was captain was, it was all about everyone's opinion. Everyone's opinion was important. I want everyone to have a say because this is how I believe teams should be run. So that was probably the hardest part.
1: I feel like you cried more tears than anyone else on the show, which I actually felt was one of my favourite things this season, because I feel like New Zealand as a country know you as Portia Woodman-Whitcliffe, this destroyer on the rugby field. But we got to see this other side to you where I feel like you're a really compassionate leader. You feel a lot from other people. And I feel like that was really cool that the nation got to see that side of Portia.
0: Yeah, only my closest people really get to understand that. And so I couldn't help it, you know, just seeing people feeling my feelings.

0: and those, like, the days that I was with her. She's so cool, such a cool person, lovely character. I'd love her to go all the way.
1: God, the Parkers would love that. Two winners of the same show in their one family.
0: Right, they know how to do it.
1: Yeah, mate, there's something in that family. They're breeding them strong.
2: Well, my money was on you or Polly Gillespie, so I'm out of pocket. But oh well, there's Portia Woodman Whitcliffe, everybody. Thanks for joining us.
1: Thanks, Portia.
0: Thanks, Steve.
1: We'll see you on All Stars, eh?
0: Bye-bye. Yo.
1: Next on the show, what did a woman find in her boyfriend's ChatGPT history that made her break up with him?
2: Oh no, is he cheating with AI?
1: No, actually. It's something else, and I'll tell you next.

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1: I feel like most of us are using ChatGPT for something.
0: More and more.
1: More and more. For advice. How do I do this DIY? A bunch of different questions.
0: I just put a bunch of blood tests into it.
1: Yep.
0: Because I don't know how to read them. So yeah. I got my blood tests back and I popped them into ChatGPT and I said, tell me if I'm okay. And he's like, you're good, bro.
1: It is quite good at a lot of things. Mm. A woman has opened up about something she found in her boyfriend's ChatGPT history that derailed the whole relationship and she broke up with him.
0: Ooh.
1: And it's not flirting with the AI.
0: Yeah, yeah. He wasn't practicing his pickup lines.
1: No.
0: I have heard some people say they would rather someone look through their camera roll than someone look through their ChatGPT history.
1: I'm trying to think of what would be in mine. All kinds of weird stuff.
0: Well, it keeps it in that little search bar on the side. It's all there.
1: Yeah. I mean, I put photos into it. I say, does this cut look all right? I'm getting a weird rash.
0: Oh, like a wound.
1: Yeah.
0: You put pictures of your wounds into ChatGPT.
1: Different pictures of my wound.
0: Yeah.
1: But no, none of those are what she found in her boyfriend's ChatGPT history.
0: Okay.
1: She found a tab on the sidebar titled Relationship Issues and Uncertainty. Your stomach would drop, wouldn't it?
0: Yeah.
1: You'd be like, I need to look at that.
0: Yeah.
1: You'd have to.
0: Uh-huh. But you shouldn't.
1: You shouldn't.

0: It's a huge breach of trust. He's confided in a robot. And there's an argument there that he's done the right thing because he hasn't gone behind your back and talked to someone else.
1: Yeah.
0: Has he? He's just tried to find a way to process his feelings.
1: It's interesting because this woman has written a blog about it, right? And I'll get into some of the exact things that were in the ChatGPT history that he was asking about the relationship.
0: Yeah.
1: But she seems quite annoyed at the fact that he was asking and using AI to sort out his feelings, which I don't know how I feel about. I think that I'm not upset at that. I think the more upsetting part...
0: I'm personally not upset with it either.
1: Nah, I feel like the upsetting part, and maybe she's missing the point, is of how he was actually feeling.
0: Yeah, and he should discuss his feelings with his partner, but maybe he wasn't ready yet.
1: Yeah, maybe...
0: Maybe he wasn't... He didn't truly understand how he was feeling.
1: And maybe he thought the best option was to... God, are we on this guy's side or what?
0: Are we on the robot side?
1: Yeah, maybe. I love ChatGPT. Do you want to hear some of the things that he was asking?
0: Sure.
1: So, and then we can decide if it was warranted that she broke up with him.
0: Yeah.
1: Okay. So the tab was titled Relationship Issues and Uncertainty. One of the things in there, he asked, should I be in love after dating this woman for 3.5 months?
0: Okay.
1: That was one of the questions.
0: Yeah.
1: Another thing was... I'm not sure how attracted to her I am.
0: Okay.
1: That's not the best thing to read. And then she said, but it was this particular question and line that she read that sealed the deal for her, where she was like, I don't want to be with this guy anymore. Yep. And that line in particular was, I just don't feel proud of her.
0: Oh, ouch.
1: Yeah. I feel like it's time to go.
0: Yes, it is.
1: I feel like I couldn't come back from that.
0: But I feel like Chat would have given him the same advice. It would have said, you should know if you're attracted to someone. You should know if you're in love with them.
1: Mm-hmm.
0: And if you don't feel proud to be with them, then you shouldn't be with them.
1: You should probably let them go and let them find like a relationship that's right.
0: Yeah, yeah, yeah.
1: Yeah, anyway,
0: she has breached massive trust by going and reading his ChatGPT history.
1: Which she does say that. She wasn't going looking for stuff. She was using his computer for something else.
0: Yeah.
1: And she saw that tab in ChatGPT. Do you think you would have...

0: both ways. On the urban motorway city bound, it's a slow from Hawkestone Street to Epperton Terrace, then moderate through the Terrace Tunnel. Out of the tunnel, moderate to heavy along Vivian Street, then Kent Terrace, slow southbound to the Basin. State Highway 2 northbound, heavy at the Nauranga Interchange, again from Silver Stream to the Moonshine Bridge. Southbound is moderate from Petone, and Eastern Hutt Road, heavy but easing northbound from Stokes Valley. And that's Time Saver Traffic.
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2: Cloudy skies and a few showers for Wellington. We've got southerly winds, 10 the overnight low. Tomorrow cloudy with a few showers and strong southerly winds for a time, 13 degrees.
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3: In this update, the Green Party is accusing the government of loosening the leash on climate laws for corporate profits. It's announced plans to amend the Climate Change Response Act to prevent companies being sued for climate damage. Reassurance New Zealand has no cases of Hunter virus and the risk remains low. Director of Public Health, Dr. Karina Gray, says they aren't aware of anyone exposed on the affected cruise ship being in New Zealand. An NZTA contractor died after a serious crash on the Waikato Expressway this morning. Emergency services responded to the crash near Te Kauwhata at around 7. Health-related insurance claims are trending upwards, especially for heart disease. AIA Insurance paid out $177 million in medical claims last year. That's up $10 million on the year before. Overall, $93.5 million went towards heart-related claims. That's news.
1: 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ZM's Bree and Clint. Just his
4: time. If you weren't able to make it to the roast of Bree and Clint, two options. 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Or you could wait till tomorrow evening when the roast of Bree and Clint will be released in full as a YouTube video for you to watch.
5: That's right. You can see everyone's faces, mine and Clint's tears. It'll be all in 4K for your viewing pleasure.
4: Or close. That's coming. That's free. Next on the show, there's a new world championships.
5: Yes. Producer Ella said to me, have you heard about this world championship before?
4: Yeah.
5: And I said, I've never heard of that competition before. And I've set her a challenge.
4: Yeah.
5: Where I said, I want you to bring that to the show. I want to hear about this world championships, but I also want to hear about the other four weirdest competitions where there's a world championship.
4: Keen for this because I'd love to be a world champion, but I know it wouldn't be in any form of traditional sport.
5: Some of these could be for you.
4: All right, we'll talk about them next. First, here's Harry Styles and American Girls on ZM. Bree and Clint.

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1: Producer Ella came to us and said, have you heard about this crazy competition where there's a world championships?
0: Mm.
1: And she showed me what the competition was in, and I said, no, I never thought that there would be a world championships in that, but there is.
0: Mm-hmm.
1: So I've set her a challenge this afternoon where I've said to her, I want you to find the four weirdest world championships, and I want you to tell us about them. Because maybe we could win a title in one of these things.
0: I like it. How'd you go, Ella?
2: Great. This was fun.
0: Okay.
2: So the one that inspired this all, I'll talk about that first, the flat pack world championships.
0: Oh my god,
2: just happened.
0: Yeah,
2: and it was like, it's crazy to think, because that's such a stressful thing.
0: Yeah,
2: that people willingly would step into the fire.
0: Yeah,
1: so some people are great at it though, aren't they?
2: Yes, someone completed last year a bedside table build in under 10 minutes.
0: I want to know, in the flat pack world champs, are you allowed to construct the flat pack up on like a workbench? Because

0: wrestling world champs is the same problem with the ferret trouser world champs. It's rife with perverts. You know, you've got real athletes there,
1: and
0: then you've got some people with impure thoughts
1: and just want to touch
0: taking
1: other people's
0: advantage
1: feet
0: of the ferret trouser world championships and the toe wrestling world championships.
1: You're right.
0: Yeah.
1: And that's why Clint is signing up for both competitions in 2027.
2: Just beware, Clint, the judges do look for warts.
0: Ooh.
2: Yeah.
1: In both comps or?
2: Yep.

0: Harris and Dua Lipa on ZM. That's One Kiss. 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You can get a taste of Japan for a limited time at KFC.
1: This is The Tea.
2: Who is the A-lister that has been captured on camera in a blazing road rage incident?
0: Oh, God, it's not Mel Gibson again, is it?
2: Nah, Mel's got away in terms of this time.
0: It's not Justin Timberlake on the drink driving again, is it?
2: No, not JT.
0: It's not Reese Witherspoon having a go again, is it?
2: No, not Reese.
0: God, the list of driving indiscretions from the A-listers is quite long, isn't it?
2: It is. It goes on and on. This is a new one we can add to the list. And it wasn't whilst driving, it was whilst cycling. Benedict Cumberbatch.
0: Benedict Cucumberpatch?
2: Yes. He has been caught on camera in a road rage incident where he is... So I don't know exactly what's happened, but it's between him and another cyclist. So they're both dressed in Lycra.
0: Yeah, embarrassing.
2: And they're screaming at each other in the street and someone has filmed it. We've got the audio.
0: How humiliating. I'm really interested to know if he has kept doing the fake voice or not.
2: Yeah, it's a great question.
0: You know he's got that fake accent that he does?
2: Yes.
0: We'll know here, won't we?
2: We will know.
0: He didn't know anyone was filming.
2: Let's take a listen.
3: You're in front of me. I didn't know. I am listening to everything you're saying.
4: Take it out of the
3: You're mouth. Deluded.
4: Take it
3: you're
4: out of the
3: lying.
4: Mouth.
3: I was behind you the entire time.
4: Dude, you verbally abused me. I
3: oh, no.
4: Stop
3: I verbally
4: you.
3: Abused the guy yes. who completely repeatedly broke
4: no,
3: the law.
4: I didn't once.
3: And then you went to the zebra crossing.
4: No, I did not.
0: Oh my God, that is so humiliating, especially because you can hear the clippity-cloppity of their little click-in shoes. They're both trying to be tough guys, and they're just hopping around like what are those half deer people? You know, they're a person at the top, and they've got a deer
2: a
0: body
2: centaur.
0: At the bottom. Yeah, something like that.
2: No,
0: it's not a centaur. It's not
5: like
0: a centaur.
5: Mr. Tumnus, right?
0: Mr. Tumnus, yeah.
2: Is that not a centaur?
5: Yeah,
0: no, you're thinking of a centaur.
2: A centaur.
0: And that's the horse one.
2: Oh.
0: This is more delicate than the horse
2: yeah,
0: one.
2: Yeah, nothing says more. No, wait. Nothing says you're angrier than those bike pants where it looks like you've got a seat inside the bike pants, like where your gooch
0: yeah,
2: is.
0: Yeah.
2: Like, that's scary, man.
0: And one of the, and you're wearing a helmet?
2: And a high vis vest.
0: I'll punch you. You'll be okay because you've got a helmet on, but I will punch you. That's the tea. How embarrassing. Brian Clinton back after this.
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7: Putnicki House Party, a massive night of jokes and songs. And a State Highway 1 northbound, there's been a crash just after the Johnsonville on-ramp. Do pass with care and expect delays. On the urban motorway, just moderate to heavy city bound Bowen Street to Everton Terrace, then out of the Terrace Tunnel, heavy on Vivian Street to Taranaki Street. State Highway 2 northbound, moderate between Silver Stream and the Moonshine Bridge, otherwise flowing well. Putnicki House Party is supporting the Merrill Relief Fund. Tickets at comedyfestival.nz.
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0: people lie about how many drinks they've had at a roadside breath test?
1: In the same ballpark, but not quite.
0: Is it when people do a murder? Is that what you hate about us the most?
1: No.
2: Or is it when people go, turn the lights on, officer, turn the lights on?
1: You're miles away now.
0: Okay. Handcuff me, when people ask to be handcuffed.
2: Yeah.
1: No.
2: Arrest me, officer.
0: Yeah, yeah. We're out of guesses. What is it that police officers hate about us the most, Jeff?
1: Well, when you go into a pub to do a bar check and a clearly middle-aged woman comes up to you and says, oh, officer, you need to check my ID.
0: Oh, yeah. Yeah, yeah. You're like, no, but I'll breath test you.
2: I bet it was great on the first go, but probably not the thousandth time someone did it. Right, Jeff?
1: Yeah, you say no and they go, well, you've got no sense of humour.
0: Do they also, Jeff, do you also get from that same group of middle-aged women, do you get, oh, the stripper's here?
1: Sometimes.
0: Yeah.
2: Hey, Jeff, while we got you, another cop texted through, and I want to get your take if you agree on this, because someone said, I'm a cop, and the most annoying thing is when you're out in public and somebody yells, here he is, you can arrest this guy over here, and it's very clearly not the person we are looking for.
1: Yeah, that happens, and if I can just add, I used to be on the motorcycle squad and had to wear leather trousers, and I would walk across the street and people would whistle YMCA at me.
2: You guys don't deserve to put up with this, Jeff. I apologise.
1: It's tough at the top.
2: Yeah.
0: Yeah, all right. Thank you, Jeff. We appreciate it. We asked it's tough at the top. I mean, I don't want to victim blame, but Jeff in the leather trousers, there's an argument that he was asking for it.
2: I am just picturing Jeff in leather trousers and I can't get it out of my brain now.
0: We asked you guys, what do you do and what do you hate about the customers? Someone said, I'm a builder and I hate when I've already built part of the house and the owner comes in wanting to change it. Change it before I've built it. That's fair. That's very fair.
2: Someone said, I'm a kindy teacher. Keep your kids at home when they're sick. Otherwise, we get sick and then there is no one to watch your children.
0: Yep.
2: We aren't trying to be difficult. We just want your we want your children at kindy, but not when they're sick.
0: I'm a teacher and I hate it when I see parents at the supermarket or out shopping and they want to have a parent-teacher interview about the behaviour of their child and how they're doing at school.
2: Not the place.
0: I'm getting groceries.
2: Yep. Leave me alone. I just want to get my stuff for my butter chicken. I'm going to cook at home.
0: What are you doing? What do you hate about customers? I'm a tradesman, and apparently every job is just a five-minute job, and it won't take me long.
2: I bet they hear that all the time. What about this one? Don't talk to your hairdresser about your hair when we're in a social setting.
0: Interesting.
2: Yeah. It would get annoying.
0: Same with a chiropractor. Don't be like, oh, could you just give me a quick click now?
2: Yeah. Like, leave me alone.
0: I'm a criminal lawyer, and I hate clients asking me to please do my best as if I don't always do my best. Yeah, but they're desperate. You know, they're facing jail.
2: Yeah, they are in that,
0: you know, life is in your hands.
2: Panicking state. Someone said, I'm an accountant, and I'm sick of people assuming that I'm good at maths. I literally know 10 accountants that failed maths at high school. There you go.
0: I'm a teacher. Parents think their children aren't guilty when really they are the little shits I say they are.
2: Someone said, I work in X-ray, and the most annoying thing about my job, there's so many things, but the absolute worst is when people say, you know the pain's on the other side, or what about one from behind? It's X-ray, so we can see right through, no matter what side we take it from.
0: These are so good.
2: What about the midwife one? It says, midwife here. I hate when people don't disclose medical conditions to me when I ask them to, but they disclose everything to the doctor, and I look like a dick for not knowing that they get hypertension. Yep. That would be so frustrating. And the doctor would look at you like, oh, you haven't done your

0: Don't miss out. 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
6: In the nicest way possible, I do hope whatever plans that you've had for tonight have flaked on you because, oh, she's a good show tonight. I'm so excited to hang out with you. It is International Nurse Day in Aotearoa as well, so we want to give lots of love to our nurses. We're going to have a chat with Emma, who's the CEO for Mercy Hospice around Aotearoa, later this hour to talk more about that. And other little just nosy questions I have in regards to Mercy, who do a lot of op shops around New Zealand and funds from that help hospice. But yeah, things like, do you get first dibs on an item if you're volunteering? Weird fines, pocket fines as well. So stick around. Emma, the CEO of Mercy Hospice, is going to be joining us later this hour on ZM's Late Show with Brooke. But also, this is going to sound silly, but I'm excited to do some begging in our game of this versus that. Two tracks, one artist, and there is one track that I'm going to get on my hands and knees and beg you to vote for after Sam Fender and Olivia Dean on ZM.

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1: My tiger kung fu is better than yours.
2: This versus that.
0: In tonight's edition of This Versus That, a never done before artist, this is where I bring you two tracks from one artist and you pick either this or that. Tonight, our one artist, because of her big news today, Gracie Abrams has got an album on the way. I've decided to pick two tracks from her last album, The Secret of Us, which, to be fair, I still haven't recovered from yet. One of the tracks is a big one, you'll know. The other one is the one that I'm willing to get on my hands and knees and beg you to choose, because I don't know if you haven't heard this song, then I feel like there might be a part of you missing. So you can either pick this.
3: Love you, I'm sorry. You were the best, but you were the worst. As sick as it sounds, I loved you.
0: I love you, I'm sorry, Gracie Abrams from The Secret of Us. We know it, we love it, it hurts. But if you haven't heard that, Free Now.
3: If you feel like falling, catch me on the way down. Never been less empty.
0: All I can do is say that I've never, like, 100% loved a song. You know, you, like, listen to your favourites.

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1: My Tiger Kung Fu is better than yours.
0: Okay, my begging has not paid off on 9696. I was begging for you to vote for... Free Now, Gracie Abrams, because I wanted to share something that, because that's what friends do. They share things they love with each other. But this is unless someone calls 0800 dials ZM and votes for Free Now, we're going to have. Win this versus that for Gracie Abrams, which I'm happy with. She's announced her next album, Daughter from Hell, which is going to be out July 17th. In 2 days' time, though, we do get. Her latest single, Hit the Wall, which is going to be a good little taste of what's to come in July from Daughters from Hell. You know what? Maybe it's for the best that Free Now hasn't won this versus that. Maybe we weren't ready to have a big fat cry tonight, so we'll just have a semi-fat cry.

It's Gracie Abrams. I love you, I'm sorry. Winning this versus that tonight on ZM's Late Show with Brooke Over. If you feel like falling, catch me on. Some fans furious on 9696. That free now didn't win. I told you if you called 0800 dial ZM. And now I might make it an open door policy where if anyone wants to call 0800 dial ZM at any time of ZM's Late Show with Brooke and ask for free now, Gracie Abrams. Because why would I withhold quite possibly the best piece of art on planet? You know, that feels wrong. That feels not doing the right thing, which is also known as doing wrong. So maybe next time for this versus that, free now can take it out on ZM's Late Show with Brooke. It's too late. No, it's too late now. Okay. It's done. What's done is done. Right. Next, we're moving on. We're talking about Luddite boyfriends. Have you got a boyfriend who is completely offline? Because we want to hear from you next on ZM's Late Show with Brooke. This is Zara Larson and Midnight Sun.

0: It's Joe in the beginning right here on ZM's Late Show with Brooke. We talked about this last night and it gained so many good texts on 969696. Whoa! Relax. There was a lot of good texts that I wanted to share it again and talk to you about the Luddite boyfriend, which seems to be the latest green flag. A Luddite boyfriend is someone who's essentially not online. If your partner doesn't have many social media forums, they're not across a lot of internet drama, it seems to be, this is a good sign. And we asked you up on our Instagram story, ZM Late Show, how offline is your partner? Looking for the most offline that we could get. Vicky said, my husband only has Facebook and accesses it through a web browser on his tablet at home. I love this. My boyfriend's so offline, I had to explain the Alex v. Alex drama to him, which is great. Also, can anyone explain the Alex v. Alex drama? Because, like, I'm online chronically and I still don't really understand it. My boyfriend's a Luddite boyfriend in the way that he prints stuff off. Our boarding passes. We went to Queenstown for our anniversary recently. He printed maps and a whole itinerary. That's an extension and I love it. No mobile plan came through a lot on our replies to our ZM Late Show Instagram story of having a Luddite boyfriend. My girlfriend is so offline she cancelled all her subscriptions and brought a DVD player. She looks for movies and op shops now. This is exactly what I'm talking about. 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
9: 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Layer Cake. Daniel Craig is a smooth-talking criminal trying to retire, but his underworld boss isn't known for a supportive off-boarding process. Matrix and Matrix Reloaded, the groundbreaking films that red-pilled the world, revealing that reality is a simulation and humanity is under attack from machine control. So yeah, basically the news. It's Layer Cake, The Matrix and Matrix Reloaded, streaming now on TVNZ+.
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0: Sam Newbill here from Tommy's Real Estate. I'm here with Scotty Griffiths, and we've been talking about buyer trends and how these have changed over the years. Scotty, is there anything that stands out to you?
1: Yeah, g'day Sam. Look, buyers are far more informed now. They've done a lot of research, they're across the data, and they know what they want before they've even stepped through the door.
0: And how has this changed the way that we sell homes these days?
1: Really, to be prepared. So preparation is everything. Buyers expect quality presentation and clear information, and there's a lot less room for guesswork.
0: And what about buyer behaviour in today's market?
1: Well, they're more cautious, but when the right property comes up, they'll move quickly. So it's really about confidence for them.
0: And obviously, when they've got that information, they'll be more confident. Are there any key bits of information that sellers need to understand?
1: I think sellers really need to be prepared in today's market. Being able to provide LIM reports and building reports will help the process and speed up the process for both buyers and sellers, and also to be ready priced right from the start.
0: It all makes sense. They're great insights. Thanks for that, Scotty. That's Tommy's Real Estate, licensed REAA 2008.
2: Danny didn't think he needed a DVS system.
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4: 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Thank

0: That's brand new Kiwi music just in time for NZ Music Month. Coterie! And lay your head right here on ZM's Late Show with Brooke. We've got the CEO of Mercy Hospice joining us at the moment after this viral video from some of your volunteers has gone crazy on TikTok. How are the stars dealing with their newfound fame, Emma?
1: Yeah, look, I think Pam and Stephanie are our stars, and I think they're just really thrilled that people have enjoyed it. You know, it's a wholesome video, and people have just warmed beautifully to it. The comments are really lovely, and I just feel like they're really excited that they're doing good for the community. They're sort of reluctant stars, but very, very grateful.
0: And I think it's a good show of what op shops are like. It's just wholesome vibes when you go in there. Yes, they're like older stars, but also you have a lot of young volunteers.
1: Yeah, we do. We've got hundreds of volunteers, and we have a really diverse group of people who help us out.
0: There's almost no downside, I think, to volunteering at these op shops around us. One of the things that might get people across the lines, do you ever talk to people who volunteer in your op shops for hospice that raise these crucial funds? Do they get first dibs on anything?
1: Well, naturally, they're having a little rummage while they're there, and I think some of them spend more money than they intend to, because naturally you have some great finds.
0: It's also because fast fashion is such a big thing, and consumerism, you must end up with some things in store that you go, I wonder where on earth this has come from, or the story.

0: It's Sabrina Carpenter's Man Child out here on Zillium's Late Show with Brooke, being joined by the CEO of Mercy Hospice, as it is Hospice Awareness Week. But we were talking in regards to the op shops. There must be some funny finds in pockets or drawers of furniture that you guys have, Emma.
1: That really does. And so sometimes there might be a little personal note or a few coins. We found medication. And so sometimes things are returned to people if that's the right thing to do and if we're able to contact the person.

0: person. And sometimes things are safely disposed of if that's the right thing to do. And sometimes I remember being in one of our shops and the people there saying, gosh, it really makes me connect to the person that once wore these clothes.
1: Yeah.
0: And so there's just a moment of really reflecting on the fact that these clothes are connected to people, and that's really important to us.
1: Yeah, and it kind of paints a good picture of the connections you get from working in these stores. I know it's for anyone, like girls in their 20s, you're trying to find a good, solid group of friends, mates. Maybe volunteering is the way to go. So what's the best way for someone who wants to volunteer in the op shop sense to help raise some funds for hospice?
0: Yeah, so it's a great way is just to go onto our website, so the Mercy Hospice website, and there's a volunteering at that you can contact. You can also contact us on socials and call through to our main office as well. And there's all sorts of opportunities as a volunteer. Events is another popular area, supporting patients directly for those that really want that people contact and being part of the care that we provide in some way. So, yeah, they get to come and orientate and learn about the full sort of continuum of things we do and how they might like to contribute.
1: Which, it's an awareness week for hospice, and you said Nurses Awareness Day today?
0: Well, today is International Nurses Day.
1: Yeah.
0: So it's the day that we celebrate all these fantastic nurses that work for us and the really good work they do.
1: Yeah.
0: Yeah, isn't that fantastic?
1: It is. Although it is an all-year-round thing, it's great to have a day to specifically highlight it. But this is something that you're looking for, and that's all up on the website. People can probably grab the details.
0: Can. Yeah, they can.
1: Emma, thank you so much for spending some time with us. Happy Nurse Day, happy Hospice Week, and long live.
0: Yeah, absolutely. We really appreciate your interest, and shout out to the wonderful Pam and Stephanie from Mount Eden Store. They're superstars in our eyes. We really love what they do.
1: That's Emma, the CEO for Mercy Hospice, shouting out their viral TikTok, which if you haven't seen, you can jump on over to ZM Late Show Instagram. It's up on our story there.
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4: Hey, hot stuff. 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Lovely to have you alongside us. I'm excited. We've got another round of guest list where I've got a party. A bunch of celebs are coming, and if you can guess what all these celebs who are invited to the party have in common, the one thing, you can get on the guest list and win $50 tonight. Last week we did celebrities with a gap tooth, which was Madonna, ASAP Rocky, Gracie Abrams, and Margaret Qualley. Kind of hard. I'm going to say tonight's is slightly easier than gap tooth, but if you want to have a guess, we're going to play guest list next on ZM's Late Show with Brooke. So stick around to hear who's invited to the party tonight, and if you can guess what they all have in common. It's Olivia Dean with a couple minutes on ZM's Late Show with Brooke.

0: It is Addison Rae right here on ZM's Late Show with Brooke. Are we ready for another round of guest list? Oh, I've lost my little... Okay, guest list tonight, folks. This is where... Maybe this is it? Let's have a see. Yes. Party people!
1: Gonna need some ID.
2: I think you'll find I'm actually on the guest list.
0: It's official now. Guest list. I give you a couple of celebs who are on the guest list. You find the one thing they have in common. You can get on the guest list and try win $50 tonight. So are you ready to meet who's on the guest list? Let's start. Lewis Hamilton, F1 driver, fast guy. Billie Eilish is on the guest list tonight. Would you look at that? She's also just had her new film, Hit Me Hard and Soft, come into cinemas. Natalie Portman, also on the guest list. Actress, Black Swan. She was in one of the Star Wars, Star Trek somethings as well. And finally, on the guest list,

0: It's Tyler, Zara Larsson, finally the collab that we've been craving for a hot minute, and I think they're already in the works for making another one. She did it again on ZM's Late Show with Brooke. Party people!
1: Gonna need some ID.
2: I think you'll find I'm actually on the guest list.
0: Tonight's guest list included Lewis Hamilton, Billie Eilish, Natalie Portman, and Lizzo. What do they all have in common? Why are they getting on the guest list? And maybe you're not, or maybe you are. Let's find out. Some text on 9696. Rogue the ones about Kim Kardashian, because I don't think Lizzo, Natalie Portman, or Billie, maybe Billie, but I don't think they've done that with Kim K. But Lewis Hamilton, that's one. We're not looking for a 1 out of 4. We're looking at 4 out of 4. Film some text on 9696. But Danica, you got it. Anything, any plans tonight?
3: No, literally just went grocery shopping and just head home.
0: Do you get yourself a little treat there, Danica?
3: Of course.
0: Nice. You were able as well to tell us what all those celebs on the guest list had in common.
3: That they're vegan, yeah.
0: Yeah.
3: Was... I can't really think anything else. I was like, I don't know if Lizzo is, but I think that that must be.
0: Yeah, I think Billie Eilish is a bit of a dead giveaway of recent.
3: Yeah.
0: Are you vegan, vegetarian?
3: No.
0: Have you ever I feel neither am I, but I've definitely considered it at some stages.
3: Yes, absolutely considered it.
0: With meat prices.
3: No, yeah. Can't give up chicken.
0: No, that's my bacon. Like, yeah, I can't because of bacon. But
3: yeah,
0: the vegans would be like, well, just do it without the vegan. Yeah. Hey, let's hook you up with $50.
3: Oh, awesome. Thank you.
0: Easy peasy, lemon squeezy round of guest list on ZM's Late Show with Brooke. 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

0: It's Jelly Roll Liar right here on ZM's Late Show with Brooks. Some might say the song written about our banker Bryn is.
1: ZM's deal or reveal. 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
0: Because Banker Bryn is what stands in between you and 5K. Each day, 8 a.m. with Fletch, Vaughan and Hayley, and at 4 in the Arvos with Bree and Clint. Your chance to get through on 0800 dial ZM and pick a case number between 1 and 20. If you've got a number in mind, I can look at the cases next to me and say 2 is gone, 11 is gone, 15 and 18. Those numbers are gone, but you can call through, pick your case number, and then Banker Bryn will try barter with you whether you want to take his cash amount or the unknown deal inside the briefcase. So it is up to you. But also, just for extra depth, Bryn is a Sagittarius, which means by nature, he's curious, adventurous, honest to a fault. Also, as a Sagittarius, his faults are things like over-promising. So what you might say is, that gives me nothing. But aha, if you get on with Banker Bryn, I'm going to say try barter with him, okay? His first offer might not be your last. So deal or reveal again tomorrow, 8 a.m. Fletch, Vaughan and Hayley, or with Bree and Clint at 4 for your chance to try win 5K on ZM.
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creative or romance, then stay open to going all in. Oh, I was solo thinking romantically, but yeah, you could totally ask your boss if he's committed. 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Is this a situationship? Is this a two-way street? 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
1: Sorry, officer. I'm running late for work and I didn't realise I was speeding. 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
2: over the centre lane and crashed into an oncoming vehicle. 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We've heard it all. We've seen it all. Slow down.
3: Ah, you finally did something about that cramped old layout.
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6: 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Hello. Welcome to ZM's Late Show with Brooke. It's lovely to have you alongside us. I know, or I have a good feeling that we fall into those selective people who you want to start doing stuff at home. Oh, I don't want to have to go out to the salon and get my nails done. I'll learn how to do it at home. And then you buy all the kit and then it just kind of sits in that corner of things that you said you were going to learn how to do. I saw a video this morning that inspired me to actually start doing those things. And maybe it's better to start with the objects you've collected or the hobbies you thought you were going to. I've got like whole workout kit at home that I haven't touched since New Year's. That's what I'm saying. But this girl has started to make something at home that I think it's very trendy at the moment and would cost a lot of money. But you do have to fork out a wee bit of money at the start to get the kit and everything you need. But now that she's got it, it's cheaper than ever, and she's pumping out these things left, right, and center. So I do want to talk about the things that you've started to make at home. Also, I think it's the right time with things becoming very expensive on ZM's Late Show with Brooke. So the things you've started to make at home coming up, but we have to get through a game of this versus that, where I am again going to be a girl standing in front of you begging for you to pick one of the songs specifically, because I just think it is one of the best songs of all times. But it is up to you in a game of this versus that. Two tracks, one artist after Somba and Homewrecker on ZM's Late Show. You

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1: My tiger kung fu is better than yours.
2: This versus that.
0: And that home is that belongs to Gracie Abrams fans. She announced, obviously, great news today, an album coming out very shortly. So we've got two Gracie albums. Two Gracie Abrams tracks off her last album to go head to head. Your job right now, have a little listen. Tell me which one you'd like to win, this versus that tonight. Is it?
3: I love you, I'm sorry. You were the best, but you were the worst. As sick as it sounds, I loved you first.
0: I love you, sorry. On ZM's Late Show, if you want this, the keyword this, THIS, text it to 9696. Or do you want that? And this is where the begging comes in. That is quite possibly the best piece of music that you will ever hear.

You know when people ask you, what's your favourite song ever? And you go, I don't know, the national anthem, because you can't pick. Whenever I listen to Free Now, I try to remind myself that the next time someone asks me what my favourite song ever is, to say that because it is my favourite song ever. But it is up to you if you want that. You can text the keyword that to 96969. If you're on the same buzz with me and you like the sound of Free Now, you can also call 0800-DIAL-ZM. Whatever you say goes if you call 0800-DIAL-ZM. You basically get to skip the queue for this versus that. So we'll see which one takes it out next on ZM's Late Show with Brooke.

0: Until I am able to sleep at night knowing that everyone knows that Lush Life dance who is going along to Zara Larsson when she's in the country, because she's going to pull someone up on stage to do it, and I will be mortified if New Zealand has no dancer to offer, right? 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
2: This
0: Let's see how far begging got me. This versus that. There was one track that I maybe showed a slight little bit more love to. Two tracks, one artist, who is Gracie Abrams, announcing today that Daughter from Hell, her next album, is coming out July 17th. What we've gotten so far and get it in full in 2 days' time is this track. Classic Gracie, absolutely shredding our heart and then taking it from the shredding bin and just setting it on fire. So can't wait. The 17th of July, a whole album of heartbreak to come with Gracie Abrams. But in this versus that, it was this.
3: I love you, I'm sorry. You were the best, but you were the worst. As sick as it sounds, I loved you first.
0: Going up against what I've humbly called the best song ever written. Please let me refresh. Okay, this versus that. No! Winning twice tonight, not giving a single ounce of love to the song that I wanted so bad to share with you because I thought we were friends and I thought you would love it just like I do. You want this, Gracie Abrams, which, by the way, is also fine because everything she writes is basically golden. But if you feel like falling and want to catch me on the way down and hear free now, 9696, but winning this versus that tonight. It is Gracie Abrams. I love you. I'm sorry on ZM's Late Show with Brooke.

about me. It's Gracie Abrams. I love you, I'm sorry. Winning This Versus That tonight on ZM's Late Show with Brooke. If you want to hear Free Now, well, you know where I am. I had faith once too in human.

0: It's Drake's project right here on ZM's Late Show with Brooke, celebrating NZ Music Month. And I think the NZ ingenuity, but kind of cute, is coming in clutch at the moment. This video that I saw of a girl who started to make her own under eye mask, which are very in at the moment, at home.
1: The best thing about these is they're biodegradable, plastic free, and only have three ingredients: coffee, gelatin, and glycerin. You just bloom 2 teaspoons of gelatin over 1/2 cup of fresh coffee and let it sit for about 3 minutes. Then gently head it in a pot before adding 1/2 teaspoon of glycerin.
0: And I was like, oh my God, I could do that. I think as well she's kept the casing from like a previous mask she's brought, so she's got the like shape of it, and she just pours them into their like little molds. But we need to actually finish the hobbies that we've got going at home at the moment before we can start doing the eye mask, which is what I wanted to ask you at the moment. What are you making at home at the moment for whatever reason? I know that like candle making for me, I was like, oh, I burned through so many candles. Let me just buy all the equipment I need to make. It's a lot harder than it looks, okay, to make a candle, a nice candle. You think you just boil the wax and then you pour it? No, it's a lot of science and a lot of correct temperatures, and timing is very key. I'm finding out with candle making at home. But what are you making at home? Someone at the office has also started pickling at home, which you'd think they're 75. They're 24 years old. What are you making at home at the moment? 9696. Is anyone doing kombucha, or is that been and gone? What are you making at home? Let's go to some of these next on ZM's Late Show with Brooke. Right now it's Rule Though and Don't Say That.

It's boozy right here on ZM's Late Show with Brooke, following this lady who started to make under eye patches at home. We've got under eye patches at home. We don't need to stop and grab some. What are you making at home at the moment? And I asked, a lot of people's texts follow with, it's easier than you think. Because thankfully, when you text things like bread, sourdough, yogurt, my first instinct is, oh gosh, that sounds really hard. But they go, no, it's easier than you think. Okay. Sensory boards also came through 9696. Those little things to fiddle with. Homemade heating pads or cold pads. Heating pads would be perfect for winter. Do not follow these instructions, but will you just put rice into one of these like sewn up bags and then you can put it in the microwave? 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Love. Also, I've been smashing the hot water bottles. Turning things into tote bags, someone said 9696. Yeah, the amount of times. Oh, I've had to

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0: Somba on Zillium's Late Show with Brooke. It is Nurse Day around Aotearoa, celebrating all those great nurses who do their job. And look, not everyone can be a nurse, but there are other ways that you can help. We had Emma, who's the CEO of the Mercy Hospice Op Shops, join us earlier on the show.
1: Yeah, so it's a great way is just to go onto our website, so the Mercy Hospice website, and there's a volunteering at that you can contact. You can also contact us on socials and call through to our main office as well. And there's all sorts of opportunities as a volunteer. Events is another popular area, supporting patients directly for those that really want that people contact and being part of the care that we provide in some way. So, yeah, they get to come and orientate and learn about the full sort of continuum of things we do and how they might like to contribute.
0: Which, it's an awareness week for hospice, and you said Nurses Awareness Day today?
1: Well, today is International Nurses Day.
0: Oh.
1: Yeah, so it's the day that we celebrate all these fantastic nurses that work for us and the really good work they do.
0: Yeah.
1: Yeah, isn't that fantastic?
0: It is. Although it is an all-year-round thing, it's great to have a day to specifically highlight it, but this is something that you're looking for, and that's all up on the website. People can probably grab the details.
1: Yeah, they can.
0: So if you want to, we're going to all start volunteering. I'd hate for you to be left behind at hospices as well, if you want to feel like you're doing good on ZM's Late Show with Brooke.
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0: Post Malone, Morgan Wallen right here on ZM's Late Show with Brooke. Party people!
1: Gonna need some ID.
2: I think you'll find I'm actually on the guest list.
0: Let's see if you're on the guest list with a correct answer to see what all these four celebs have in common. We had Natalie Portman, Lewis Hamilton, F1 driver, Billie Eilish and Lizzo. Danica on 0800 dials at M. Your guess was correct.
3: That vegan, yeah.
0: Yeah.
3: Was, I can't really think of anything else. I was like, I don't know if Lizzo is, but I think that that must be.
0: Yeah, I think Billie Eilish is a bit of a dead giveaway of recent.
3: Yeah.
0: Are you vegan vegetarian?
3: No.
0: Have you ever I feel like neither am I, but I've definitely considered it at some stages.
3: Yes, absolutely considered it.
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3: No. Yeah. 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
0: No, that's my bacon. 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
3: yeah,
0: the vegans would be like, we'll just do it without the vegan. 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Hey, let's hook you up with $50.

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0: it's Olivia Rodrigo's latest, her album, July 31st. We have to wait for more tracks. I feel like I just have this guttural feeling, lol. She's not going to drop any more singles bar that one ahead of the album release on ZM's Late Show with Brooke. That's a gut feeling. Let's see what's for sure with these.
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0: Backed by science, if that science is astrology or astronomy. Oh, okay, so this is where you text your star sign to 9696 and we take a closer look together at your reading for tomorrow like this.
1: Virgo, logical and practical, perfectionistic, and organises their spice rack alphabetically.
0: Before you leap, take another look and then another good look again. Virgo, things aren't necessarily as they seem tomorrow. Oh, great. Great. Just another day of untrustworthy people. Oh, can't wait, Virgo. Or maybe, no, not even people. Maybe it means with your lunch, if you're going to sniff in and be like, you know, that's two-day-old rice. That smells fine. Take another sniff. Take another leap, Virgo, and have a good hard think on ZM's Late Show.

0: Homemade Music, Disika, and Lay It Down on ZM's Late Show, celebrating NZ Music Month. And we want to give more love to Kiwi music that you're frothing, so make sure you text 9696 with the Kiwi artist that you'd love to hear on ZM. And we could be checking it out there to share their art with the rest of the world, because we do really love... Oh, when's... No, that's the last Friday of this month is New Zealand Band T-shirt Day, but still celebrating NZ Music Month, so we'd love to hear from you. Is it Drax? 660, who's the Kiwi artist? Maybe more low-key, actually. They get the love they deserve, don't they, on ZM's Late Show.
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0: It's homemade music. 660, we made it right here on ZM's Late Show with Brooke. 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

0: It's Kiwi Music, the latest coterie on ZM's Late Show with Brooke. Another chance for you to win with our deal or reveal tomorrow. Some 5K cash hidden in these briefcases. So make sure you listen 8 o'clock with Fletch, Vaughan and Hayley, or Brian Clint at 4 o'clock. Those are the chances to call through and get through to Banker Bryn. I told you this tonight. He's a Sagittarius. So he is sometimes an overpromiser, a little bit adventurous, curious. He goes off not a lot of intuition, more impulse. So I reckon if you get through, try barter with him for more. He's going to offer you some cash prize to not open the briefcase. So really barter with Bryn tomorrow, the banker, in a game of deal or reveal at 8 a.m, 4 p.m. tomorrow on ZM to try steal some cash. All right, ka kite anō, have a safe, lovely night wherever you are. Mwah. Whatever you're getting up to, we'll catch you tomorrow on ZM's Late Show with Brooke. Brian Clint. Does he have a six pack?
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4: Alexia Stoddart from Tommy's Real Estate. I'm here with my colleague Chris Robinson. Chris, we have had two really significant weather events in Wellington. How have you found that flow through to the Wellington market?
5: I think April has been slower. I think the weather has impacted people's perception on buying a property and putting their home on the market for sure.
4: There is a delay in the LIMS, gone from 10 working days to 31. How is that impacting things?
5: Hugely. We're seeing a lot of properties go under offer pending the LIMS report, and we're also seeing a slow to properties coming onto the market where they're waiting to obtain the LIMS report.
4: And with March being such a busy month, and then with what's happened in April, how do you see things panning out for May?
5: Steady. As we come into the cooler months, things are normally a little bit slower, less listings, but the buyer pool does remain. So if you're planning on putting your home onto the market, just be prepared. Order those reports and get your agent through early.
4: Excellent. Thanks, Chris. Tommy's Real Estate, licensed under the RE AA 2008.
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2: Friend of the show, Jesse Mulligan, has written the five mistakes hospitality staff wish you wouldn't make as a food reviewer. And you can find this article at newzealandherald.co.nz under the Viva.
3: Good synergy, Vaughan. Good Thank company synergy. Much. These the bosses will love that.
2: These are the mistakes we're making. We're helping stack the plates. The person who carries the plates has a technique. They don't want you to help them stack the plates.
3: We've mentioned this before, and I've kind of stopped doing it because quite a few people message in saying, don't do it.
2: Yeah.
4: I know. I'm really bad at it. My mum tells me off. She's like, well, don't do that.
2: Leave them.
4: They've got their way.
3: But I feel bad. I'm like, what? It just feels easy to put all the plates in a pile.
4: Especially
2: I'm
4: like
2: very
4: us.
2: Good at stacking the plates.
4: When we go and we love our tapas, we love our shared plates.
2: Yeah, we've got so many plates.
4: It's like there's 20 of them. Let me stack them.
2: The next one is making up allergies. One service professional said it's not possible that in a population of 5 million, there's at least one celiac on every table.
4: Yeah. If you're gluten-free by choice, it's a different thing. Don't panic the
2: Don't
4: kitchen.
2: Don't say you're celiac, you're gluten-free by choice. Writing online reviews without talking to the restaurant first. Apparently they don't like. Treating waitstaff like servants.
4: Yeah, I hate that.
2: I find that disgusting.
3: Does that and clicking your fingers?
2: Yeah, that sort of thing. Booking a table and not turning up.
4: Oh, rude.
3: Oh, yeah, that's
2: the ones. Yeah, well, those are the top six, top five things that the waitstaff and hospitality workers don't like. Here's the top six things I don't like about them. Number six on the list. They come over to the table and ask how everything is when everyone's got their mouth full.
3: How is everything?
2: How is everything?
4: I haven't swallowed it yet. I don't know. Just give them that little thumbs up.
2: I always give them a little thumbs up.
3: They're so good. Very good. Yeah.
2: Ask me a question when my mouth's full. Number five on the list of the top six things that hospitality staff do that I find annoying. I tell you that's quite a lot of food when I'm mid-order. Don't you tell me.
4: Every time.
2: Don't you tell me that that's quite a lot.
3: Don't tell us.
4: Eating is what we do.
2: Yeah. Are there more people coming?
3: No,
2: just
4: the
2: us.
4: Three of us. Just the three of us.
2: It's quite a lot of food for three people. Shut up. Number four on the list of the top six things that hospitality staff that annoy me. Tell you they do things a little bit different around here.
4: Yeah.
2: It's not different anymore. Everybody does it like that.
4: It's been decades.
2: Yeah. Number three on the list of the top six things hospitality staff do that annoy me. They don't fill the wine glass at the tippy top. Don't tell me it can't be done. I was at the RSA recently.
3: And they did it.
2: And they brought it to a meniscus. And you had to like put your mouth over the top and go.

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0: the night at your house, I'll always have three tote bags. One's for the work, yes. One's for the sleeping things, and one's for the miscellaneous, the toilet. And I've just got all these totes.
1: Yeah.
0: And when I was packing into the theatre on Saturday night for my solo show, my mum was looking at me leave, and I had like five of these totes. And she was like, why don't you just get a bloody big suitcase and put it all in one thing so that you've just got one thing to carry. And I was like, no, I like for it to be compartmentalised. Like, that's the tech stuff and my cords, that's the makeup and the hair and the extra extensions and the bras and undies, and that's for the sleepover and that's for this. And so I've got it and like this. But afterwards, I stayed at a hotel and the next morning it was just like, I'm so sick of carrying all this stuff. I just hate all these bags. You know, they're like ripping your arms apart and pinching everything.
1: If only there was a box on wheels. You know,
2: it's called a handle.
0: All right, Patsy. I don't want it. I want all my totes compartmentalized.
1: Okay.
0: And then I was like, do you know what I need? Is like a big, like, wheelbarrow or a trolley, you know, like a big pulley trolley. And I could load it up, kind of like the hotel, you know, those like trolleys that you can put your luggage on and they bring them up with the big bars and stuff.
1: I only ever use those to ride down the hallway while Vaughn pushes me.
0: Because you're a little shit.
2: Yeah. They're fine. They're great. I like them. Hang the things.
0: But I was like, that's not very useful to me.
2: Wildly impractical.
0: Very. That's not very useful to me as someone who, like, tours and travels.
1: Yeah.

0: You're in a beach trolley. Why aren't you in a wheelchair?
1: Well, you just say, this is how I get around.
2: There's literally, I'd say like 10 messages being like, it's called a suitcase, hon. I know.
1: It is a suitcase.
2: But I just want it all. It's not as fun. I just sort of want this like trolley that I pull in and out of my theatres, and it's got
0: it
2: all my little bits.
0: It makes sense when you're travelling by car. Like, it makes sense when you're in Auckland or you're driving for like Hamilton gigs or something. But like, practically, to get it on a plane, it loses its practicality.
2: Some of them say that they do have trolleys that fold pretty flat. And they do allow prams at the gate, and so we apologise for flat.
0: Thank you. No, you always have to check them in the bit, and they come out with the fragile bit.
1: Always form, because how these... These parents have these shithead kids everywhere.
2: Where are they going?
0: Get the pram through the scanny thing?
2: I don't know. Where's the pram going?
0: It sounds like a nightmare to get a pram.
1: They put it under the wheels, Hayley. What do they tuck it in that bit with the wheels? I don't know.
0: Underneath.
2: People are saying packing cells. No, I need structure. That needs a structural tote. I have those like flexy, like.
0: Wait a minute. Are you talking a pushchair or a pram?
2: Dream duffel.
1: No, the pram's the big one. The difference.
0: The pushchair's the one that the kid sits in facing forward.
1: I don't have kids. I don't care.
2: What the hell's the difference between a pushchair and a pram?
0: No, a pram's the big one.
2: No, a pram's the little one.
1: Also, I got one of these for the beach, and it's too big even for the boot. It takes up way too much.
0: It takes up a lot of room in the boot.
2: No, the dream duffel's
0: too small. The wheels are so big.
1: The wheels are giant.
0: The wheels are big, but four-wheel drive hard plastic wheels.
1: They look like the wheels on that NASA moon rover, Mars rover. Very huge.
0: Except just cheap plastic.
1: Yeah.
2: So I'm absolutely gutted. I thought it landed on something.
1: Yeah, I think suitcase is probably the best idea.
2: Just a second suitcase.
0: Prams have to be checked into oversized, but little prams, I call them push chairs.
1: Now the ones with the little and
2: like you have them as a
0: like
2: kid,
0: a dolly, like a dolly,
2: like a dolly,
0: like the dolly goes in it.
2: The prams you can sleep in.
0: Yeah, the prams you can bung them to sleep, and big and they're bloody whatever they're called.
1: Next time we travel, I'm going to go in a pram and you can push me to the gate.
2: Okay, yeah,
1: and then we'll check it.
2: No offense. This time we're walking.
0: We're going to need a big.
2: Get a
0: pram.
2: Double pram. Get one of those twin prams and be a fledged. Vaughn, you can push us. Deal?
0: A double pram.
2: Like twins.
0: I'm not going to push you in twin prams. I will push you in one older, one younger. So one sits up the front facing and one's underneath at a

0: 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So ask about the best birthday party ever at Daytona. 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

0: so much better. And it's and then I was like, well, great. Now
1: it's
0: I don't
1: like
0: need
1: physio,
0: a bother.
1: Isn't it?
0: Yeah.
1: You go because you're sore and they give you some stretches and they say, keep up those stretches. But the minute your back's not sore anymore, you're like, hey, F you, physio.
2: I don't know, though.
1: See you again in 6 months when this problem pops its head back in because I'm not listening.
2: Because I didn't fix it.
1: Yeah.
2: The last time I went to the hygienist, they said the same thing. Like, oh, you've been taking good care of your teeth. And I was like, I actually haven't. I've been kind of minusing. I've been neglecting the floss quite a lot. So I was like, do we need a floss? That's just a question for Dentist 9696. Is flossing a myth?
0: There you go. Some minusing. Love Add it. Some minusing to
2: Minus
0: your life.
2: Minus some stuff, man. Just relax.
0: Yeah.
3: 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Like, actually, live.
0: Come hang with us at our live shows.
3: Wellington's Opera House, October 9th. Hamilton's BNZ Theatre, October 10th. And Christchurch's James Hay Theatre, October 16th.
2: Secure a spot to put your booty

0: have been following me on social media and sending me quite a few flame emojis.
1: Oh, okay.
2: New Zealand's always been about rugby and rugby league.
1: Love it.
2: You know, when it gets to the Commonwealth Games, some of the athletes, the ice hockey, the boys are out there, the girls are out there.
1: Well, to talk about the new show, The Stars of Off Campus, join us around 7:30 this morning.
0: Yeah.
1: The top six coming up, Vaughn?
2: Yeah, our place is giving away a coffin. You can win that before you die. So I've got the top six uses for a coffin until you pop yourself in it.
1: Could that be our next ZM radio promo?
2: Give away a coffin.
0: Win a coffin. Yes.
2: Win a coffin. They are. They're ridiculous.
0: No, biff me in a cardboard box.
2: Totally. You keeping your TV box?
1: No.
0: Biff me in a Samsung fridge box.
1: Horn. Oh, it's quite skinny.
2: Oh. What? Excuse me? Oh. Yeah, well, chop me up. Ruben's coming in after eight. Saying. Ask him if you can chop me up and chuck me in
1: I've got the fridge box still.
0: You might want to pull off the scones, Hon.
1: ZM.

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3: 6:21, next on the show, the top six.
4: Yeah, you want to win a coffin? You can, but you might not need it yet. Unless you're dead.
3: Who's giving it away? Alex Warren, Fever Dream. ZM?

0: kitchen, I've got the big Samsung fridge box.
1: Hold on to
0: and
1: it.
0: And I've still got it at my house if you need it.
2: I quite like, because I'm... Are you getting burnt to a crisp powder?
0: Yep, I am,
2: I'm getting buried at the mid-eye.
0: Well, no, now you can do water.
1: Liquefaction.
0: I think I'll do that.
1: You want to be liquefied and pour on some trees.
2: Oh, my God, let's cocktail them.
1: What do you mean? Drink
2: shot of vodka.
0: Well, no, I don't think
2: shot
0: I
2: of Carl Lua. Shot of Carl.
1: Carl Lua.
2: No, but I just want I know this happens a bit more like a wove, like a flax.
0: Yeah, I go for
2: people
0: a bit of that.
2: People weaving a little flax.
1: Oh mate, Hun divorcing up north and did the toilets. He got wrapped up in some linen and some flax, I think, and popped
2: beautiful.
1: In a hole.
2: Beautiful. I think with you, we're going to pop you on a barge. We're going to send you off into the water and we're going to bow and arrow you.
1: Yeah, Viking
0: funeral. Set you on fire.
2: It's illegal in New Zealand, so we'll do that privately.
1: Just tow me out behind a boat far enough.
0: I was thinking the Marlborough Sounds. It's so tranquil.
1: Oh my God, lovely. You know, I've only been there a couple of times, but I've loved both of them.
2: What about Fjordland, you know?
0: Oh,
1: it's rough down there, though.
0: Doubtful's
1: nice.
2: Moody.
1: Very quiet.
2: Milford.
1: Yeah, Milford.
0: We could just tow you out behind one of the Real NZ boats.
1: Well, I've done some work with Real NZ. I think they'd be happy to get Jen on the blower.
2: We'll get Jen on the blower and we'll say, now Jen, we do have a bow and arrow.
1: Hashtag collab.
2: We're happy to hit the hashtags.
1: Absolutely. Yeah, that would be great. Thanks. I'll give you the password to my socials. Get a bit more reach.
2: Yeah, for sure.
1: Well, Rotorua Community Hospice is giving away a coffin. They are doing a $10 per ticket raffle and you could win a coffin. Let's start talking about death. That's what they're saying.
0: Yeah, yeah. It's a good idea. Prepay your funeral because then your loved ones don't have to pay for
2: it. You're not lumping it. Yeah. A lot of people get funeral insurance, for that reason.
1: Yes. Didn't there used to be an ad on all the time that somebody was prepaying a funeral?
0: It was, yeah. Whereas I'll be dead. Someone else's problem, not mine.
2: Yeah, that's ours.
0: Couldn't care less.
1: Well, you could win a coffin but not need to use it, obviously. I've got the top six uses for a coffin until you need to hop in.
0: Okay.
1: Number six on the list, brewski holder with some ice.
2: Nice, fill it up.
1: You fill that up on summer.
2: What about the padding? We'll take that out?
1: I reckon take that out.
0: This might be on your list, and if it is...
2: Apologies.
0: Yeah. But go down the stairs.
1: No, it's not actually.
2: Toboggan.
0: Like a sled
1: drag
0: toboggan.
1: Drag it up the side of a glass hill and toboggan.
0: Yeah, or a grass hill and toboggan.
1: I don't worry about that because when you do that on cardboard or a real estate agent's sign, it's got a bit of give.
0: No,
1: this
0: we'll, is put very stiff. We'll put some skis at the front.
1: Okay.
0: A little.
1: He's problem solved that one.
2: Take it down to Canterbury, find a bit of snow.
1: Yep. Zzz, zzz, zzz. Yeah, screw some skis on the bottom.
2: We could actually get Jen on that because we might be able to go up Cadrona.
1: Let's get really in Z on that one. Let's get really in Z on that one, I reckon, as well. Hashtag
2: get Jen on the blower.
0: She's like, I don't want anything to do with this.
2: She's like, you're officially never doing social content.
1: Great
2: ideas.
1: Great social content here. Number five on the list of the top six uses for a coffin until you have to hop in. Store your winter duvet and jackets in summer.
2: Perfect.
1: No one knows what to do with those bloody things, do they?
0: Like an ottoman that you have a lid on it.
2: Yeah.
1: Well, that's my next idea is number four on the list of the top six uses for the coffin until you have to pop in. A lounge coffee table. You pop some temporary legs on it.
0: Love it.
2: Lovely.
1: Shut it down nice and long. Get your feet up on that. Obviously, you have to use a coaster. Respect the wood.
0: Yeah,
1: because you don't want to.
2: It's got a nice. It's got a good sheen on it. Got a good coat on it.
1: Yeah,
2: you'd be alright with the watermark.
1: That stuff wears down a bit if you've got it.
0: I feel like you'd put a mink over it.
1: Why up there every day?
0: Put a mink blanket over it. It might.
2: What about some of Nanny's doilies?
0: Yep.
1: Yeah,
0: that's Nanny's doilies.
1: Big doily on it.
2: Get a lamp on that thing.
1: Yeah, don't overwater the flowers that sit on it either because it'll flow over and you'll get some watermarks.
2: Treat them with kindness.
1: Number three on the list of the top six uses for a coffin until you need to get in. Stand it up. Use it as a wardrobe. Hang your.
2: Oh, nice, a couple of hooks on the top.
1: Dresses.
0: Lovely
1: idea.
2: Yeah, lovely.
1: Number two on the list of the top six uses for a coffin until you need to hop in. Civil defence emergency kit. Lots of room.
0: Great
2: idea. Plenty of cans in there.
1: Yeah, lots of room.
0: And then if anyone conks it during the emergency, you've got a coffin.
2: You've got a coffin.
1: Yeah, but what are we going to do with all the baked beans?
2: Eat them.
1: We're going to sit there and eat the entire baked beans. Yeah, okay, huge feed up. And number one on the list of the top six uses for a coffin until you need to get in. A crib for when the grandbabies come and stay.
2: You can fit probably three or four of them.
0: It's a bit grim.
1: Go one top, they put their toes together and have one at each end.
2: God, a bit grim, eh?
1: But grim what? Oh, is that a bit grim for babies to be sleeping in?
2: No, you'd go horizontal and stack them five long. That's quite wide.
0: Yeah.
1: That's wide.
2: Yeah, their little soft heads will be pushed against the wall.
1: Well, no, we'll tip the bears out and put the padding back in.
2: Oh, you're taking the beers out to get the kids in.
1: I'll take the beers out to get the kids in.
0: Chili bin on summer on the deck. Fill
2: it with
0: ice.
1: That was number six.
0: Was it?
2: Yeah.
0: Was that?
1: Are you okay?
2: We were talking about taking out the padding so that the padding stayed good.
0: No, I wasn't listening.
1: Fill it with brewskis and ice, I said.
0: Oh, did you? I wasn't even listening.
2: Nah.
0: What was I doing?
2: Welcome back.
0: I think I was trying to find the story.
1: Yeah. No, I think it was straight afterwards. You were obsessed with sliding down the hill in it.
0: Yeah, I think in my mind, I was
2: he was already sledding it.
1: I mean, that's

0: nice. That's your rosebud moment, isn't it? Thinking that's about your childhood. And that's okay.
1: It's nice. Yeah. You and your brother in a coffin just
2: screaming down the hill.
1: Down the stairs.
0: Yeah,
1: that's
0: and your mum's like, would you bring that in, please? Nana needs to go back in it.
1: Yeah. Your nan's, you've just left your nan on the bloody couch.
0: Come on, guys. That's very disrespectful. That's today's top six.

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10: Flesh, Wood, and Haley. Deal or Reveal is coming up at 8 o'clock. Your chance to win cash. And yesterday with Bree and Clint, well, we opened a $1,000 briefcase.
11: They accepted the $500 from Banker Brin, though.
10: Yeah, they took the deal.
11: And that's, I'd still be happy with that.
10: Oh, same. But then also knowing you missed out on $1,000.
11: It could have been $5, mate. Could have been five.
10: In the briefcases on the wall behind you, Hayley, anywhere between $5,000 and $5,000.
11: Both of which are still up for grabs.
10: Yep, so your chance to play and win this morning at 8 o'clock. Next on the show, though.
11: There was a study completed where they made men feel wealthier. And then the outcome of it is very interesting indeed. I'll dive into this study next.
10: This isn't going to be good for us men, is it?
11: It's not great. No. Doesn't come across great, guys.
10: Harry Styles, American Girls. Is it him?

0: Miley Flowers on ZM, Fleach Vaughan and Hayley, it's 19 to 7.
1: You know me, I love to just visit Psych Post and just get to know the brain a bit more and read some studies.
0: It's a website.
1: Some study some studies and papers and whatnot and remain learned.
0: Because I just thought all you did is Instagram Reels.
1: Yeah. No. Well, I take a pause to read a Psych Post.
0: Right. To read some, you know, in-depth.
1: Yeah.
0: Studies.
1: This one came across my desk yesterday. This is a study out of Beijing. And I'll say it is a long paper. I mean, look how boring this looks. Look at all of that. This is from the National Library of Medicine.
0: In Beijing.
1: From the Center of Biotechnology Information. These are just websites. Don't concern yourself. I don't expect you to keep up with it.
0: Hayley reads them so you don't have to.
1: Exactly. And then what I do is I try to make them easily understandable for all of us. This study, When Love Meets Money, this was conducted in Beijing this year, and it took 303 participants.
0: Yeah.
1: Yeah, 303 participants, all of whom are in relationships that are at least 2 years long. So you'd say long-term or committed relationships.
0: Yes.
1: Not just the whimsy or anything like that. And they ran two experiments. What they did first was they made people, men and women, feel richer. They did this by getting their real-life savings accounts, and they split them into two groups.
0: Yep.
1: The ones that were going to make feel richer, the ones that were going to make feel poorer. The way they did it was, to make you feel richer, they took your savings account.

0: regardless of how much it was, and they compared it to savings accounts that were far lower. And they said, well, these are the savings accounts of everyone else in the experiment. And so the person who's got, say, $1,000 in their savings account was like, I'm actually doing quite all right.
1: Yeah, I'm rich. Quite good. Okay.
0: And the way that they made people feel poorer, even if they had $10,000, was they showed people being like, well, this person's got $100,000. And then they're like, oh, my God. Then they did a bit of an experiment how they felt, and it worked. Even despite not having any more money than they actually had, they felt richer, they felt poorer.
1: Okay.
2: Comparison is the thief of joy.
1: Wow.
0: I bring the That's science, amazing. You bring the feels,
1: babe. Yeah. Bit of a vibe check on that one.
0: Yeah, great.
1: Was that Mark Twain, I believe? Oh, no, President Theodore Roosevelt, maybe?
0: Oh, yeah. Oh, well, bless them. So now they've got their test groups, the ones who are feeling nice and rich, the ones who are feeling nice and poor. And then they got them to feedback on how they feel about the attractiveness of their real-life partner. Not a makeshift, you know, or not just a stranger. Do you find this person attractive? Here is your partner. Yep. Rate them on a scale of attractiveness between 1 and 9. They chose 9.
1: What do you think your partner's giving you?
0: 10.
2: Better be.
0: In New Zealand, we're a 10. You know what I mean?
2: Some hot 10.
0: Okay. Oh, a 10.
1: Yeah. Nothing
0: What's
1: else.
0: Not to like.
1: Yeah.
0: So the people who were made to feel richer. Collectively, overall, men rated their partners less attractive than the men that were made to feel poorer. Meaning that the men, when they felt like they were flush and rich, their standards grew higher and they started to find their own partners less attractive.
1: Men.
0: For women, it didn't change.
1: Wow.
0: Isn't that wild?
1: What does that say
0: about men? So they were made to feel rich, and suddenly the finding is basically the richer you feel, the higher your standards get in terms of what you think you deserve and attractiveness.
1: For only a man.
0: The women didn't change at all. Didn't matter.
1: Wow. Okay.
0: The women's change, they rated 6.12 in general, and then it was 6.13 in general. The men's dropped 1.5. Like, it was a whole mark
1: men
0: down.
1: Men felt more entitled to better looking people.
0: Yeah, because they were richer. But they weren't any richer. It was a feeling. So your feeling,
1: just a feeling of rich.
0: If you become rich, because it was the feeling that they had gone from where they normally sit with their finance and how they feel about it to feeling like, oh, actually, you know, I do feel a bit rich. Suddenly, they felt like they deserved a hotter partner.
1: Wow.
0: They said your feelings about money quite, this was the bottom line finding, your feelings about money quietly rewire your relationship behavior without you noticing, in men only.
1: Wow. Vaughn, do you have anything to say on behalf of men?
0: Your standards shift the more you feel like you're doing better than everyone else.
2: I just want to say, is it not surprising?
1: No, it's not.
0: Just to reiterate, the women's didn't change at all.
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3: 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And Christchurch's James Hay Theatre, October 16th.

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12: 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And we ask a question every day on our Instagram account. And you vote.
13: Yeah.
12: 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Do you have your 5 servings of fruit and veg a day? That's today's Silly Little Poll.
13: I was quite surprised by this. I don't know why
14: I wasn't.
13: More, I thought more people would at least eat a few veggies or a few pieces of fruit.
14: Nah.
15: But, I have my five plus, so part of your diet.
13: I have my 5 plus a day by like the time we finish work.
15: I don't eat fruit very much. I just have never really been into it, but I'm a big vegetable gal.
14: Right, well, let's delve into that next and send a little poem.
13: Benson Boone, ZM.

0: Absolutely poll today is, do you eat your 5 servings of fruit and veg every day?
1: Apparently only 1 in 4 New Zealanders, around 25%, are eating the recommended 5 or more servings.
2: You're how much is a
0: different
2: serving?
0: Colorants, a handful?
1: Yeah, you mean, well, just eat the rainbow.
2: Eat the rainbow.
1: And not Skittles.
3: And not, taste the rainbow.
1: And not Skittles.
0: Skittles. 5 handfuls of Skittles, that's a lot of Skittles.
2: I'm not keeping up.
1: No.
2: I only have 1 handful of Skittles a day.
1: Yeah. But yeah, fruit and veg.
2: Good for you. You don't want to get scurvy.
1: Scurvy. No one's. I think even if you don't eat fruit and veg, you're not getting scurvy.
0: No, you are.
1: There was
0: a weird thing
1: about
0: rickets. Scurvy's not scurvy. Yeah, scurvy leads to rickets. That's a vitamin D deficiency leads to rickets.
2: I don't want rickets nor scurvy.
0: Scurvy.
1: Oh, what's that other one people get on their foot goes a bit funny.
0: Gout.
1: There's too much meat, eh? And not enough.
2: Rich
1: too much
2: food.
0: Some people are just genetically disposed to that. A 5-year-old, just this year, there's a few stories about a kid who wouldn't eat fruit and vegetables.
2: I definitely will have like a day or two in the week where you're like, holy moly. You get to the end of the day, you're like, I didn't really have that much. And you can start craving lettuce, and you're like, oh, yeah.
0: Yeah, you overdo it, eh?
2: Yeah.
1: Well, we asked,
0: do you get your 5 servings of fruit and veg a day? The options were yes, most of the time, and hardly ever. Mm. Most of the time was the highest at 48%.
1: I feel people are lying.
0: Hardly ever was the second highest at 39%, and only 13% of people are always getting their 5-plus fruit and veg a day.
1: We've got to look after ourselves. But you know what? It is so expensive.
2: Sometimes
1: I'll put a bag of fruit on the scales at the supermarket and tap the picture. And I'm like,
2: it's good.
1: What?
2: The frozen options are good.

0: But plants
1: diversify.
0: Can be things like you can add like chia seeds.
2: Chia seeds. I just shove a bunch of spinach in most things I make.
0: Plants a week.
1: Yeah, 30 different. It's not that hard. It's not as hard as you think.
0: Studies indicate that individuals consuming 30 plus plants a week have a significantly more diverse microbiome compared to those eating 10 or fewer.
2: But if you made a salad, that would have at least 7 or 8 in it.
0: Yeah, totally.
1: Yeah.
2: Got your carrots and your capsicums and your onions and your lettuce.
0: You can put onions and
2: stir fry or in your mince.
0: Yeah,
2: but I've got carrots, celery, onions, spinach
0: in
2: here.
0: It's
2: in the mince.
0: Yeah, good on you. I literally get to the end of my day if I haven't had 5. Says M, I'll have an emergency carrot. Apples, berries, or cucumber snack to top me up. Harold the Giraffe told me this was important.
1: Yes.
2: And he never lies.
1: He never lies.
2: We know. Other than the fact,
1: we know.
2: He lies.

0: Feels like you're undoing the word.
1: We're all just out here just trying to get to Christmas. You know what I mean?
2: Angel said, oh God, I feel like Christmas this year is going to be a big turning point. Does it still count if it's 5 servings of the same fruit? Probably want a bit of variety in there.
0: No, you need, it's got to be different, right? 225 days till Christmas.
2: Wow.
0: Just got to get through to Christmas.
1: Just got to get there. Don't wish your life away, but I'll look up when the Christmas is here.
2: Olivia says, yes, I have to, as I've been telling my kids how important it is, and I guess you got to practice what you preach.
1: Yeah, true.
2: So for silly little poll, we asked, do you eat 5 servings of fruit and veg every day? And 48% of you, yeah, most of the time.
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0: today. We've got strong southerly winds for a time, a high of 12. Tomorrow mainly fine, chance of a shower and 13 degrees.
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0: Hatsa Maria, good morning in this update. New Zealand lamb heading to the US is actually good for everyone, but that hasn't stopped Washington from cooking up a trade investigation that could slap more tariffs on our meat. Richard Dawkins from Fed Farmers.
2: It really enhances their market and allows the American consumer to get a taste for lamb, which has beneficial flow-on effects for the American producers as well.
0: Fire and Emergency is getting grilled by a select committee today over reports of fire trucks breaking down. National's Tim Costley says firefighters deserve better.
3: The last five lots of answers we've had have been confusing, they've been concerning, they've kept changing. We just want to get the truth.
0: Judith Collins has wrapped up her 24-year political career with a farewell speech to Parliament last night. She admits taking over as National leader in 2020 was tough.
4: It is often commented that I have a bit of resilience. Well, you don't get to be resilient unless you have to be.
0: And six Georgian players have been exposed for their participation in a urine-swapping scheme to dodge anti-doping tests. The bust follows a four-year World Rugby investigation. And that's news and sport. A hash brown and bacon and egg McMuffin make mornings welcome to the AM at Macca's.
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5: 4 minutes past seven. Good morning. Welcome to the show, Fleet, Vaughan and Hayley. Now, we were going to do a plug here for the live show, especially in Hamilton.
6: Because we went on the website this morning to look at the Hamilton numbers, and there were three seats left.
5: And we were like, well, let's say...
6: We're a three?
5: Yeah.
6: That would be the perfect night out. Who's Fletch, Vaughan and Hayley?
7: Grab you a couple of besties and get in there.
5: Well, it appears, producer Carwin, you've been looking at the numbers. It appears Hamilton has now sold out.
8: Yeah, look, I don't have the link to the official back end, but if I go in to buy some tickets, I can't.
6: Shannon, sorry, pausing. Shannon, grow up.
8: I know.
6: So she said back end, and we were all prepared to just be adults about it and move on.
8: It's because I say back end all the time for my job, but then everyone always laughs at me, and it just... Hearing someone else say it is a funny sentence.
5: Okay, well,
8: you're a back end.
5: So it's looking like Christchurch and Hamilton have sold out, even though we can't get in the back end to double check.
6: Vaughan, you're trying to wrangle some things with Christchurch, I believe. You're trying to build an extension.
7: Hope is not lost that I might be able to whack up a little extension there and get a few more seats.
5: Okay, well, that we'll keep you updated on that if you're in Christchurch still wanting tickets. But Wellington, the top. What do you call the
6: top
5: gods?
6: Top circle, yeah, we call it circle. The gods in the theatre.
5: Yeah, still some tickets left for Wellington, but I don't think those are going to last long. So if you are listening in Wellington, you want to come to Fletch, Vaughan and Hayley Live, the Genuine Friends Tour, livenation.co.nz, the show's happening in October.
6: Yes, we're very excited.
5: Now, a couple of guests joining us on the show today, very excited after 8 o'clock to get, like, true crime on it.
6: Yeah.
5: Because a man has written a book in New Zealand, a forensic scientist.
6: His name is Reuben Miller.
5: Yeah.
6: He's written a great book called The Blood Says Otherwise.
5: Yes. He's like real life CSI. Like true. This is so exciting.
6: Yeah.
5: So we're just going to pepper him with questions about true crime.
6: Nerd out a bit. You know we love it.
5: But joining us before that, around 7:30 this morning, they are calling it the hetero...
6: the hetero-heated rivalry.
5: Yes.
6: Off campus is the new steamy ice hockey smutty TV take. And we've got the two leads, the two stars of the show to talk to us about it all.
5: Around 7:30. Next on the show, though...
6: My bestie arrives today, and you know we love to sit around and have a goss.
5: Yep.
6: But we're not going to be talking about the things that we love. I'm going to tell you what we're going to be talking about next.
5: ZM.

0: that serving.
1: In my little serving. She didn't take them out. We take them out before we serve, Pat, so this will not happen again.
0: Wait, so your review is a harsh critique of your mother who made you dinner.
1: The mince is delicious. It's just, I do not want to sit here.
2: How many bay leaves in total did she put into this mincy dish?
1: One can only anticipate in my small bowl here that she must put in 1,000.
0: Yeah.
1: And I want to say those are my bay leaves and right. She owes me a bag.
2: I think bay leaves are bullshit, by the way.
1: Oh, they're absolute bullshit.
2: They'll pop a couple of bay leaves and I'm just like, eh.
1: Yeah. Anyway, I know she's listening, and I just want her to hear that straight out the gate.
0: Well, I think you've been quite harsh on Patsy. She's made you a lovely dinner.
1: Oh, so you're just happy to suck on some bay leaves, are you?
2: I do have to lick the sauce off bay leaves when I find them, when a couple kind of make it through the process.
1: My best friend's coming up tonight. We're going to a concert. And one thing we love to do is just sit down and have a good goss and just sort of like shoot the breeze, just absolutely just go at it. And it bonds us.
0: My best friend Jess.
1: Yeah, we met when we were 4.
0: Yep.
1: And you would say we have a deep, deep bond.
0: Yeah, they nearly ended it with the can of Impulse, didn't they, in the wardrobe?
1: Yeah, she accidentally got Impulse in her mouth, and then so I just turned it in my mouth.

0: everything that we've experienced. Negative experiences and thoughts fuse you stronger than a positive experience or a positive thought. So, for example, one of the things they looked at is a common hatred of people.
1: Yes.
0: So that would be probably the thing that you sit around with your best friends. You're not going, oh, I hate when bay leaves are left in my mints.
1: Yep.
0: Oh, me too. Oh, I love you. It's, I hate when Patsy puts the bay leaves in the mints. And then we've got the common hatred, say, for someone like Patsy.
1: Which you would never have.
0: And never.
1: But,
0: she's
1: okay, no,
0: never.
1: If there was a common hatred of a mutual friend,
0: yeah,
1: then yes.
0: So if your whole thing was to get to him together and be like, have you seen Stacey recently? Oh my God, I swore it. Oh my God, I know. Isn't she awful the way that she's doing this? It bonds you in a way that it can't be if you have a shared positive experience.
1: It's kind of like they say gossiping in friend groups and workplaces as well as a good bonding thing.
0: Yeah, totally.
1: Because you're bonding over this gossip and this shared kind of thing.
0: Yeah. Do you know they've looked at this since the 1940s? Like, this is a real cumulative study that was released last year that looked into this. Since the 1940s, negative, like shared negative opinions facilitate bonding between strangers.
1: Right.
0: And they always say, you know, there's a conventional wisdom that, you know, positivity is best, and they, and you want to always be in your friendship being positive. They're like, nah.
1: Hate people.
0: No, like, get it on one thing. Decide your thing that you hate, be it a person or a food or an experience or a something, and then it's going to make you stronger.
1: Next on the show, 14 past 7, the TV networks in America and the streamers are announcing all the new shows that they're making.
0: Love this time of year.
1: Including a spin-off of one of New Zealand's most popular television shows. And a
0: Do I know this?
1: A new show about
2: not one of New Zealand-made popular TV shows.
1: New Zealand's watched.
2: It's one of New Zealand's most watched, but not made here in New Zealand.
1: No. And also a spin-off of a game.
0: Oh,
1: a very
0: popular game
1: that's going to be on TV, and the host...
0: So good.
1: We'll discuss next.

0: It's Zara Larsson, Lush Life on ZM. Fletch Morne and Hayley, Deal or Reveal is coming up at 8 o'clock. Your chance to win cash.
1: Well, it's Upfronts week. NBC's had an Upfronts in the US.
0: Upfronts is where all the TV networks announce what the new shows are going to be.
1: And the star of the shows come out and they play.

0: know what I mean?
1: Also announced there, the Wordle game show.
0: Yeah, so what is this?
2: Are you still playing Wordle, Shannon? Of course.
3: Of course she is. Me a,
2: what's your streak?
3: Of course I am. Oh,
2: you lost it, didn't you?
0: She was upset.
3: I think I'm at about 20 right now. There was a stupid word the other day and it really rocked me up. It was like double V or some shit.
1: Oh, savvy.
2: Ooh. Wow. You never hear Shannon swear, do you?
0: I'm upset by that, actually. I feel really jarred.
2: What was the word? Swear.
3: I don't know. It was something stupid, like savvy or some shit.
1: Yeah. Right. Okay.
0: That sucks. Yeah. That does suck.
1: So teams of players competing in solving 5-letter word puzzles for a cash prize. So basically, Wordle. And it's associated with Wordle. It's called Wordle.
2: So it's because there was a British show, a knockoff, TV shows with Wordle-esque kind of.
1: Jimmy Fallon's executive producing the Wordle show.
2: Oh,
0: and probably because it's fail-proof. People love that game.
1: Yeah, Savannah Guthrie is hosting it. She's the one whose mother was kidnapped, and they still haven't found her.
2: I know. Can you believe that? Because I saw this yesterday. I was like, "What? She's just announcing new TV shows. Like, find your mum." Mm.
0: I know. I feel the same. I'm like, obviously, you need to work, and life goes on.
2: Well, you probably got to pay the ransom at some stage. So you got to keep working.
0: But she's dead, right?
2: It's horrible. Yeah, like, has he been? What's the latest on that?
0: I feel like it went all quiet.
2: I'm going to Google the latest
1: Google on that. I'll tell you, The Rookie is getting another spin-off. The Rookie North. The first Rookie spin-off didn't work.
2: I didn't watch that Rookie spin-off.
1: It was The Rookie, but she was like a rookie FBI agent, so it was like the next step up.
2: Oh, right, okay. This one has Jay Allis in it, who was in the latest Top Gun movie, and he was in Insecure on HBO with, it's an incredible show. So good.
0: I forget to check my name. Eyes on him. Copy.
2: Yeah. Is it a Hayley Sproul wood clone?
0: A little bit of a Jay Rallis.
1: Is that a red hot follow, is it?
2: A red hot follow there for Jay Allis.
0: Yeah.
1: Other ones included there's a new detective comedy Sunset PI. That's made by the same people that made Brooklyn Nine-Nine. It's gonna star Jake Johnson from New Girl, another such thing. So they had a bit of an upfront, they had some announcements. Other TV shows, they're doing a normie version of The Traitors in the US. I think in New Zealand's Traitors has moved on and it's going to do members of the public for the next season as well from the trailers I've seen. So,
0: right.
1: Yeah, there's a bunch of other shows and other ones that have been announced but not necessarily at the NBC one. Have you seen the Ted Lasso season 4 trailer?
2: I have.
1: He's going back to the same club but they've launched a women's team. So that's what's got him back. That's the difference in Ted Lasso season 4.
0: Do you know, I've never even seen Ted Lasso season 1.
2: It's really good.
0: I know it is.
1: Such a very heartfelt show. Line of Fire sounds like a bit of you, Fletch.
2: What's that about?
1: It's a new FBI law enforcement drama.
0: Is it Line of Fire Miami 2.9?
1: So they're doing, where did I see they were doing one, a New York-based CSI, NCIS New York, with LL Cool J.
0: Oh, yes!
1: And these Scott Kahn.
2: These shows just work, you know.
0: Oh, they do.
2: They do. They know the formula and people lap it up.
0: Yeah, perfect.
1: Family drama Line of Fire with Peter Craig. Oh, so it's family as well.
2: Oh, okay.
1: Here we go.
0: Man, good TV coming.
2: Mm. Well, another TV show that is launching today, it's been filmed, and it is going to be the next big thing, Off Campus, which they're calling the hetero...
1: Hetero-headed rivalry.
2: Yeah.
1: Tonight on Prime Video at 7 p.m.
2: Right.
1: Now,
2: producer Carwin's seen it. We can get a little review.
0: I've had a little sneaky weeky peeky.
2: Yeah, and we're going to chat to Ella and Belmont, the stars. Now, this would be like interviewing the Headed Rivalry people when that came out. Everyone's like, who are they?
0: Yeah.
2: I feel like in a month or two, everyone's going to be talking about these two.
0: Yeah.
2: And everyone's going to be raving about them. And now we're going to talk to them and no one's going to know who the hell they are.
0: Yeah,
2: but
0: and they'll be like... Well, we were the star. Do you know what I mean?
1: You reckon we'll replay it in a couple of months, being like, guys, you remember when we talked to them?
0: I think when they accept their Oscars, we'll be like, here's our genuine friends, Ella and Belmont.
2: Yeah.
0: You know what I mean? They're from day one.

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1: 7.27, you can win cash soon with Deal or Reveal at 8 o'clock. But next on the show, it's going to be the next big show.
2: Yeah, off campus, landing in Prime Video tonight, I believe, 7pm. And we're going to talk to Ella Bright and Belmont Camille, the stars of this new steamy hockey romance.
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2: So what, I help you study and you play my fake boyfriend to get Justin's attention? Deal.
3: This is the most absolutely unhinged planet and I'm obsessed with it.
4: Whoa, easy.
5: We're gonna be fake dating. There needs to be real kissing.
4: I just met you.
0: There is nothing that us girlies love more than a steamy romance novel turned into a visual feast. And I tell you what, we've got all of that with Off Campus. And we're joined by the lead characters, Ella Bright and Belmont Camille. Hello.
6: Hi, guys. Thanks for having us.
0: Really great to have you. Now, we can't give away too much because we've had a little preview. But even if people have watched the trailer, there is some steam ahead. There is some steam afoot.
6: Oh, yeah.
4: Oh, yes.
0: Is this an area in which you guys have ever worked before?
4: No, not personally. I've never done anything like intimacy wise on screen, but this was such a great and safe environment for like us to kind of play with and first step into. It was had so many great conversations surrounding everything. So it was like really, really easy.
6: I've done a lot of smooching on screen, but I haven't had sex on screen until this one.
0: Wow.
7: Smooching.
6: I'm doing smooching.
8: How many people are in the room when there's like a steamy scene?
4: Yeah, I mean,
6: it's like 14 grown men. You can hear them all breathing.
4: More than you'd expect.
0: That's actually one of my biggest fantasies.
6: It's definitely steamy, but it's because of everybody exhaling in that
8: room. Yeah, okay.
0: Right. Because obviously you guys would have worked with an intimacy coordinator, right? And that's a more common thing now because you didn't have to do your own moves. It's choreographed.
4: No.
0: Almost makes it more awkward sometimes.
4: It's just kind of like a dance routine, so to speak. Yeah. It's like, you know, it's all very like technical as well, as much as you like wouldn't think. And it's all about camera angles and it's honestly a hilarious experience.
6: Yeah, I would rather have it be awkward because we have to talk about everything out loud. Yeah. Like not talk about anything and it's awkward because we're just guessing.
4: Yeah, completely. Yeah.
0: Did you guys
6: definitely a better situation.
0: Did you know each other before? Because your chemistry is amazing and I can't imagine how much more awkward it would be if you guys just didn't get along.
4: Yeah, I think that would be tough.
6: Yeah, thank God.
4: I know. I can't even imagine. We met at the chemistry reads and then and then the second time we saw each other was filming. Mm-hmm. So, yeah.
6: Yeah, but we got along. We spent an inordinate amount of time together. Mm-hmm. More than you do with just any old person. Yeah. So, like, we got along.
4: Yeah. Right.
0: Do you guys feel, I mean, I'm sure you've been asked this, but obviously this is a hockey-based romance, mm-hmm. and obviously the hockey romances have gone absolutely ballistic with the likes of Heated Rivalry. Did you feel any pressure because that's gone so well? And like, I would say the girls that read the hockey erotica are quite fanatic, you know, and they're quite intense. Did you feel the pressure of that?
4: I mean, what was cool about it was that obviously we had wrapped filming, like we'd been done for about 2 months until Heated Rivalry came out and had this incredible exposure and everyone just fell in love with it. It was so cool to see like the world get so in love with this sport that I thought when we were filming, because I'm from London, I don't know anything about this sport, was very niche. So I was like, this is hilarious that all of these things are coming out at the same time. But yeah, no, I guess ice hockey's it.
6: It's great. I mean, all ice hockey press is good ice hockey press. I'm thrilled, you know? I mean, Heated Rivalry deserves all the success it had, and we're just happy to play in the same arena.
8: It was weird to see ice hockey at the... I was at a bar at the weekend, and there was an ice hockey game on, which is weird for New Zealand.
7: No, we don't ever have that.
4: Really?
7: But like, that's never on TV.
6: Even things are changing.
8: I know, but like, none of them were kissing.
7: Yeah, that's what Fletcher was like.
0: That sucks.
7: When do they start kissing?
4: Because that's so boring.
8: No one was kissing. I was like, this game sucks.
0: You would be gutted if you went all the way to a game that you don't support, and you're like, when does the sexy stuff happen?
6: Sometimes they get in that big scrum and you think they're fighting on the inside there, but you don't know what's going on.
4: You don't know, exactly.
8: Yeah.
4: I know.
0: Now, our producer, Carwin, is a book talk girly at Carwin Reads. Yeah. She does her reviews, and she has a question for you. She wants to know what scene you're most excited for the book fans to see. The people that have read the book, love the book, and are now going to watch the show.
4: Ooh,
6: There's
4: a lot of those.
6: I would say karaoke is...
4: Karaoke's a really... Yeah, karaoke's
6: exciting
4: a good one.
6: I think book fans will be ready to show up for that one.
4: Yeah.
7: Yeah, she's nodding.
0: She's nodding. Karaoke scene. Did you go...
6: Yeah,
0: you,
6: I nailed it.

0: For sure.
1: Are you guys good at karaoke in yourselves? Because I'm somewhat of an expert, aren't I, Vaughn?
2: She's horrible.
3: I haven't done a lot of it. I need to work on my karaoke skills.
4: She's horrible to karaoke with. Hayley tells you what you're doing wrong in your ear as you're trying to sing.
1: Well, I'm just trying to help. You know, I did a little bit of singing coaching back in the day, and so Vaughn was horrendously flat. I was just trying to help you out.
4: Yeah, 12 drinks in is when the perfect time to coach someone how to sing.
1: Yeah. Well, Ella, I can, if you ever plan on coming to New Zealand, I don't know if you've been before, but I'd love to.
3: We would love to come.
1: Have you been?
5: Also, no. It's the top of my list. It's one of the places I've really, really got to go to. I really want to see it. Looks beautiful out there.
3: So beautiful.
5: I hear the karaoke is like a little more complicated, but
1: it is complicated. But you'll leave the country a better karaoke singer, Belmont.
3: Great.
1: And so, and that's really a gift.
5: I'd be honored. Yeah, fantastic.
3: Yeah.
1: Have you guys received much interaction and feedback from fans already ahead of this being released?
5: I would say yes.
3: Yeah.
5: Yeah, this is the most attention I've gotten for a project I've done before it came out. Pretty large margin. So
3: it's pretty crazy. I remember I like got recognized 24 hours after the cast announcement came out, which was insane. Yeah. So it's like there's a lot of people excited about it, which is really cool.
5: Yeah.
1: I love that. It's also like one of my favorite tropes is like opposites attract. But would you guys say that you're opposites? You seem like you're
5: myself
1: like,
5: and Ella.
1: Yeah. You guys seem like really similar.
5: We definitely have departures in taste when it comes to certain things. But no, I wouldn't describe us as opposites.
3: Yeah, I think we definitely same sense of humor.
5: We're both extremely cool and funny.
1: Yeah, so very extremely cool and funny. I was gonna say you guys feel like sort of siblings, but I

0: Olivia Dean on ZM, Fleetch Vaughan and Hayley will try to give away some cash soon.
1: I'd love to do that.
0: How much? It could be anywhere from $5 to $5,000. Deal or reveal is coming up. Bryn the Banker joins us after the news. So if you want to play, the Activator is going to play just before the news at 8 o'clock.
1: Right now, though, it's Wednesday.
0: Oh.
1: And it is the 13th. And we just thought it was time for a wingly tingly
0: Wednesday.
1: Well,
0: you thought it was.
1: We just collectively as a group, mostly the women involved in the show, thought let's wingle tingle.
0: Right.
1: Wednesday.
0: It's not even Friday the 13th.
1: No, I know. It's just Wednesday and it's the 13th.
2: When it's Friday the 13th, it's Black Friday.
1: Yeah.
2: But when it's Wednesday the 13th, it's
1: Wingly Tingly Wednesday.
0: If you've just joined
1: the show, this is a segment on the show where we want to hear all of your unexplained, ghosty, alien-y, witchcrafty stories that have happened to you.
2: The unexplained.
1: Yeah.
2: Do we branch out to aliens here at Wingly Tingly?
1: Absolutely. You've been probed in the butt by an alien, mate. Wingly Tingly Wednesday, well, $100 at
2: end. Yeah. Hell of a yarn there if you've been probed in the butt by an alien.
1: Yeah, absolutely.
0: So this is a segment where if you've experienced something
1: paranormal, unexplainable, ghosty, haunted, something that makes you go wingle tingle up the spine.
0: Yeah, it normally makes my eyes roll.
1: Yeah, well, that's possession. Like, that's called possession. That is a demon possessing your body.
0: Is it?
1: And that's the whole point.
0: Okay, so 0800 dials at M is our number. 9696. Get your texts in.
1: I really want to see another ghost, having seen one in my life.
2: What if the next one's not as friendly?
1: Even better. What a great yarn I'll have. Someone said, if I got a story for you, too long to text. Well, 766, the girls will be giving you a phone call.
0: Here we go.
1: Yeah.
0: Weird, tingly, wingly, weird.

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1: 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Good morning. Now, State Highway 1, very heavy Tawa through to Johnsonville. You're going to hit traffic from Newlands. It is slow at the interchange. State Highway 2, moderate to Upper Hutt through to Silverstream. Heavy from Kennedy Good through to Petone. Moderate from Petone through to the interchange. The urban motorway is slow from Hill Street. 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

0: we want
1: to
0: get...
1: We've gone to the next song. I can go back. Now, well, that's weird because I put that on loop.
0: Yeah, that's perfect. Oh, that's perfect. Okay. This is Wingly Tingly Wednesday, where we take all of your unexplainable, ghosty, spooky-wooky stories that are going to make us go, oh, Wingly Tingly. Someone's accused us of plagiarism. Polly and Grant used to do this.
1: Oh, they gifted it to us in their will.
0: Oh, did they?
2: Yeah.
0: Good.
2: The radio will, when they handed over the show, we inherited it.
0: Oh, I haven't read it.
2: Yeah, no, it's lovely. Ricky joins us. Good morning, Ricky.
3: Good morning. How are you?
2: Really good. What's your weird, tingly-wingly story?
3: So we moved into this new house on a farm. It was quite old, and my daughter had the end room, and she was quite scared to sleep in there. So we got these walkie-talkies organised, and we were playing with them over the day. Anyway, I wake up in the middle of the night to this, like, mum.
4: Oh.
3: I jumped out of bed, and I ran down to her room, and she's fast asleep, and her walkie-talkie's off.
0: No.
1: I don't know. Like the minute you see walkie-talkie, I was like, there's something creepy about static
0: air
1: and white noise.
0: Yeah.
1: Did you ever watch that horror movie, White Noise, back then? God, it gave me nightmares.
2: Yeah. Well, look, Ricky, as two people, Vaughn, who have played with road workers with walkie-talkies, it's very easy to get on someone's frequency.
0: Oh, listen,
2: do you remember we changed
0: Ricky.
2: The stop? We changed the stop-go sign.
4: Do you just have the one child, or was there more than one child in the house?
3: Oh, no, there's three, but there's definitely no one else on the frequency.
1: Yeah, some cheeky bugger's got themselves a third walkie-talkie.
2: It sounds like there's a third walkie-talkie there. Someone's on the channel.
0: No.
2: You've got to switch channels, Ricky.
0: I think it's wingly-tingly, and that was the ghost of a dead child in the house.
2: Ricky, thank you. Let's go to Nadia. Nadia, what's your weird tingly-wingly Wednesday story?
5: Hi. When my dad passed away, we were sitting around trying to make funeral arrangements, and we were wondering where we should make his final resting place. So his mum was buried at Pariwa Cemetery, so we're like, oh, probably there, but oh, maybe we should go closer to home, like not really sure kind of thing. And then we're sat there, and a piece of newspaper flew up over a 6-foot fence. Like, it wasn't a particularly windy day or anything. Made its way inside, and then the

0: Because
1: they always say weird shit.
2: What? Hey.
1: And everyone wants to believe their kid's something that's special.
0: Yeah.
1: I was walking through the forest with my sister on my back and a piggyback. I tripped over a tree root and fell. I remember having the distinct feeling that I was going to die. I opened my eyes. I was hovering 3 inches above the ground with my sister still on my back. And then I just put my hands down and I got up like nothing happened. I had no dirt on me. Completely convinced that someone or something was there and it protected me.
0: How bizarre.
2: Anonymous, what's your story for Weird Tingly Wingly Wednesday?
3: Hi, I was at home by myself. My partner was out hunting. And I was just hanging out with some curtains inside and a shoe got thrown from my hallway into my kitchen.
0: What?
2: How?
3: Yeah, it was pretty insane. Just like, you know how shoes are like that distinctive down when they hit the ground?
0: Yeah,
3: like
0: yeah.
3: It was crazy. And so then I bolted, left the house with my mother-in-laws, got my father-in-law to come around thinking someone was in my house. Then he left, said no one was there. I came back and then my shoes had been like picked up, put on the dresser in the spare room. And later went and seen a medium and it turns out that some ancestors had come to congratulate me about my pregnancy, but they couldn't catch my attention.
2: Could they not have just done a card like everybody else?
1: Come on, ghost
0: confetti
1: ancestors.
0: Cannon or something like that.
3: Right. They reckon that they would have been like moving knives and forks and like all sorts of stuff, but I just didn't realise,
1: Honestly, Anonymous, who throws a shoe?
0: Who? What's that?
3: I'm pretty insane,
1: That's an Austin Powers quote.
0: Oh, yes, when he throws the shoe.
1: Honestly,
0: the guy.
1: Who throws a shoe?
2: Anonymous, thank you. Keep your texts coming in. 9696. Weird Tingly Wingly Wednesday.
0: Oh, these are great.
2: Bella Kay, ZM.

0: spooky, unexplainable story. Because I believe it.
1: Well, you say you've seen a ghost.
0: I don't say I've seen a ghost.
1: You believe it.
0: Believe women, I have seen a ghost. I've seen a ghost with the clearest of eyes, and you can't explain it.
1: Okay.
0: I don't believe in the afterlife, and yet there he was, dribbling next to me.
2: Dribbling.
0: He was dribbling, weeping and dribbling.
1: But that would be so sad. You get to be a ghost, and you're just like, oh, man, like you're a depressive.
0: Have you got a hanky? Yeah.
2: Dribbling forever.
1: Can I borrow a tissue? What kind of ghost would you be? You'd be a pervy one, eh? You'd be a ghost at the gym showers.
0: Be like, oh.
1: Yeah, people getting changed and they just hear whistles
2: and dribbling.
0: What was that?
2: Nothing. Turn back around. Oopsie, you've dropped something. My 3-year-old used to love getting us to all sit with her in the hallway with all the doors shut, so it was pitch black, no idea why, and then one time she just randomly said, Mum, you need to leave, my friend's going to hurt you.
1: What?
2: You best believe I got out of there. She's never asked us to sit there in the dark again.
0: Oh, yuck.
2: Yeah.
1: I'd be worried about that kid.
2: Yeah. I was walking the Milford track and started out before everyone else on the last morning. I'd been walking for about an hour when I heard someone coming up behind me on the track. I turned around and saw a man walking behind me. I stepped off the track to let him pass. And I waited for what felt like minutes. When I turned back around, there was no one there. I've heard multiple similar stories from the Milford track about the Milford track ghost.
0: Oh no, Milford track ghost, that's awful. You're in the middle of the push.
2: Yeah.

0: Balakay on ZM, Fletch Vaughan and Hayley, it's 4 minutes away from 8. We're talking weird, tingly, wingly Wednesday stories.
1: This is why I do radio. For enjoying things like this.
0: You love this segment.
1: I love it so much. You're wingly, tingly.

0: white man arrogance going for you?
1: Not always great. Still find a park, though. Find a park. Not always great. Still find a park.
2: When I was a kid, I used to wake up in the night sitting up and talking to someone, having full-blown conversations, using words I shouldn't be able to say or pronounce yet. I was 4 years old. Every night after, oil smears would be running down the wall. What?
1: Kind of oil? Olive? Extra virgin?
0: You'd hope it's olive.
1: Petrol motor?
2: So olive? Solid. Coconut. Solidified by the morning. This is... My daughter is 3. We live across the road from a rest home.
0: Okay.
2: My daughter always points at the rest home and says, look at all the ghosts over there.
1: Yeah, but old people do look like ghosts.
2: They are a bit grey. They're a bit grey in the face.
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5: The NZ Comedy Fest with the best foods mayo is on right now. Good morning now to Glenmore Street in the CBD. We've got a fire and fire emergency are there blocking the road. If you can update us where the 0800 jammed, the Urban Motorway is heavy pretty much from Hawkstone Street. State Highway 1 slow from Tawa. State Highway 2 is heavy coming in from Kennedy Goodbridge. It's a love fest this May. Tickets at comedyfestival.nz.
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0: Atamaria, good morning. In this update, our Trade Minister is on the phone with Washington, making the case that our lamb is top quality and we're not exactly drowning the US market. Todd McLean.

0: I don't know if he's going to be able to. But we do actually have a copy of his book, by the way. If you want to win it ahead of our interview, head to our socials, FEHZM.
1: Yeah.
0: It looks amazing.
1: We're going to pepper him with questions. Like, this is so exciting. I love my true crime
0: part
1: docos.
0: Part of me's like, clear the show, but we've got a lot.
1: Also, like, what does he think about some of the big true crime docos? You know, like the famous ones?
0: Yeah, the biggies.
1: So we'll chat to him soon. Also, you've been pestered quite a bit on Instagram.
0: It's very funny. Ursula Carlson and I have collabed on a post for her show. And the people that follow this woman, my God.
2: ZM's deal or reveal. In every case, you win.
1: Oh, the Serenity. Good morning,
0: Hi.
1: Serenity. How
0: Hi,
1: are you?
0: Hi, Serenity.
3: Hi, I'm good, thank you.
1: Welcome to Deal or Reveal. Bryn the banker
3: thank
1: is in.
3: You.
1: He's taken his news hat off. He's put his banking tie on.
4: That's right. Okay. Yeah. I've opened up Excel.
1: Yeah.
4: For the first time. And
1: now,
4: yeah.
1: Behind Hayley, there are on the wall 20 briefcases. Now, some of them have been opened. Which number do you want?
3: Six.
1: Ooh. Six is still available.
0: Right.
1: Now,
4: okay.
1: Inside this case is a cash amount. We're not going to open it yet.
0: Nope.
1: Anywhere between $5,000
3: and
1: $5,000. Yeah. Now, Bryn's going to make you a deal.
4: I am.
1: You can either choose to take that deal or you can open the case and have what's in the case.
3: Okay.
4: Right, Serenity, what would you buy with the money? What do you desperately need right now?
3: I would probably save it for uni.
0: Oh, wow, that's okay. Really smart.
1: That's so
0: when's
1: sensible.
0: Uni?
3: Next year.
0: Next year.
1: Okay, yeah. So sensible.
4: How much does uni cost?
3: Who knows?
1: Untold amounts, Bryn.
0: Mine in total with everything was 38 grand. Now, I believe that's not in one of these suitcases.
4: No.
0: And every dollar helped.
5: And also, that was the olden days.
3: Every dollar.
1: Yeah.
0: What do you want to study?
3: Paramedicine.
1: That's good, because I was going to say, you don't want to do something AI is going to be able to do, although I will say those Chinese robots will probably be driving the ambulances in 5 years.
5: Yeah.
4: Yeah. Anyway. And I feel like paramedicine would cost a lot to study.
5: Yeah. Well, it's one of the health ones, isn't it?
4: Yeah.
3: Okay.
5: Very important part.
1: All right, well, every bit of cash is going to help here, Bryn. What's your offer to Serenity?
4: I'm going to start Serenity with
0: start, which means he's got one.
4: Yeah, $200. $200.
1: Oh, okay, it's low, isn't it?
0: Serenity, that ain't gonna buy lunch for the week.
3: No,
0: I don't.
4: It might help with your course related costs at uni.
1: It's not even gonna buy an ambulance steering wheel, is it?
0: No, it's not.
1: Because I believe you've got to take your own steering wheel.
5: Yeah, it's BYO steering wheel.
1: To
5: it's like Fast and the Furious.
0: Yeah. You just click in, my shift starts.
1: Yeah.
4: Okay.
0: Got any more wiggle room,
4: so you're not happy with the 200 on
1: offer? Would you at this stage you'd take the case, Serenity?
3: Yeah.
1: Okay.
4: I do have another offer for you, Serenity.
5: Oh, okay.
3: Okay.
4: I'm just going to open up the calculator app here just to do some.
0: Oh, he's maxing.
4: So if I times that amount by 0.5,
5: well, you're halving
4: what do we get?
0: That's 300.
4: Okay, so would you take 800. $800 is my offer.
5: Well, we don't know how much is in there, but he just said if you time something by 0.05, so he halved something and got to 800, that would
4: Can I just say, I did not pass maths.
1: Oh, yeah, it's quite evident, Bryn.

0: Quiet. Everybody be quiet. We're going to open the case.
1: Okay, ready? Oh, God, I hate that I'm the first to see it.
0: Okay, Hayley's opening the case.
1: You said no to $949?
2: Oh, shit.
1: Serenity. In the case is $950.
3: Yes.
4: Yeah, so...
2: Oh, my God. Thank you.
1: You
2: so
1: little
2: much.
1: Shit, Bryn.
0: Bryn! Bryn is toying with some emotions here.
3: By opening the case, you got an extra dollar. So I hope you're happy with that.
1: Hell yeah, girl.
0: Hey, well done, Serenity. Congratulations. You can put that in the uni fund.
1: $950.
0: Yeah. Congratulations.
2: Okay. Thank you so much.
0: And we're going to play again with Bryn Clint at 4 o'clock. Bryn will be back in, and you can deal or reveal on ZM. Next, so we're going to talk CSI.
1: Yeah, a forensic scientist, Reuben Miller, talks to us next.
0: Ella Langley, ZM.

0: get you to test the evidence?
1: No, so ESI has the forensic contract with the police.
0: Right.
1: So police sort of run the scene.
0: Okay.
1: And then call us in when, how can I say it, they can't handle it anymore.
2: Yeah, when it's
0: wow. And you do put on the hairnet and all the...
1: Yeah, the hairnet face mask and yeah. that boiler suit that sort of feels like a bit of a conservatory.
0: Wow.
1: It's pretty horrible to wear.
0: Do you
1: wear,
0: have to yell at some rookie cops that stood on the evidence?
3: Get out of my way!
1: It does happen. Yeah, yeah.
0: Yeah, and like the TV show.
1: Asserting authority is not always the most comfortable, but it has to be done.
3: So you do blood spatter analysis? Is that one of
1: your blood ones? Stain pattern analysis is one of my areas of expertise.
3: Wow. You're like, so it was a left-handed person... with a blunt force object.
1: I wish.
2: Professor Plum.
1: Wish.
3: Yeah, yeah, yeah. In the library. Yeah.
0: Who was left-handed?
3: Yeah.
0: Are TV shows like CSI and all these cop shows and movies, are they the bane of your existence?
1: Oh, I mean, they're entertainment, right? But, you know, and reality is not entertaining. So I appreciate what they're doing. But it's basically pretty people solving crimes way too quickly.
0: Yes,
1: essentially.
0: Because that has created an unrealistic expectation, right?
2: Yeah, when that it comes must piss you off.
0: To public expecting you to find the criminal within a day or 40 minutes of television.
1: Yeah, it has created a bit of pressure.
2: Senses.
1: Yeah. I mean, they named an effect after CSI, called the CSI effect, and it's real. You know, it does feed back to us, and we think, shit, man, we've already got to get these results within a couple of hours.
2: But that's not actually true.
1: 4 to 6 weeks.
2: What's your favourite part of the job? Because, like, I'm not sure there's lots of bits that you detest about a job like this that's so full on. But do you ever think that you're like, oh, I love getting into this?
1: Yes. I mean, you have mentioned bloodstain pattern analysis already. And I think, you know, standing in front of quite an elaborate display on the wall and really going there, but and actually then being able to reconstruct the crime and sort of go, okay, so that's probably how it went down, is pretty satisfying.
2: How do you mentally remove yourself? Because I remember one of my dad's best friends was a cop for years, and he talked about, you know, like you take it home and you're still a human. How do you mentally remove your like human reaction to seeing blood to then going, okay, this is the job and now I've got to, you know, analyze this to be helpful.
1: Yeah, I mean, we use that word that's a bit fake, I think, called compartmentalization,
2: right?
1: Which actually is avoidance and suppression.
3: Yeah.
2: Yes.
1: So that's I became a real expert at that.
2: Yeah.
1: Yeah, I think that's how it went down. I you know, as the career went on, it was harder and harder for me to do that.
2: Yes.
1: Yeah. To be honest.
2: Yeah.
1: Yeah.
2: That must be. I just can't imagine what that would be like. Do you have a wife or a partner or anything like that?
1: I have
2: that?
1: A wife and two older teenage kids now.
2: Yeah. And you've got to go home and be dad and husband.
1: And then switch off and go, what do I do now? Because I can't bring those stories home.
3: No.
1: You know? Well, you know, the funny ones I can, but there's not that many.
3: Few and far between in your field, I bet, the funny ones.
2: Yeah.
3: Has it changed since you got involved? Like, has the technology advanced so you can do things now that you couldn't do back then? And
1: yeah, I mean, in the crime scene lab, not so much, but, you know, I mean, DNA is everything now. And
3: yeah.
1: So, but it's a massive two-edged sword. So the more sensitive the technology gets, the more difficult it is to explain all those DNA profiles that we find, you know, and the more care we have to take at the scene to not contaminate it ourselves.
3: Wow.
2: I just, it kind of blows. What part of you as a young boy

0: a colleague of mine, this is amazing what you can get on the net, you know, especially with US cases.
1: Yeah.
0: So you can get the full autopsy photos, the photos of the stairwell, and it's like, it's pretty obvious what went down.
2: Yeah.
0: He
2: smashed her on the head
3: with a
2: yeah.
0: Pretty much, bugger. You know?
2: Yeah.
0: He features in book two, by the way.
4: Really?
2: Oh, okay. Because there was another one recently. I just read the book, The Golden State Killer, and then they rocked up to the old man's house and arrested him.
4: Yeah.
2: After DNA evidence.
0: Yeah. I think that was a hair left in some associated evidence. Yeah, it's spectacular what it can do. I mean, DNA doesn't go anywhere if it's preserved.
4: Why are we spitting in tubes to find out if we're brown enough? Do you know what I mean? Like, we're spending our DNA. I sent my DNA off to Ireland to some people.
2: Mm.
4: And then they'll get me if I ever commit a crime.
0: Would you say if you're brown enough?
4: Yeah, we like to sort of see if we've got some more exciting
0: rather than just Scottish and Irish.
3: Then they'll say, oh, there's been a change to your DNA profile. You're like, Hawaiian.
4: I don't know if I can tell, Ruben. I am 1% Hawaiian, and I don't think it shows. You know?
0: Oh, and the potential for the tattoos that could then
4: totally. But do you think that it's a bit like we shouldn't be doing that and just giving our... Not that I'm ever... Ruben, hand on heart.
2: Law-abiding citizen.
4: I do not intend to ever commit a crime. But if it were to happen,
0: hypothetically,
4: you know what I mean?
2: Yeah.
4: Are they going to use my DNA?
0: Well, they're already using it. So Ancestry and Me, I mean, they're using it in a way. Basically, your ancestors are stitching you up, you know? I mean, you know, it's called familial DNA. And they do this formally, but they, you know, and especially in the US where it's a bit loose, they're going into these databases and solving crimes.
4: I could just talk to you for hours. Like, okay, just tell us about the book, because that's why you're here. So The Blood Says Otherwise is your book that's just been released. Like, is it a book for people who just love true crime or people who want to get into this career, or is it kind of for everyone?
0: It's a peek
4: behind the curtain.
0: Yeah, it's a peek behind the curtain. It's for everyone, and it's also a bit of a warning and a reality check.
4: So
0: because we love a bit of plot. We love a bit of, you know, titillating narrative.
2: Mm.
0: We love all that stuff. And also there's some stories that really need to be told underneath all that. So, it has some dark humor, as we need it to, at crime scenes. So it's reflected in the book. But, it started off at stories, and then it became something a little more reflective, I guess you would say.
2: Okay.
4: Yeah. I'm absolutely amused by this. As I say, we could just sit here for hours being like, what about this? What about this? Tell us this.
0: And the bloodstaining on the cover, the designer from Melbourne pushed it through, and it's 3D. It's all 3D. It's embossed.
2: Good. Yeah, that's a good touch.
4: Textural. I thought you were going to say it's actually the bloodstain from this famous, you know, murder or something like that.
0: No, it's a bloodstain that's very hard to explain. I don't know where they got it from, but, you know, I mean, being a bloodstain pattern analysis.
2: It actually doesn't make sense.
4: You're like, feasibly.
0: It doesn't entirely make sense, but that's cool too, because people asking questions and talking about it.
4: Ruben, I feel like you and your chums will be the only ones that actually notice that. Well, Ruben Miller, thank you so much for coming in and joining us. The book is called The Blood Says Otherwise. It's out now everywhere you buy your books. Yeah. Thank you so much. Very fascinating.
0: Pleasure. Thank you, guys.
2: Next on the show,
4: I've got to talk about Ursula Carlson's fans on social media and how I've been dragged into this.
2: Justin Bieber, ZM.

0: Justin Bieber on ZM, Fletch Vaughan and Hayley the Shrew. Thanks to Animates making happy happen for pets. 8:30.
1: I mean, when you post things online, sometimes you get some rogue comments, right? And people, you know, have their opinion, and I love it. I love to receive it all. I have never experienced anything like collabing on a post with Ursula Carlson, our beloved, successful Ursula Carlson. Mm-hmm. So Ursula's a show that is ABC in Australia.
0: Yeah.
1: It's called Ursula. It's a sketch comedy show based on some of her stand-up stories.
0: I was going to say, because you've filmed some of the stuff with her when?
1: Last year.
0: Last year? Yeah.
1: Last year, yeah. End of last year or summer.
0: Also, the return of the sketch show.
1: Love it. Love a sketch show. So it's been rolling out episodically over in Australia, and she's been sharing clips online. She messaged me the other day, and she was like, collab with me on the post. Like, she invited me, and I was like, oh, yeah. Okay. Collab did it. And it's a sketch in which she plays a self-help writer and who rips apart the Mel Robbins Let Them theory.
0: Yeah.
1: And hers is, her book is called Headbutt a Emma Effa in the Mouth.
0: Okay.
1: And I play the podcast interviewer.
0: Okay.
1: And I was like, great. And then every day, all these comments and, you know, famous people, Chelsea Handler, you know, made a comment, love
0: that. Chelsea Handler kind of stuff.
1: Yeah. Like, you know, Ursh is a big deal. We forget.
0: Yeah.
1: And then I just cannot believe the amount of comments that that people think it's a real podcast. And people have been slandering me for being one of the worst interviewers they've ever seen.
2: Oh, they call me out. Acting?
0: It's a character.
1: One of them, I purposefully called her Uzila to go, you know, I don't know how to say her name. The comments were just like, do your research, you ignorant bitch. I was like,
2: oh, wow.
1: Oh, my God. At the end of the sketch, spoiler alert, Ursula does headbutt me in the face because I call her out for plagiarism on her book. And people were like, why are we applauding violence? Why are we applauding violence like this? This should never be made on the internet. Another person was saying that I'd completely missed the mark as an interviewer. This is absolutely terrible.
2: I think it's because it's also shared by ABC.
1: Yes.
2: So it makes it seem like
0: it's an actual podcast.
2: Australian broadcasting, it's like, yeah. And it's shot like, I'm just watching it now. This lady did not comprehend
1: the point of the Let Them theory. You clearly didn't read the book at all. Oh, my God, it's so brilliant.
0: It's a sketch show.
1: Yeah. This is terrible. Women shitting on other women. You've got to support each other. It is just
2: Mel Robbins,
1: endless.
2: The author of Let Them, stole that poem from blah, blah, blah. We should be talking about that.
1: Yeah.
2: Like, okay.
1: Yeah.
2: It's at 145,000 likes. It's currently sitting at 3,500 comments.
1: Yeah, and like 2.something million views. And I just have never been... part, you know, because I'm directly getting this as a collabor, all the comments, like these messages all the time. It is wild out there.
0: It's like blowing up your phone and people don't know it's comedy. It's fake.
1: She clearly hasn't done her research. This is absolute bullshit. The Let Them theory was...
0: Are they going to screen the show in New Zealand?
1: I don't know. I should text her and find out. It's so funny. It's so good. I mean, you should just go on Ursula's Instagram. She's been sharing heaps of kind of abbreviated clips of it online, including our one, the self-help one. And it's just, just people out there, they don't get it.
0: Fact of the day is next. Olivia Dean, ZM.
3: Thought I was done with this feeling. Really thought you could be him.

0: that's Grass Week here at Fact of the Day. I'm
1: loving it.
0: I've been sent some videos. We talked about the airport grass being cut to a certain length.
1: Mm-hmm.
0: I had a message from Jaden, who works at the place that makes the mowers. And he's like, I heard you get excited about 120 mil grass uniformed. Send me a video of the grass being cut behind the tractor.
2: All the grass industry is really amped for this week.
1: Absolutely.
0: Yeah, you tell me that's not a beautiful sight of that bloody tractor at work.
1: Oh, that's lovely.
2: Oh, that's nice.
0: Look at that wide mower too. I mean, that's about a 7 metre spread on that bed.
2: Right.
1: God, we love a shared tizzy tickle.
2: We do. What grass is he cutting there?
0: That's the grass at the Hamilton Airport. Oh, that's the
2: lovely.
0: That's the grass that the insects don't like. And so the birds don't come to eat the insects. I mean, go and find the podcast. I'm not repeating myself entirely. Today,
1: Where will I catch up? Where will I find that?
0: You can find that at iHeartRadio.
1: No, just iHeart now.
2: iHeart app now. Yeah, thank you.
1: Or wherever you podcast.
2: That is a KPI.
1: Mm-hmm.
0: And we ring the KPI bell. Well, today's is a quickie because we're running a little bit late today. Things that are technically grass.
2: Okay.
0: Bamboo. People think it's a wood, a timber, or a building material. It's the fastest growing plant on earth. It's
2: that stuff will bloody get away on you. You don't
0: 91 centimetres a day it's been.
2: Yeah.
0: Can grow up to.
2: You don't want to get. You don't want to plant that anywhere near your property.
1: Yuck. Oh, my papa's property was just riddled, and you just couldn't.
0: It goes tall, and then it just starts spreading. It's yuck. It's used for scaffolding, flooring, and furniture, but technically a grass. It's all woven up. That's why you can't put it through a chipper.
2: Have you been in Southeast Asia or like countries, and you just see scaffolding or things being held up with the thick bamboo?
1: Yeah,
2: it's wild.
0: Yeah, and the dude climbing the bamboo scaffoldings wearing jandals.
1: Yeah, yeah, pole fencing.
0: He's playing with electric wire.
1: Yeah.
0: Sugarcane is also a grass. It's the world's sweetest grass. It's a source of most of the world's refined sugar. It's a grass. Corn and maize. It's America's most planted crop, the basis of the gross high fructose corn syrup. Ethanol, animal feed, it's everywhere. Corn and maize are technically a grass.
2: Okay.
0: Lemongrass, kind of knew that. The name was
1: in the name.
2: It's in the name.
0: Have you ever seen it when it hasn't been like moving up in a pace? It's like, it grows like a grass.
1: I haven't seen it growing. I've bought sticks of lemongrass.
2: Well, that's it,
1: but I haven't seen it in the earth.
0: Yeah. Citronella, this mosquito repellent.
2: I don't think those work.
1: In a coil.
0: It gets moved.
1: Or a
0: right
1: candle.
0: Up, and then you get the citronelle oil out of
1: very
0: it.
1: Much,
0: And wheat, rice, barley, oats, rice, sorghum, millet, and teak. Every loaf of bread, bowl of porridge, pint of

0: beer. It's all been made of grass.
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2: We're in grass life.
0: We're in a lot of grass.
3: That's part of our 5 plus a day then.
0: Well, yeah, grass. Totally.
3: We did say we're not doing that well enough.
0: No. Grasses are one of the green and one of the 5 pluses a day. So today's fact of the day is there's a ton of stuff that's actually technically grass.

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0: Tame Impala, Dracula on ZM, Fletch Horn and Hayley. Well, Serenity won $950 with Deal or Reveal. Bryn the Banker will be back with Bree and Clint. Make sure you're listening at 4 o'clock to play and win cash.
1: I want to know right now, what was the moment that the penny dropped that you went, I'm going to leave my partner, now ex? Maybe it was a catalyst, maybe it was something that you saw or whatever, because there was a woman who was reading ACOTAR, A Court of Thorns and Roses. Now, we know this has been one of the most popular fantasy romance novels of all time.
2: Mm-hmm.
1: She was reading the book and she went, huh, there are traits in Tamlin who that my partner has.
0: This is a guy in
1: a
0: the story.
1: A character in the book. She said the penny dropped when one night she was sick and she realised, I don't think he's going to be able to help me. He's not the right person to be able to help me, which mirrored a scene in the book. She was like,
0: right.
1: She's just like him. And then she started thinking about all these traits that she didn't want. And she went, that was the moment I went, oh, if I feel this way about him, having read ACOTAR, I'm going to be, I've got to end it. And she
0: did. The character in the book is more caring or is toxic?
1: He's a little bit toxic.
0: Right, so he was
2: the toxic one.
1: Yeah,
2: right.
1: Yeah, and she was like, oh, I've seen a scene like this where the female character needed him and he didn't step up in the right way. And she was like, this is exactly what's happening right now.
0: Wow.
1: I've seen this in ACOTAR. Now, a while ago, there are other versions of this, right, where women are reading these fantasy novels and men are online are being like, it's unrealistic. And one romance author, Tessa Bailey, came out. She said, we know it's fantasy. We're aware that this is all makeup, but asking for thoughtfulness and consideration isn't unrealistic. Thank you. And everyone was like, correct.
0: That's not fiction.
1: Yeah, but maybe it was. You'd seen a movie and you went, actually, that's a pattern.
0: Or just something that they did and you're like, you know what? That is the straw
1: that
0: has
1: straw.
0: Broken my camel's back.
1: Yeah, that's that.
2: Aiden's just messaged and she's furious.

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2: Okay, Jen, go.
3: Okay.
2: Very exciting. Jen is getting a quote for life insurance at pinnaclelife.co.nz in less time than it takes to run this.

0: Harry Styles, American Girls, on to them. Fletch, Vaughn and Hayley.
1: We want to know right now, what was the catalyst? What was the penny, the straw that dropped and broke the back? I combined two.
0: Of the piggyback camel.
1: The piggyback camel bank.
0: Yeah.
1: Because that made you realise, I'm going to leave my relationship. There's a woman, Red Akatar, realised that her partner is basically the toxic lead male character.
0: Mm. So what was the moment?
2: There's this some funny messages.
0: I just had my daughter. Well, this one's... Well, that depends on your point of funny.
1: It depends on your humour, though.
0: It's really horrible. I just had my daughter and my midwife gave me two boxes of condoms, 12 in each. After 6 months, I checked one of the boxes and they had gone from 12 to 7 and then the following month it was down to 3. We weren't doing it.
2: Yeah, but sometimes they make great water bombs.
0: Oh, they're the best
1: water
0: bombs.
1: Sometimes they're just fun to sort of play with.
2: Balloons, yeah. Party balloons.
1: Just fill them with water and see how big they can get so the next time someone says, oh, it's uncomfortable, I'm too big. No, you're not, hon. What are you, the size of my thigh?
2: I've literally got 8 litres in this,
1: yeah,
2: bro.
1: Yeah, put it on. Yeah.
0: The moment was when he read a 5-minute-long letter at our counselling session telling me all the ways he had changed for the better in the previous 3 months after 21 years of being a piece of shit.
2: Yeah.
1: Oh my god, too that text that just came in. 925. Oh my god. I used to have to stand at the I used to have to stand at the bathroom door to watch until my boyfriend got a clean wipe from his poo. Cause I'd constantly find massive poo stains in his undies. Sometimes his excuse was that sometimes it just like took too long and he couldn't be bothered.
2: Sometimes it is like wiping a Sharpie.
0: Yeah, that's it. One of our old producers, James. It was a man of few words, but one day he said, sometimes it's like wiping a sharp, and I tell you what, well after
2: I'll always remember that when sometimes you're there and you're like, still going.
0: Oh, damn it.
2: Still going.
1: What's happening?
0: Still going. She goes on to say, sometimes it took too long and he couldn't be bothered. After doing this for a couple of months with no success, I knew I needed to get rid of him.
2: So she tried to toilet train her grown male adult partner and couldn't do it.
1: We love a reno. You know, we love a do-up, and we love to just help. Yeah. Men grow, you know, in small ways. I'm not teaching you how to wipe your own butt, mate, because you're bored.
2: Yeah.
1: Get a wet wipe. Get one of Madeline Sami's wet wipes on you. I don't care.
0: Don't flush that, though.
1: Don't flush it.
0: It goes in the bin. Ooh, with poo on it. It's in the bin. You need a special bin. The bin needs a liner.
1: Line the bin.
0: When he suggested we have a baby and my Ally McBeal voice in a monologue said, you're the last person I want to reproduce with, I was like...

0: That's yeah. the sign. That's the sign.
1: You know. You're like, I can put up with this, but not my kid.
2: Yeah.
1: Yeah, wow. Kissed his mum on the lips. Now my family kisses on the lips, okay?
2: And that's it's a normal. Huge nah, red flag. It's a huge
1: it's
2: red flag.
1: Not.
0: How are you? I needed to end it. We were living together and it wasn't going well. One afternoon I turned on the radio and had a dance with the dog to a song. He lost it, saying you love the dog more than you love me. Turns out he was correct.
2: Did you get the dog in the separation?
1: Oh, God.
0: No, I think so, it sounds like. Yeah. Oh, kept the dog too. Yep, last few words of that one. Kept the dog
1: good,
0: too.
1: Yeah, good.
2: Nice.
0: Somebody said, when he started being uncharacteristically nice to me and sent flowers to my work, I was like, checked around. Sure enough, he'd been cheating on me.
1: For 4 years. Oh, no, she was in the 4-year relationship. I stayed for 2 years too long.
2: Yeah. Life's short, guys. Life is short.
0: Yeah.
1: When he left me in Australia with 3 kids and no money.
0: Oh,
2: yeah, it's good.
1: That's probably the moment you realize you need to leave.
0: In my mind, I've already left my jerk of a husband. Oh. That sounds like something
2: you
0: that
2: haven't.
0: But you haven't. Didn't care when our daughter's cat died. He mows the lawns without a catcher.
1: Sorry.
2: What? I'm sorry. What?
1: Sorry.
2: Divorce immediately.
1: Sorry.
2: Who doesn't mow the lawns with a catcher?
1: Oh, it stinks and it's a mess.
0: Excuse you, sir. You find a catcher, put it on the mower, you pick up the grass.
2: Stop whispering. People can't hear that.
0: Oh, he can hear me. He knows who he is.
1: This is just for him.
0: Doesn't pick up the dog shit before mowing the lawns.
2: Oh, okay.
1: He just mows through
2: it. Get rid of this man.
0: Through the dog shit, and you'll see dog shit with a wheel mark through it. Often, goes to bed in smelly work clothes.
2: Get rid of this man.
1: I've been out on the prowl, as you know, and there are wonderful people out there.
2: Yeah.
1: That use a catcher.
0: Such a low bar.
2: Man, and shower.
1: Oh my God, so many of them shower. Did you read the Canada one? My then boyfriend.
0: No, because I kind of thought he'd done the work for them in leaving the relationship.
1: Yeah, my then boyfriend moved to Canada. He went ahead of me because we were going to make this big move together. He got the job, set up the house for us and all of that. And then I just didn't hear from him for a week. And then he called. He was like, I'm so sorry. I've met someone and we're getting married. And she's basically the Canadian version of me.
2: What? After

0: Somba, Homewrecker on ZM. Fletch, Vaughn and Hayley. And just a reminder, the Genuine Friends Tour. Fletch, Vaughn and Hayley live our shows. Wellington, Hamilton and Christchurch. Now, the Hamilton show, it appears there are no more tickets for the October 10 show. And Christchurch as well, October 16th at James Hay Theatre. No tickets there, but Vaughn, you are in midst of council discussions. You're going to try and build an extension.
1: Correct.
0: See if we can free up some more seats or build just some space.
2: Yeah.
0: We'll let you know if that happens. And Wellington,
2: I've submitted the plans. I've submitted my architecturally designed plans.
0: Lovely. Well, we'll let you know on that. Otherwise, Wellington, the only tickets left, and they're the top tier.
1: Yeah, the top circle.
0: Top circle. So, and there's only really a handful of those, so don't mess around.
1: Yeah.
0: If you want tickets, livenation.co.nz, all the details, ZM online.
1: Official Guinness World Record. This is pretty good. Do we have a mouse out there that's not attached or being used by a person trying to do a job in a constructive way to help run a radio station? Okay, producer Shannon's having a little looky. Because I don't use a mouse. I don't even remember the last time I used a proper mouse.
0: Just always. I use a mouse every day. I press play on the songs or the mouse.
2: I use a mouse on my desktop computer at home, but here I've got a trackpad.
0: Yeah, I do too. Yep. Otherwise, it's all trackpad.
1: Well, you just push the buttons with your fingers.
0: Because there's no touch screen.
1: Oh, okay. Here's a mouse.
0: Okay, here's a mouse. Oh, Shannon's brought one in. Thank
2: you.
0: Laptop
2: doesn't have a USB port.
1: Nah. I'm just going to do it unplugged.
0: Okay,
1: listen to this. It's going to feel good. I'm going to try to click this as fast as I can. That's pretty fast.
0: That's pretty fast.
1: Do you want to try?
0: Sure.
1: There's a reason behind this.
0: Okay.
1: So slow. Oh man. You're so slow.
0: Why am I so slow?
2: Did you ever used to do it with a stopwatch to see how quickly you could go on a stopwatch?
0: Let me try again.
2: Let me
0: try again.
1: Ooh, yours is so slow.
0: I'm
1: go, Vaughn.
2: Oh, no, I'm worried.
1: I think I'm winning. Audibly,
0: but
1: I'm
0: also
1: winning.
0: You're half lesbian, so.
1: Yeah. I'm the better one. I've been doing it longer. So.
2: You're half lesbian.
1: Oh, I wouldn't say half.
2: From Lebanon.
1: Yeah.
0: You're Lebanese. Yes.
1: Well, we're not in Lebanon. We're actually Istanbul, an 18-year-old. His name is Yegox Arslan.
0: Okay.
1: Yegox.
0: I would have said an 18-year-old from Turkey.
2: Yeah, I wouldn't have.
1: Yeah. I think he needs to be named. He's a Guinness World Record holder officially.
0: Okay.
1: Yegox Arslan from Turkey. He used a Logitech G Pro X2 Super Strike.
0: Oh, is that one of those gaming?
1: Mm-mm. Yeah, it is, baby.
2: Give it to me too. Logitech.
1: That is the Logitech G Pro X2 Super Strike mouse.
0: Because I reckon that's why I was just slow then, because I was just using a standard Dell.
1: We're on an old Dell.
0: What?
2: That's a $320 mouse.
0: Oh, yeah, the gamers don't mess around. They've got all the joysticks
2: and everything. Holy majoli, it's a wireless gaming mouse. 300.
0: Yeah, that's nuts.
1: So, okay.
0: So what is the
1: word? Can go back on this because, so there's a great video. You should look it up online. It is the official Guinness World Record for most mouse clicks in a minute.
0: Right.
1: And he won with 760 clicks in 60 seconds.
2: So he's going over 10 a second.
1: And you know how you can see my finger bouncing?
0: Yep.
1: His doesn't even look like it's moving.

0: See, the buttons must be better, but the button must be better on that mouse, because that button is,
1: with a touchpad, a thin sheet of glass can flex a tiny bit as you click enough so the strain gauges can detect the click.
0: So he's just like vibrating his finger like...

0: No, guys.
1: Mousy, set.
2: And now you're
1: speaking to an
2: angry tone because of your behaviour.
3: Mouse, who's at the door?
1: Oh,
3: who's at the door, Mouse?
1: Courier.
3: Oh, it's a courier. Mousy. Can you bring Mouse into our studio, please, if you're in Auckland?
4: Thank you very much.
1: Next on the show, we want to hear from you if you have a neighbour that does the smallest, most annoying thing.
3: My mum and I have started barking at our neighbour. We go out on the balcony whenever their dog loses its shit, and we go...
1: Wait, are you the annoyance or the dog?
3: Yeah, because your dogs have annoyed me, and now the tables have turned.
1: Dua Lipa, ZM.

0: down after taking exception to his neighbour's coughing on Saturday night. Like, it just had enough. And then it ended up in an argument and confronted him. I believe it was at 10:30 at night.
1: Well, you don't cough after 9.
2: Yeah, please, and never a Sunday afternoon.
1: And never on Sunday.
2: No.
0: Yes. And so went to the unit next door and confronted the man, began punching and kicking the victim as soon as he opened the door.
1: Maybe he was trying to pat it out of his back, you know? Like, are you choking, maybe?
0: Well, so he's appearing in court, and rightly so. Like, you don't just go over and punch your neighbour.
1: No.
0: You know, we have to live in each other's spaces, but you do have to put up with things. Like,
1: we don't.
0: In apartments, sometimes you hear people on the wooden floors.
1: Yeah, sometimes they're playing I'm Mr. Brightside.
2: Great song.
0: We did have someone living in our apartment building that liked the bass guitar.
1: Oh.
0: And those go through the wall.
1: Yes.
0: The bass. Boom, boom,
1: boom, boom. My back neighbours, they're teenagers learning the drums. Now, it's been 3 years of learning, and rhythmically I feel we're just not, you know, maybe it's not in you.
0: It's not.
1: Maybe we're more of a singer.
0: If it's not in you after 3 years, it's not in you. It's not in you.
1: Yeah,
0: so
1: yeah.
0: So this is what we want to know. Text in 9696 0800 dials it in.
1: So you want the small thing that your neighbour does that drives you wild.
0: It just gets under your skin.
1: Gets under your skin and just makes you go...
0: Maybe it's the time they mow their lawns.
1: I've just got to win lotto.
0: Olivia Dean, ZM.

0: Every single day, it drives me nuts.
1: Like, what are they getting? What are they getting?
2: Georgia, you just walked in. Do you have an annoying thing your neighbour does?
3: Yeah, they always put the water blaster on at like 9 o'clock at night.
2: Why are they water blasting so often?
3: I honestly don't know.
0: You've got to water blast the light of the day so you can see the job you're working on.
3: But it makes me feel insecure, like I don't water blast enough. And it's goddamn annoying. So loud.
2: Yeah, right.
3: Well, they don't mow the lawns. So
2: it's not the water, it's the machine actually creating the
1: pressure. Wait, they have no pride in their lawns.
3: No.
1: They water blast all the time?
3: Yeah, I'm like, what are we doing on the deck?
2: What are we doing here, guys?
1: It sounds like something's happening on the deck and they're getting rid of evidence or something.
2: Yeah.
1: Yeah. Sorry, we had a forensic scientist in today.
3: So it's kind of exciting. Yes, actually, I don't want that next to my house.
1: Yeah.
2: Murder on the deck.
0: Our old neighbour had chickens in a residential area.
1: Oh, I hate that. Megan, what is that about your neighbour, the little thing that irks you?
4: The fact they rev their car for hours on end for what seems like no reason.
2: Oh, I hate
1: that. Especially in the fuel crisis, Megan. That's fuel. Jokes on them. Yeah.
4: 100%. Yeah, and then they put their dog out, which are out at about 5 o'clock in the morning, and it just continuously barks.
0: Oh, my God.
4: Barking, about seven.
0: Barking dogs is the number one, right?
2: Yeah.
0: Like, I own dogs.
4: And if they bark,
0: I'm shutting it down immediately.
1: I've got a great poisonous steak on my blog.
2: Yeah, nice.
1: A recipe.
2: I might look that up.
1: Yeah, that's really good. Chuck one of those over the fence. Can make some sleepy.
4: Wait.
2: Yep. Yeah, Megan, my really mum and good. I have started barking back at the dogs from our house. Is that something else you could try?
4: I'm going to try that tomorrow morning.
0: I did get one of those. If you can get close enough, I don't know how big your section is, Megan, but I've got one of those little things that you push the button and the high frequency freaks the dog out.
2: Yeah.
3: Has anyone got one of those for cats so it can stop the cats from the neighbours all pooing on my garden? Because honestly, I stepped in it the other morning and I could not get it off my
2: shit. You can't train cats to do shit.
3: How do I get them off my house?
0: Fletcher's poison steak recipe does work on cats and dogs.
3: Might have to use it.
1: It's on my blog.
3: I'm using it.
1: On my blog.
2: What's your blog?
5: Illegal recipes that will definitely get you arrested.
1: Thank you, Megan. Let's go to Michelle. Michelle, the annoying thing that your neighbour does.
6: Oh, my gosh. Every single day when I come home from a long day at work, he's out on his lawn with a tiny fork pulling out every single individual weed, judging me.
1: Oh, he wants out of the house, doesn't he?
6: Yes, and he looks at my lawn, and I can see him thinking that my weeds are migrating to his lawn.
2: He judges.
1: All right, you know, you should just tell him, Michelle. He's obviously got nothing better to do. Just tell him to have at your lawn.
2: Yeah, you're more than welcome to come over to mine and deal with my lawns. Yeah.
1: It sounds like he would love that. It sounds like this is going to be Vaughn in his old age.
2: Yes.
5: I'll go get a Yates, a weed and food.
1: Oh, yeah, okay, right.
5: Is that a thing? Weed and food? Yeah, spray it. It'll get rid of the weeds in your lawn.
1: Okay.

0: That's great.
1: Sold by the name.
2: Puss on.
1: It's so clever.
3: No, they're taking the puss, surely.
1: Hey, puss doesn't the absolute work. Puss.
3: Puss off. Googling.
2: Our neighbour Chloe.
3: I can't see anything. Wet and forget?
1: Yeah, wet and forget, puss off.
4: Have we just joined us, we're talking about cat deterrents.
3: Bugger off. No, there's bugger off, wet and forget. Which
4: what is
3: that? Insect.
4: No, that'll be for bugs.
1: No, it's for bug.
3: Pet pongong.
4: No, that's for getting rid of the smell out of your carpet.
3: Oh, yep, here we go. Puss wet and forget, puss off.
1: It's iconic.
0: Puss off is so funny.

0: both of them were furious, yelling over each other.
1: I am listening to everything you're saying. You're deluded.
2: Take it
1: you're lying.
2: Off.
1: I was behind you the entire time.
2: You verbally abused me.
1: I verbally abused the guy who completely repeated you drove the line.
2: Once.
1: And then you went through a zebra crossing.
2: No, I did not.
0: No, I did not.
3: Both of them, the most unsexiest thing you'll ever see. Two cyclists arguing.
0: So it's near King's Cross Station, very famous station in London.
3: Yeah.
0: Benedict abandoned his bike and walked over to confront the guy. The other guy called him deluded and a liar. Well, he kept saying, you're being verbally abusive, as we heard. And then Benedict said, oh, I did it once. So he kind of admitted that he had run a red light or something like that.
3: Although, as a cyclist, you do run.
0: Yeah. They don't quite apply to you, do
3: they?
0: No, they
3: don't. I mean, they do, but they don't.
0: The whole public argument at that level went on for 10 minutes. That's
3: wow.
0: A long argument.
3: Oh, so that, because someone was like, is this set up for a movie premiere or some kind of publicity for a TV show or a movie? But people are like, no, it was going on for ages.
0: So then apparently at one point in the back, they're yelling. And they're doubling down on each other. And then some school kids walk by and they're like, oh, my God, is that Dr. Strange? And he turns around and goes, not at the moment, in a minute. And, like, carries on with this. And then does go. And once the dust has settled, had these, like, photos with these kids and
3: stuff. Oh, my God.
0: Because we saw this and we were like, this is being filmed for a movie.
3: Stage or set up, but it's not.
0: It's not. They just lost their shit. Funny. It's just cyclists, man. They just...
4: Is that Dr. Strange? Not right now.
0: Yeah, not right now.
4: In a minute.
0: In a minute.
3: 9 minutes away from 10.

0: 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Fleetch Vaughan and Hayley, the show is thanks to Chemist Warehouse. The May catalogue sale ends today. Georgia is up next.
1: I am, guys, and I've decided I'm going to get some of this puss off,
2: yeah.
1: Which is essentially a way to stop the cats from the neighbours.
0: Well, because you've got a cat that's doing its biz in your garden.
1: Well, I reckon they've all got it out for me. Also, because I've got new furniture, outdoor furniture.

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2: Chaos. Shit chat. And extremely good looks.
0: Catch Fletch, Vaughn and Hayley live.
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Georgia with you for ZM's jam-packed workday. That is Ella Langley, choosing Texas. She is someone that we have been playing on ZM since the very start of the year, and she's absolutely skyrocketed, not only in the country realm, but also in just the pop country crossover, which is why choosing Texas is such a prominent song on our playlist right now. But you know what else is about to be? Just my gut feeling. It dropped on Valentine's Day when she was like, you know what, you're all in love and whatnot, and me sitting here wishing I was somebody else. That's what I'm feeling right now. This whole album, the Dandelion album, is so good. If you're just jumping on,

0: Midnight Sun, Zara Larsson. What a treat it's going to be this October, getting two Zara Larsson shows. She is an absolute talent. The details at ZM Online. George with you, doing ZM's Jam Packed Workday. And in case you miss anything from Fletch, Vaughan and Hayley, their podcast, iHeart the app is where you can catch up on today's. But you know how sometimes when you're in the car on a roadie and it's like the perfect time to play a game with everyone inside of the car? Well, they give an insight into what can happen.
1: People are playing a game. It's a fun car game. We all need a game to play in the car. Pick a year. They play three songs from that year, and the rest of the people in the car have to guess what year it was.
2: Oh, my God, I love this.
3: Oh, we'll be good at this game because we worked on the radio.
2: Shotgun.
1: Oh, what? She always gets shotgun, Mom.
2: Okay.
1: Dad left us because of her,
4: Yeah,
1: hey,
4: yeah,
2: Mom.
4: Yeah.
2: Who's driving?
1: Mum's new boyfriend's driving.
2: We hate him.
1: Wait, yeah. So now you're in the back with me?
2: I don't like Mark.
1: It's our first holiday with Mark. Mark's been very understanding. Mark doesn't have children of his own.
2: I'm not calling him dad.
1: No, he's never asked you to call him dad. Mark's never asked. That's not Mark's intention.
2: Stupid mustache. He looks embarrassed.
1: Mark's mustache tickles mummy in ways that you will not ever know.
4: Mark's mustache isn't going
1: Shut
4: anywhere.
1: Shut up, Mum. Let's just play the game.
2: Okay, let's play the game.
1: Okay, the first song.
2: Mark can't play.
0: His name might not be Mark in your life, but there's always been one, right? Catch the rest of what happened with that game. The video is up, FVHZM on the gram. 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

0: That song on my mind 24/7. It's so damn good from the Drex Project Boys. Everything they make is so good, and their passion behind it is why we love them. You've got George with you on ZM. Massive movie news announcements today. So we know. Camp Rock. We love Camp Rock. We also found out last year Camp Rock 3 is going to be a thing. And you know what news came out today? This August. So literally, not this month, not next month, not the month after. Oh, in 4 months' time is when we get Camp Rock 3. Whew. Forget remembering everything about the first two movies, because once you're out of the Camp Rock phase, you'll be frothing at the fact that Verity, the Colleen Hoover movie adaptation with Dakota Johnson, with Anne Hathaway, with Josh Duhamel, arrives on the 2nd of October.
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0: 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It's going to be fun. And we are going to be wanting to reread that book, because remember the ending. It's up to interpretation. And whose interpretation is it going to be? This is Sabrina Carpenter. It's House Tour on ZM's Jam Packed Workday. 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

ZM's Jam Packed Workday, thanks to Neon. That's where you can find season 3 of Euphoria. It is streaming now, and it's where you need to go stat that you don't have any spoilers, okay? We don't want any of those spoilers on socials. Gracie Abrams, such a talented artist that we absolutely love across Aotearoa. She's been here before, sold out so quickly. A tour might happen again because there's a brand new album that's arriving this July. It's called, oh my goodness, great name, Daughter from Hell, and the first single actually arrives this Friday called Hit the Wall.

Yeah, she's done it again. You can tell just by that tiny snippet of Hit the Wall that it's going to be a good song when it arrives. Celebrating New Zealand Music Month, all of May, this is Stan Walker and Naughty. It's called One Life.

0: picking it up. Loving, I'm living, so we turning up. Yeah, we turning it up.
1: He's from over the ditch, but we can almost claim Rule as Kiwi. Written and produced by our very own Joe Little. It's Rule, Don't Say That.
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Don't say that. It's Australian artist Rule on Zitting with Georgia. You know, as the saying goes, our mates from across the ditch. But nah, we don't really care about the Aussies right now because we're celebrating Kiwi music, which is why we want you to tell us 9696 exactly the artist that you want us to play. But also, if there is a Kiwi artist that we are already playing and you're like, oh, okay, that song's all well and good, but what if I told you about a different Ricky Reed song or one of the B tracks from 660's new album? Just let us know and we could chuck it in the mix. This guy is having a real moment right now. It is Noah Kahn, the Great Good Divide on Zitty.

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1: Alex Warren, it's Carry You Home on ZM with Georgia. He has come to the country, Christchurch, Auckland. You need to go and see him live. Go and check out the ticket details. 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

Olivia Dean, Baby Steps on Zedim. You've got Georgia with you. Before I tell you what this embarrassing drink is that you should never order on a first date, I want to put it to you.

9696 on the text. You're going on a first date. What is the drink that you're going to order? Is it a wee cheeky beer? Are we going for a rum and coke? Are we going for a cocktail? Or something different? What is that drink? 9696 on the text. And let's find out if yours is embarrassing or not. It's Role Model.

0: Addison Rae, Diet Pepsi on ZM's Jam Packed Workday with Georgia. What a great song to come out of, because I was asking you single ladies, you're going on a first date, what drink are you ordering? And on the text 9696, someone says a Diet Pepsi. Another says a raspberry and Coke. I'm 31 and it still hits hard. We've got a cheeky porn star martini as another option. And Tessa, 0800 ZM, on a first date, what are you going for?
1: I stick with either juice or water, because one time I got lemon lime and bitters and I spent the whole time trying not to burp and I ended up with a really sore stomach.
0: Also, the fact that you could get through the whole time without burping is something to be proud of.
1: Yeah, I think that's what made the stomach pain so bad.
0: 100% it does, but also not an embarrassing drink to get. Neither are any of the texts that have come through, because all of you are far too mature to ever order a Long Island iced tea as your first drink, which is hands down voted the most embarrassing drink. It is equal parts vodka, rum, gin, tequila, triple sec with a dash of Coke and lemon juice. Basically, it's disgusting, but people get it. And it's like when you have that drink, you're either nervous, you're either wanting a big night, or you just don't have good taste is what they're saying. So if that's you normally on a first date, maybe rethink it and start getting yourself a wee cheeky mugs.
2: 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I've been-

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